0: Wednesday, Friday's tomorrow, and Kiss is on your number one in music station. And we're going to get you through it. Thursday, Kiss music locked in and ready for you. Can we do Alex Warren? Can we do a little bit of Kiss story, please? Some of the best. Oh man, Coolio, Gangster's Paradise. I will never ever get tired of that tune. Iconic. And can we turn you into a Kiss winner today, like?
1: Hi guys, my name's Charlie and I won a trip a day to LA. Yeah, buddy.
0: Hey, he gave it a yeah, buddy.
1: Yeah, buddy.
0: I like it. Hey, you want to be on Kiss giving it a bit of...
1: Yeah, buddy.
0: I could get you an LA holiday. Full details either side of this.
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0: 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Hear it, 13106 via me on standby for LA. 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

0: 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Focus on that on your number one hit music station, Kiss. Home of the Kiss $10,000 pop quiz. Imagine it. You're on air. You're playing the pop quiz. You're trying to get through 10 questions. You're trying to get that $10,000. Your heart pumping. The adrenaline going through your body.
1: 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Oh, my God, the panic.
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0: 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Only on your number one hit music station, Kiss. Biggest song in the country. These two have it. Sam Fender, Olivia Dean. We love it. It's Rain Me In.
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0: She did our Kiss iHeart Live last night, live at Kiss HQ. Deets all over Kiss socials. An incredible show. Meantime, Melbourne no footy tonight. Some huge games at the G on the weekend. But right now, who's up for LA?
1: My mind needs a break from everything. I need a break.
2: Get me there.
1: I want to party and have so much fun.
0: This United plane is filling far daily. You can win a trip a day to LA. I mean, on the reg, we're giving away free LA holidays. Casey wants in. What's going on for your day? What's happening?
3: So I'm just going to do a bit of shopping for my best friend's birthday tomorrow.
0: Cute.
3: And then I have night shift tonight as a nurse.
0: Well, listen, if you've got time,
3: mm-hmm.
0: you want to hang out in the boarding lounge?
3: Yes. Oh, my God.
0: Go on in there. Go on in there.
3: Oh, my God. You've got no idea how much I'm trying. I am so desperate for this holiday. I need it.
0: Can I ask, are you one of those peeps that, like, have the travel pillows? You know...
3: Yes, of course.
0: Are you really? You walk through the terminal?
3: No, but you know, Gordy, my travel pillow, I have an obsession with Lilo and Stitch. So my travel pillow is literally a Stitch head with big ears.
0: Oh, God, you'd look like a toddler. you look like a toddler who'd fall asleep in a shopping trolley.
3: Oh, it is so comfortable, Gordy. You've got to get one.
0: No.
3: You've got to get one.
0: You see those people? They look like they're recovering from a car accident. Not for me. Hey, good luck. Well done. Phone close. Lock it, Kiss. I really hope you get to LA.
3: I really want to, please.
0: All right, so the boarding call. The next one is within 20 minutes. I'm supposed to be hitting play on a exclusive DJ Triple XL Kiss mix, but maybe we could sneak in a boarding call. They happen any minute. Stay on Kiss to win this.
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0: KISS is your number one hit music station, sure, but I feel like we are famous right now. We're on everyone's lips for a trip, a day to LA. I got Sienna keen for this because...
1: I'm a performer. I do musical theatre myself, and so does my partner. And we haven't really had a chance to have a holiday because we've been working on our own separate tours for so long. And we would love to, you know, have a break and see some other shows and, you know.
0: I kind of feel like for you guys, it's La La Land. It would sort of almost be a working holiday.
1: Truly. Yeah. Truly. Research, if anything.
0: You and your partner would totally be over there in LA just, like, turning everything into a musical.
1: Oh, my God. Honestly, we'd be living our best lives.
0: In LA, everybody's hot. No one has cash. My bartender's an extra in 7 movies and still lives with his dad. Sorry, that's so silly.
1: That was phenomenal. Did you write that in advance?
0: No, I was just thinking in my brains. I thought it was terrible. It doesn't even rhyme. Hey, trip a day to LA. It is coming up any moment. When you hear it, you 131065. Chance coming up in minutes.
1: Easy.
0: All right. This, that dizzy feeling when you're sort of falling for someone in that unhinged early stage. You know what I'm talking about. You're stalking their Instagram at 1 a.m. because that's research. Don't like that photo from 3 years ago. This is Olivia Rodrigo's Drop Dead. This is coming up next on your number one hit music station.
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0: Kiss 101, Melbourne's number one hit music station. Oh, Thursday vibes. Bring on Friday already, right? Hey, shout out to Heather from Narre Warren. I gave her a bit of a practice of the $10,000 pop quiz. And all right, so who hosts The Tonight Show with Jimmy Fallon?
1: Not Kimmel. Is it Kimmel? No.
0: It's Jimmy Fallon, doll.
1: Oh.
0: Oh my God, man. Who hosts The Tonight Show with Jimmy Fallon? Oh, that'd be Jimmy Kimmel. Yeah, no.
1: Oh.
0: Hey, two times to wake up and win tomorrow, 7 a.m., 8 a.m. Get all 10 questions correct. Roll into the weekend with an instant $10,000. The 2002 hit out of Milky, Just the Way You Are. Having a bit of a refresh by Aussie DJ Mole. Grab on Kiss now.
1: Oh.
0: Okay, that's enough.

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0: Melbourne's number one in music station, where Kiss 101.1. Oh, Amy Shark, I'm all about this song.
1: What's up? This is Amy Shark, and I'm hanging out with Gordy, and this is my brand new song, The Biggest Ick.
0: Hey, her brand new album, Soft Pop, comes out July 31. What I'm loving is there's no deliberate intention in this album. Like, she just went in there with a clean slate, started afresh.
1: I didn't slave over any song, because that's just not how I wanted to go about this album. I was just like, I just want to write songs like I used to. If they're making me happy and impressing me or making me feel something, that's it. Like, I don't need someone else's like tick of approval.
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2: Win a trip a day to LA.
0: Oh yeah, every single day. You can win a trip a day to LA. I got my boy Rob wanting to swap the daily grind for some sweet LA sunshine. What are you doing right now, man? What's happening?
3: Delivering, truck driver.
0: Hey, how'd you like to get out of the truck seat and onto a couple of comfy seats on United Flight KIIS?
3: I would love it.
0: Take a seat in our boarding lounge, brother. Welcome to us.
3: Awesome. Great. Wonderful.
0: Hey, I love doing this. Give us a little trucky toot. I want to hear it.
3: Oh, I'll tell you a little tink-tink one.
0: Give it a go. It's not the size. It's how you use it, right?
3: Yeah.
0: Go on. Oh. That's awkward.
3: Only a little one.
0: Yeah. it's all right. I'll call you an Uber. Thanks. It's been a great night. all right, this boarding call, you know it happens all day. It can happen any moment when you hear it. 131065 KISS, go on instant standby for a trip a day to LA. You're so close to the next one. Guaranteed within 20. How could be other side of Amy Shark next?
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0: just the best dressed at the Met Gala, playing on your number one hit music station there. Kiss, Scotty going live. How we doing? Oh, you know we're all about making instant Kiss winners. A trip a day to LA.
1: Hi, guys. My name's Charlie, and I want a trip a day to LA. Yeah, buddy.
0: Yeah, buddy.
1: Yeah, buddy.
0: I appreciate that. Hey, your chance to win a trip a day to LA is coming up within 20 minutes. Boarding call here at 131065.
1: Yeah, buddy.
0: Oh, and actually heaps of Kiss 3 coming up. Tunes that you haven't heard in ages. Tunes you turn up and go,
1: yeah, buddy.
0: Yeah, buddy. Stay on your number one hit music station.
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23: Melbourne traffic.
30: G'day, there are a crash in Northcote on Mary Parade. It's closed in both directions between High Street and St George's Road. Use Arperton Road or Queen's Parade to skip around. There's reports of a crash in Dandenong South on the South Gippy Highway, citybound after Pound Road. 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The Kiss Cast. Showers today, 14, the expected top. Right now in the city, a chilly 9 degrees. It's Chris first with Kiss, traffic and weather together.
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5: Now.
33: Hi, I'm Phoebe Humphrey. Jacinta Allen has overturned the ban on World Cup matches at Fed Square. The Premier stepping in after the Melbourne Arts Precinct yesterday announced the move, blaming past antisocial fan behaviour. Allen says the World Cup should bring us together, not keep us apart. The Socceroos play their first game on June 14. Arrests are expected at Melbourne and Sydney airports tonight as the ISIS brides and their families touch down. The group of four women and nine children have begun their trip home from Syria. A man is in hospital after being stabbed in Carlton Gardens. The 24-year-old Canadian was attacked around 11:30 last night before the hooded offender fled the scene. A passenger who was on board a hantavirus-hit cruise ship has reportedly returned home to Australia. A Spanish passenger says the Aussie was one of 23 people who got off the ship at St. Helena on April 21. One person from that group has since tested positive for the virus and is now in a Swiss hospital. And in Kiss celebrity news, Khloe Kardashian says she was drugged at a Coachella party. More on that next.
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33: Khloe Kardashian has revealed why she doesn't go to Coachella. The Kardashian said on her podcast that back in 2016, she had a mysterious drink at an offside party around the festival and was drugged without knowing. She says she locked herself in the bathroom for hours and says she now steers clear of the Californian Music Fest. Your sport check in a sec.
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33: 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Jai Newcomb and James Sicily have overcome their fitness concerns to be named, while Freo welcomes back defender Judd McVie. And the Champions League final has been decided after a 1-1 draw this morning. But Paris Saint-Germain beat Bayern Munich 6-5 on aggregate. PSG will face Arsenal on May 30. 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
33: Showers today, 14 the top, wet again tomorrow reaching 17, right now it's 10 degrees. We're giving away a trip a day to LA, win your chance to fly to Los Angeles in the next 20 minutes on KISS.
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8: Let's go back to the old school. Let's go back in history right here, right now. Let's do this. I wanted to start with Neo Closer. I think this was 2008. This thing dropped. What a tune. The tune that took Neo from traditional R&B kind of to the club, and it's a song that nearly didn't see the light of day, but Neo persisted.
9: Once you get any success in the music industry at a specific thing, it's really hard to do anything else. Like, people almost don't want you to do anything other than that one thing that they said, all right, we accept you doing this. It was hard for me to jump from R&B to the more dancey stuff. The song Closer. I wrote Closer, like, people initially was not feeling
10: it.
8: We're going to have fun with this. Neo, Closer. The Kiss music is back in history on... Closer.

0: We're non-stop with these history anthems right now on your number one hit music station, but in minutes, who wants to win a trip a day to LA? Your moment is coming up within 15. Stand by. Harry was just saying you're a big Kiss fan with the old school music, huh?
1: I get to the building site and I turn the music on and sometimes all the builders stare at me. Why is your radio on so loud? I'm like, oh, you know, don't worry. It's a bit embarrassing sometimes, but...
0: No, you just say, I'm a Kiss fan, you high-vis try-hard. What's it to you?
1: Yeah, that's it, bro.
0: Dude, let's go back in Kiss 3. Nelly Furtado, say it.

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0: Your chance to win a trip a day to LA is coming up in minutes. Stay on your number one hit music station, Kiss. Hey, did you see the pics? Harry Styles has leaked a microphone to promote the video clip for Dance No More, which is coming out tomorrow. Here's what the internet's saying.
1: In case you needed me for the rest of the day, no, you don't. No, you don't. Harry Styles licked a microphone in the teaser for the Dance No More, my favorite song on the album, music video that comes out tomorrow. Bless. We are blessed. Sir, but thank you.
0: Thank you.
1: Thank you.
0: So every girl wants to be Harry Styles' microphone right now. Even my actual microphone wants to be Harry Styles' microphone. I'll give it a bit of a lick. Ooh, it tastes dusty. Unlike American girls. Because I'm going into the song, I didn't mean, you know.
1: Thank you.

0: Yeah, sure, Kiss is your number one hit music station, but come on, also famous as being the only radio station that can hook you up with a trip a day to LA. I mean, even the pilot on this flight, KIIS, he's just impressed. And we got to be doing this. We got to be doing the boarding call soon, right? Are you there?
1: Yo, what's up, Gordy?
0: Bro, just checking. Within 20 minutes, we can do the next boarding call for the fly, yeah?
1: Yeah, son, the plane about to take off.
0: All right, you hear the boarding call. You call 131065. You could be on standby for a trip a day to LA.
1: All your homeboys and homegirls need a break, son.
0: I get it, man.
1: Don't make me come down there and do it myself. I'm busy flying a plane and shit.
0: Okay. Lucky Kiss is one of my favorite tunes we're playing right now. I'm just obsessed with that. They're out of the UK. They're called Dave and Tims. Together in this song, they bring something just different, but together works so well. It's called Rain Dance on your number one hit music station next. Plus, I think the boarding call could even be after that tune. Stay on Kiss to win it.
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34: 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That's when I knew that your heart was scarring. 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

0: 16 degrees right now, Melbs, on Kiss 101.1, but a reminder that it's Friday tomorrow. You're on the home stretch to the weekend on Kiss 101.1, Melbourne's number one in music station. This is what I love about Kiss music. One moment you're singing along to sweet stuff like this in the car. The next you're taking out your air guitar. I tried so hard and got so far. We're going old school. Linkin Park in minutes. And now, LA.
1: My mind needs a break from everything. I need a break.
2: Get me there.
1: I want to party and have so much fun.
0: Okay, I'm smacking down some honesty because between me and you, I'm done with like the interest rates this, the high petrol prices that, war. Like every time I open my newsfeed, war, war. Like, I just want to go on holiday and I want to do it for free. And Kiss has got your back with this. A trip a day to LA. I got my girl Isabella like dreaming of it. And you're a Starbucks girl. You're already thinking about your coffee order over there.
1: A triple chocolate mocha. Because they don't say mocha, they say mocha.
0: Mocha. Can I have the venti half oat milk, sugar-free cinnamon matcha espresso? That sort of situation. But can you just make it emotionally supportive? Thank you. I don't know. Whatever. Hey, you know what? I feel like you are made for LA. Get in that board and loud, girl!
1: Yay! Oh my God, fingers crossed. I need to get on that United flight.
0: Yes, you do. Two comfy seats could all be yours by end of play today. Direct to LA, good luck. And thank you for having Kiss on too. Appreciate you.
1: Definitely, always.
0: All right, non-stop all day. We give you a shot to win this LA holiday. A trip a day to LA. Okay, United boarding call. Guaranteed within 20, but can be any minute. So I could be scheming schemes. Could be next. Stay on Kiss.
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0: on and live around our city, KISS, your number one hit music station. We got Gordy, bloody intern Pete here, now fronting up the pop quiz, I believe, brother.
1: Yes, chief operating pop quiz person is me. That is my new role on my official email signature.
0: Let's see how this would go down. Have you got a question ready?
1: Yeah, I mean, off the top of my head, there's always questions, but here we go. Okay, you're at Disneyland and you need a fast what to get into the fast bit of the line? I'll reword it properly tomorrow.
0: Oh, sorry, if someone says pass, they're right and wrong.
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0: Fast pass.
1: Yes.
0: Thank you, Peter. Thank you for coming in. 10 questions. Get them all right. $10,000. 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To 7 a.m. and 8 a.m. Only on your number one hit music station. 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Ella Langley, Choosing Texas on KISS. Just

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0: don't know what it is, but I'm on Kiss 101 on Melbourne's number one in music station. I feel like I've got everyone in Melbourne singing.
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0: Tinseltown awaits. You can book your LA holiday with United Airlines. You can book at united.com, but we're giving these things out for free. A trip a day to LA. I got Brittany just calling me over and over. Are you doing this from work?
5: Oh, my God. Well, look, I'm working from home, but I'm not really working from home because I'm pacing up and down my house waiting for the trip to LA. I've got the team's all on Teams chat. We all put in there, ready, set, now to call. And I can't believe I've got through.
0: Oh, my God. So you're on Teams there going, hey, guys, Gordo's just chucked in the boarding call. Call.
5: We literally right now.
0: Well, I guess you could call this a cute little, like, Teams building work trip if you get to LA.
5: That would be amazing. We'll call it whatever we need to call it.
0: Okay. Forget about the break room. You're in the boarding lounge. Go for it.
5: Thank you.
0: Well done. This border lounge is filling up for the day. I mean, if you want to get in there and you want to be on standby for a trip a day to LA, lock it, Kiss, keep your phone close. The boarding call's going to happen guaranteed within 20, but it can happen any minute. And you want to be at the top of that queue. Phones close, Kiss Lab, we could be doing this next.
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7: G'day there, a crash in Northcote still has Mary Parade closed in both directions between High Street and St George's Road. Use Arthurton Road or Queen's Parade instead. Works in South Melbourne on City Road eastbound at Montague Street. They're blocking the left-hand lane. Get that Queensland holiday feeling at Flight Centre. Escape to Port Douglas for 4 nights, 4-star with sunset sailing from $299 per person. Book now with Flight Centre. The Kisscast showers today, 14, the expected sop. Right now in the city, it's 11 degrees. First with Kiss, traffic and weather together.
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0: 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Kiss 101.1, Melbourne's number one in music station. Check this out. This is Kiss New Music. Teddy Swims premiered this couple of weeks back at Coachella. And I'm so glad he released it. Mr. Know-It-All, Teddy Swims. Like, the vocals rip your heart out right there. Coming up in a second at Old School. Kiss 3 coming out of Ayaz. You know it's old school when they mention an iPod stuck on replay. Oh, heads up. Want to get to LA? Well, I just love the people are doing whatever it takes, Carla.
1: I know, I'm in my radio competition era. 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
0: 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You don't want to miss that boarding call any minute. Capiche?
1: 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Sounds good. Thank you. Kiss.
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0: Oh, Friday tomorrow. 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Bring on the weekend right on Kiss 101.1, Melbourne's number one in music station. Footy free Thursday tonight, but looking forward to the Cats and Collingwood at the G's Saturday, I think that is. I'll probably see you there. Hey, but the Kiss, $10,000 pop quiz. Imagine playing it. And you're going through it moment by moment. Every single question hits you. Imagine the adrenaline going through you. And you're just trying so damn hard to win that $10,000. The emotional roller coaster.
1: Oh my God, the sweat as I'm just trying to get through all the questions. Oh my God, the panic.
2: The excitement.
3: 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I think it's just the focus that you have to have for every single question. You just got to lock in.
0: The Kiss $10,000 pop quiz. 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Get $10,000 rolling into the weekend, 10K richer. 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

0: 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How'd you like to swap Elwood for Hollywood? LA, baby!
1: Win a trip a day to LA.
0: My boy Lockie wants to get to LA, huh?
2: Oh, who doesn't want to go to LA? I've never been, so I think it'd be a great chance. Why not?
0: Yeah,
2: I'm a pretty cruise boat, so.
0: Are you taking mates or dates?
2: I'll be taking a mate.
0: Oh, just Lockie and the lads on the prowl in LA.
2: Just the boys. That's it.
0: All right, bro. Your boys' trip. This could happen. You're in the boarding lounge, my friend. Well done.
2: Legend. Awesome. Thank you so much.
0: Please behave yourself on this flight.
2: Always.
0: Reminder. I will be telling the cabin crew to keep the drinks trolley away from you. No.
2: I'll be on my best behavior, I promise.
0: Good luck, man. All right. Phone's close. Kiss loud.
2: Legend, thank you.
0: All right, hey, it's a trip a day to LA. We're making so many Kiss winners, including you. I want you to be a part of this. You just hear that boarding call, you're 131065, and you can be on standby to own an LA holiday today. Standby. Your next shot's any minute.
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5: G'day there, a rollover on the Ring Road, Greensboro bound to Plenty Road. He's blocking both lanes. Traffic using the left-hand emergency lane to get by with speed back to 40. In Northcote, a crash has Merry Parade closed in both directions between High Street and St George's Road. Use Atherton Road or Queen's Parade. 40 Wings, 40 Frenzy is here. 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The Kiss Cast showers 14 that's off. Right now it's 11 degrees. First, with Kiss, traffic and weather together.
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0: The Tasmanian Devils are a future AFL club representing which state?
1: Western Australia.
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0: The Tasmanian Devils are the future AFL club representing which state?
2: Tasmania.
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0: Yeah, I've got my trackies on.
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0: Sick outfit, bro. I might cough on you.
2: Coming up this afternoon, you know Cat's Eye, the girl group in the country. They're doing a one-off show in Melbourne. I want you there. I have the last three tickets up for grabs coming up. Plus the girls, first time ever on Kiss, they're taking over the show.
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8: Melbourne traffic.
27: There's been a rollover on the Ring Road. Greens abound at Plenty Road. The right-hand lane affected and speeds dropped to 40 on the Monash Freeway. A breakdown inbound before Toorak Road in the left-hand lane. A crash in Keysborough, Dandy Bypass, eastbound at Perry Road. Two middle lanes affected. 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The Kiss cars getting down to 10 degrees overnight. Tomorrow, showers and a top of 16. First with Kiss traffic and weather together.
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39: Yeah, it does. Hello, everybody. Thursday afternoon, Smallsy Show is on. We're live. How was everybody's day? Good?
1: Good. How was your day?
39: You know what?
1: I shouldn't have asked. What?
39: Producer Zach is here. G in the phone room. Hello.
40: Hi.
39: Sorry I don't have a pep in my step today. I'm not sure if you woke up this morning. Did anyone here, or was it just me? When I woke up this morning, I had lost like 2,500 Instagram followers, which is very sad.
1: I actually did notice that. I wasn't going to say anything, but I did notice it.
39: Okay. Well, no need to... Apparently, Instagram overnight went through, they phased out about like bot and spam accounts.
1: Oh, and inactive accounts.
39: And sadly, 2,500 of them were following Smallsy, which is, you know.
1: Some people lost like 100,000 followers.
39: No, some big, and I'm not going to name names, but there's some Gold Coast influencers. You know how the Gold Coast is like the home. Some of them lost half of their followers on Instagram in a single swoop.
1: Crazy.
39: It's all fake. Everything you see on the internet, it's a lie. That's all I can tell you. It's a lie. Hey, coming up this afternoon, the girls from Cat's Eye. So yesterday was all about Billie Eilish. And today it's all about this girl group. You might know they got together on a Netflix show, got nominated for a Grammy Award earlier this year. Performed at the Grammys. They did Coachella the other week, and now they're here in Australia. And the girls are going to be here for their first time ever on Kiss before 4 o'clock. And if you are a Cat's Eye fan, I have tickets to their one-off Australian pop-up show, which is happening. Is it tomorrow? It's happening tomorrow?
1: Tomorrow night, yeah.
39: Tomorrow night in Melbourne before the end of the show today. Flights and accommodation and sold-out tickets to see Cat's Eye live. Ooh, she big. 131065 is the number. And get ready to call if you want to win those. Here's Amy Shark. A kiss.

0: Miley Cyrus. That is Flowers. This is the Smallsy Show for a Thursday afternoon right here at Kiss, powered by Chemist Warehouse. Oh, I forgot to mention, well, I was too busy being sad at the start of the show with my Instagram followers being gone, that it's Mother's Day on the weekend, and coming up very soon we're going to celebrate mums.
1: Yes.
0: With some flowers. We'll do that at like 20 past three?
1: Yep.
0: Okay, so if you're a mum, we did this earlier in the week. Oh, was there... raging success. We're going to do mummisms again coming up very soon. So if you're a mum, you get to be part of the show. Right now, though, let's do...
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4: Hit me with the gossip. The big news was the settlement of the case brought by Blake Lively against Justin Baldoni.
0: Okay. Blake Lively, Justin Baldoni update for you this afternoon. By the way, was that Megyn Kelly?
1: It was, yeah.
0: That little bit there, that was Megyn Kelly. I don't know if anyone followed. She got this great YouTube show. Megyn Kelly hates Blake Lively. like she hates Blake Lively and she hates Meghan Markle. Anyway, their battle, legal battles are officially behind them, but will they ever financially recover from it? So earlier this week, just hours before they hit the red carpet at the Met Gala, Blake Lively settled her court case against Justin Baldoni. Now, you ready to find out how much money they spent collectively suing and counter-suing each other? $60 million. Is that not disgusting?
1: Disgusting.
0: I don't even know how much they were suing each other for in total. I don't know. They may have actually ended up spending more in legal fees
1: than they did on the movie.
0: Well, definitely on the movie. Movie was terrible. But I think they spent more on the legal fees than what they ended up were going to be suing each other for individually. They could have just saved their pennies and then taken their bat and balls and gone home and then, you know, would have saved them a bunch of money. Anyway, $60 million combined, what they've lost each. Suing and counter-suing each other and no payout being awarded to either one of them.
5: Hey, this is Khloe Kardashian.
0: All right, Khloe. You know, I don't know if you noticed this, but with Coachella that happened a couple of weeks ago, you never see any of the older Kardashian sisters popping up at Coachella these days.
1: Well, Kim slipped in this year with Lewis, but I feel like that was just to show off. She was there with Lewis Hamilton. So.
0: Well, Khloe hasn't been since 2015. Khloe Kardashian revealing that she was actually drugged the last time she went to Coachella. That's crazy. Have a listen.
6: I've gone once. Wasn't the best experience. I got drugged without me knowing, but I think everyone knew. Like, there was this juice at this party we were at. There was this juice, and I think everyone, I don't think anyone, like, drugged me. I just think I was the dumb one and didn't realize that everyone was on drugs.
0: Oh, the old classic, I've taken a sip of the juice. Everyone knows what's in the juice except for me. That's wild. It's a different type of, like, I mean, maybe this is just my really pedestrianness. I've never been to a party where that's ever possibly been at. I have never been to a party where if I accidentally drank the communal juice that I could end up being drugged. But maybe I'm not living. Who knows? And...
7: So you're breaking up with me because I'm too... Blonde?
8: Legally Blonde.
0: All the good movies are being rebooted or getting sequels. The Devil Wears Prada 2 is out right now. And then are you ready to bend and snap?
1: We're bending and snapping, all right.
0: Hang on. Can I drink it? How do you do that? Let me just... This is just for the people in the room. I'm going to bend. Do I bend and snap? What was it? Why did she bend and snap? What was that for? What would...
1: To impress the mailman that she wanted to ask her out on a date. Duh.
0: Okay, you tell me if my bend and snap impresses you. And where do I put my hand down? Or...
1: Okay. What you're going to do is you're going to drop this pen.
0: Okay.
1: And you're going to bend to pick it up and then snap back up.
0: Okay, here we go, here we go. Oh, look. Oh, whoopsies. Pen's fallen on the ground. Here we go. Get this on tape. Get this on tape. We can sell it on OnlyFans. And bam. Whoops. Snap.
1: Snap wasn't...
0: No, snap. Snap,
1: snap needs work.
0: Snap, I lost balance. Snap, I lost balance. Anyway, Prime Video is launching the Legally Blonde prequel series. It's set to take place in 1995. The trailer came out today. Have a listen to it.
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10: How long will that be? A
11: couple of years.
12: It's a new city with a fresh start.
8: very blonde.
11: There's another one.
8: Mom, her roots.
12: Yeah, that's a choice.
0: Oh, it's going to be good. Reese Witherspoon is completely involved, right? Her production company is making it. The show is called L, Prime Video, July 1, and it's starring Lexi Minetree. This is her first major role ever, and she's going to be playing the iconic L. Maybe we'll learn how she learned to do the bend and snap. Maybe. Kato. Never let me do that again, by the way. Turn the lights off. Smallsy Show on the Savo here at KISS.

0: Kato. That is Turn the Lights Off. This is the Smallsy Show. Thursday Arvo here at Kiss. Coming up before 4 o'clock, the girls from Cat's Eye are going to be hanging out with us. All five of the girls, Lara, Sophia, Megan, Daniela and Yunche are going to be here. Plus, I'm going to have tickets for you to see them at their one-off Melbourne show tomorrow. Don't call yet. That's coming up closer to 4 o'clock. Meantime, Mother's Day's tomorrow, on Sunday, on the weekend. Everyone ready for... I got excited.
1: Tomorrow,
0: gee. Tomorrow I have to book the flowers for my mum for Mother's Day on Sunday. Mother's Day on the weekend. Are we going to do mummisms?
1: We are, yes.
0: Okay, we did this earlier in the week. We're just, you know what, we're celebrating mums because we love you. We love everything they do for us. But sometimes it's like all mums go to a meeting where they all say the same thing and they're like, what can we say to our kids to let them know either they're disappointed in us, we're disappointed in you, or you're happy with us. You got one in the phone room there, G, that you, Karen, your mum, likes to belt out.
2: She used to say, like, don't make me call your father.
0: Oh, yeah.
2: Mark was the scary one.
0: Oh, you were scared of Mark?
2: Yeah.
0: See, I was more scared of my mum.
2: Well, I also was the golden little girl.
0: Sure.
2: He would never actually. He loved it.
0: What about the classic, don't make me turn this car around. Yeah. We'll go home. I don't care. You actually do. You paid tickets. We're not going home. Now as an adult. What did your mum say?
1: Oh, this isn't a hotel, you know.
0: It's not a hotel. I'm not picking up after you. Okay, let's get some mums to call the show. We got flowers to give away, $150 worth of flowers from flowersforeveryone.com.au. 13-1065. I want three mums on the show, and then I'm going to give you a key mum phrase, and whoever delivers it best is going to get the flowers just in time for Mother's Day. All right, call now. Let's get your traffic.
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5: Some pretty hefty ring road greens around delays all due to a rollover at Plenty Road in the right-hand lane. Speeds down to 40 from the west gate through to Plenty Road. It's going to take you 41 minutes to that driver crash in Scoresby Stud Road northbound at Centre Road and in South Bank at Praying City Road westbound past St Kilda Road. It's nesting season at Freedom. 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

0: Oh, I love that song. Sam Fender, Olivia Dean. That is Rein Me In. It is the Smallsy Show for a Thursday afternoon right here on KISS. Put your pinkies up. Pinkies up. Fried chicken gnarly. Cat's Eye fans. By the way, I'm speaking a cat language of Cat's Eye. If you don't know what I'm talking about, it's because you're not cool. The Cat's Eye girls are coming up before 4 o'clock, and we're going to have tickets to see them live at their pop-up show in Melbourne tomorrow, plus flights and accommodation to get you there if you're not in Melbourne at the minute. So get ready to ring the show. Gnarly. Right now, though.
1: Mom isms.
0: This weekend is Mother's Day. A big love, happy Mother's Day to all the mums. We love everything you do for us. We also love, sometimes, you say things

0: that it imprints into our mind. And I, you know, I don't know why, I don't know why, it doesn't matter who you are, mums just suddenly develop a vocabulary of phrases that they never said before they had kids, and then boom, before you know it, kids are in there. Money doesn't grow on trees. No, we know. You have to go out and work for it. That's it. Anything else your parents say before we go to the phones?
1: Because I said so.
0: Oh. That it imprints into our mind. And I, you know, I don't know why, it doesn't matter who you are. Mums just suddenly develop a vocabulary of phrases that they never said before they had kids.

0: That's not a, that's, you know what, that's lazy. Not, I'm going to call it lazy parenting because I said so is not an excuse. Hello, Nicole. Welcome to the show.
1: Hey.
0: Happy Mother's Day for the weekend. You are a mum of four.
1: Oof. Yes.
0: And you didn't learn the first three times, did you?
1: No, I had twins. So.
0: Oh, okay. Yeah, right. Okay. Well, are you ready? This afternoon, the phrase I'm testing the mums out on is a classic in your vocabulary, no doubt, is don't make me count to three. So I want you to give me your best version of don't make me count to three whenever you're ready.
1: Okay. Don't make me count to three.
0: You know, because you're not even angry at this stage. You're like so borderline about to go postal. I can hear it, Nicole. I can hear. Hold on 1 second. Hello, Karen. Mum of two. Happy Mother's Day for the weekend.
1: Thank you.
0: You give me your don't make me count to three.
1: Okay. All right, let's go. Don't make me count to three.
0: See, different type of energy. I see, as an adult now, I would say, well, you know, you're taking a long time to get to three. One, two and two quarters, two and a half, two and three quarters. Just get to three. Hello, Rebecca. You're my lucky last. You're my lucky last. Give it to me.
2: All right. Don't make me count to three.
0: One, two, two and a half. Have you ever got to three? Question. I don't have kids. What happens if you get to three? Do you know in your head before you say it? Or as you're getting closer to three, do you think to yourself, oh, God, what do I do here? What happens next?
2: I try to not start counting at all and just hope that that's enough to get them up and going.
0: Yeah. Good idea. Hey, I'm going to give you $150 worth of flowers from Flowers for Everyone.
2: Oh, well, yay.
0: Happy Mother's Day for the weekend. Thank you. Karen, I'm going to give you flowers as well.
1: Thank you.
0: You can put them on the bench and think of me. And Nicole, I'm not gonna lie, you were my favorite. You were just it was just the passive aggressiveness in you that I was like, oh, that's my childhood right there. I'm gonna give you $150 worth of flowers as well.
1: Oh, thank you so much.
0: Have a wonderful weekend. All right, let's do Asha. Yeah. And the girls from Cat's Eye. Take over.

0: Hear a kiss. That is, yeah, it is the Smallsy Show. Thanks to Chemist Warehouse this afternoon. When we come back, are we ready to get our pinkies up? Fried chicken is ready. Gnarly, fresh from doing sold-out performances at Coachella a couple of weeks ago for their first time ever. The girls from Cat's Eye are here in the country, and they are on the show. And if you would like to see them live, I would keep your phone close. The number 131065 in it, because we got tickets to go next.
1: 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We're back in minutes.
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7: A rollover on the Ring Road, Greensabound. Plenty Road has been cleared up. Delays are easing. A crash in Scoresby Side Road northbound at Simps Road in the right-hand lane. In Springvale South on Westall Road Extension, a crash eastbound before Springvale Road in the right-hand lane. Then as you continue on the Dandy Bypass, a crash at Perry Road eastbound, 2 middle lanes affected. 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

0: Milky, more grab, just the way you are in the Smallsy Show this afternoon right here at Kiss. All right, well, fresh from Coachella, fresh from their Grammy nomination earlier this year. Their new EP is called Wild. It's coming out on August 14th. They're in the country. Last night they did this fan Q&A in Sydney. Tomorrow night they're going to be in Melbourne doing a pop-up show. We are about to give away tickets to that sold-out pop-up show in just a second. For the first time here at Kiss, I would like to introduce you to a girl group called Cat's Eye. The five girls, they are Lara, Sophia, Megan, Daniela, and Yunche. I got to hang out with them. Let's go.
1: You excited?
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0: Look at the girls here in Australia. Cat's Eye, hello.
4: Hello.
0: Well, here we are. I am real. I am a real person and you are real as well.
4: We're all real.
0: Because we literally have only spent most of the time knowing each other on the internet. hey, welcome to Australia.
4: Thank you.
0: You've been here for like 24 hours. Tell me everything that you've experienced so far. Have you loved it? Because I saw you already went to the zoo.
5: Yes. We love Australia.
0: Yes.
5: It's so nice here. We want to move here.
4: Yeah. It's beautiful.
6: I could stay here forever.
5: It's like such positive vibes. Yeah. The food is really good. Everyone is so nice here. It's like literally, I feel like I'm in a Disney movie.
6: The sun is shining.
5: The sun is shining.
6: The water is flowing.
0: Yes. Is the air crisp and clear here?
5: It is.
4: It's pretty crisp, yeah.
0: Yeah.
6: It is.
4: Amazing. It's nice to be by the water, too.
0: Oh, I
4: I had dinner by the Opera House last night.
0: Oh, yeah. Wow.
4: And I had to find a table where I wouldn't get attacked by seagulls.
0: Yeah, we have seagulls here. And then we have this other thing called...
4: dingoes.
0: We definitely have dingoes.
4: Okay. What's a dingo?
0: We call them bin chickens.
4: Dingoes.
0: We call them bin chickens.
4: Bin chickens?
0: Yes, but they're not chickens. They are birds. They have really long beaks and they eat the trash out of the rubbish bin.
6: Oh, goodness.
0: Yeah, they look very dinosaur-esque.
5: Wait, is that the one that we saw in
0: the zoo? Might have seen one already because there are a lot in the city.
4: Like there's a
0: long beak,
5: yeah,
0: and it's
4: We've
0: always picking through the trash.
4: Wait, that's my goal being here. I have to find a spot.
6: We'll find one. We did the walk from Bondi to Coogee.
0: Yes.
6: That beautiful walk yesterday.
0: Nice.
6: Then we got dinner. So nice. It was so nice.
0: Lovely. Well, I have to say this. I've been around for a little while. I have not seen a fan reaction to a group being in Australia since the very early One Direction days.
5: Whoa.
4: Stop.
5: You're lying.
4: No,
0: I'm being 100% real.
4: Really?
0: The phones, the way the show sold out in Melbourne in like the blink of an eye, the Q&A.
4: I just got chills.
0: Like, I have not seen a reaction like this since the early 1D days.
4: I just got chills.
6: That is a statement.
4: That is amazing.
6: That is a statement.
0: Yeah. And I feel like I'm the one that can make that statement because I watched it was around for the early 1D days on this side of things.
6: Wow.
0: Do you feel it being in the group? Like the pandemonium?
6: No, I don't even know.
4: Every time we do see our fans, a lot of the times it's very easy for us to forget.
0: Yeah.
4: Because we really do spend so much time preparing for the moments that you guys do see. You know, like we're always training and we're always working hard. We're doing all these interviews and everything. But when we do get to see our fans, we're always like, wow, I forget just the reason why we're able to do this and all those things. So like...
0: Well.
4: Saying, even just today, they gave us like the plaques.
5: This is
4: Gabriella
5: real.
4: Platinum, all that stuff. And we were like, there's no way this is real.
5: Yeah, sometimes we forget that there's like a world outside the studio watching.
4: It's
5: like
4: Truman Show.
5: We're so grateful.
0: Well, they're watching and they're eating it up. And we are loving everything that you're doing. I'm going to list out the things you've done so far in 2026. You tell me if you have a highlight.
4: Okay.
0: You performed at the Grammys and were nominated for Best New Artist and Best Pop Duo Performance. You played at Coachella literally weeks ago to record crowds on the Sahara stage and the live stream. And then you're here for your first ever Australian performances. Is it real life?
4: No, and especially like that back to back to back is like even crazier. So we're so grateful. Like that's just like we've been dreaming of doing all these things ever since the beginning of our career. And for it to happen so, so quickly and so like one after the other is unreal. Like it's unreal.
0: I think the last time we spoke, obviously your performances are like so energetic. And I think we talked about like the regime that goes into how you rehearse. Are we still on treadmills singing and things like that?
5: For sure. We're always in rehearsal. We always like, I think we're all like perfectionists and we always want to give out the best performance every single time. So we take rehearsal very seriously, and we like run on treadmills. We like warm up our voices constantly in singing lessons, constantly in dance lessons, just to give out the best product possible.
0: Lovely. Well, enough from me. When we come back, we're going to do fan questions, because you have got a very passionate fan base here in Australia. The Cat's Eye Girls hanging out with us. Also, someone next is going to win tickets to see you guys live on concert tomorrow night. This is Gabriella here at KISS.

0: double platinum, that song in Australia, Gabriella Cat's Eye on the show this afternoon right here at Kiss. Hey, should we do these tickets? Let's do these tickets. Hello, is this Hannah?
1: Yes.
0: Hannah,
1: yes,
0: what are you doing? What are you doing this afternoon?
1: I was just driving back home from work, being sad about how I didn't get tickets, and then I was like, oh, this is my chance.
0: This is the universe has put you here. You were driving home at the right time when the Smallsy Show is on Kiss, and I have the last two tickets to give away to see them tomorrow night in Melbourne at their pop-up show at Festival Hall.
1: Yep.
0: And you're going.
1: Yeah! Oh, my gosh. Thank you so much. Oh, this is massive. I watched the show when it first came out, and, it's been a dream, and now they're here.
0: It's going to be crazy.
1: Awesome. Oh, my goodness. Thank you so much.
0: I mean this when I say it. I haven't seen this sort of level of pandemonium since the early One Direction days. So get there early. Get there early, Hannah. Elbow a couple of other girls out of the way to get to the front because you're going to need to really fight for a good position. You know what I'm saying?
1: Got it. Oh, my God. I'm shaking. Thank you so much.
0: Cat's Eye, girls. Taking over Kiss right now.

0: Obviously, I said to you the fans are passionate.
1: Passionate, yes. Yes.
0: I put the call out because I think sometimes people like me can sit here opposite you guys and just ask questions that I think the fans would be interested in. But then I was like, why don't I get some fans to send video questions?
2: Oh, that's cute.
1: That's so cute.
0: And so right now, if you don't mind, yeah. I'm going to give you some video questions from the fans. Is that okay?
2: Let's do it.
0: Absolutely. Okay, here we go.
1: That is so sweet.
3: Hi, Cat's Eye. Oh my God. I really hope you're seeing this right now. My name is Jed and I'm such a big fan of you guys. I love your fashion, your music videos, your songs. I wanted to ask if you guys could give any advice to like young aspiring artists trying to make it in the industry. What would your advice be? I hope you have a great time in Australia and I hope to see you at your Melbourne show. Let's hope I get tickets.
0: She really rinsed it there with the question, didn't she?
1: Well, first of all, you are so beautiful. You're gorgeous. Thanks for your lovely question. I think for aspiring artists, I mean, we were there like 2 years ago, like very recently. And I think the number one thing that we carry is obviously confidence, but also just like pushing through the negative and the fluff. Like so many people will try to stop you from taking risks and from like being fully authentically yourself, and you just can't listen to that. You have to keep putting yourself out there and like ignoring all of the little things in between. Don't let anybody dim your light or tell you that you can't do something. Like just love yourself, be yourself, take risks, put yourself out there, and you will eventually achieve what you want.
0: Lovely. All right, here we go. Another one.
4: Hi, Cat's Eye. I'm Amy. Welcome to Australia. I'm so happy you're here. What's something so special about Cat's Eye that cameras can't capture? Love you so much.
2: Oh,
0: that's a good one.
2: That's a really
0: that
2: good
0: she could be a journalist. That's a great question.
2: Oh my God.
0: That's
2: a really good. I feel like it does get captured on camera a lot, but our friendship with each other is so much deeper than people think. I'd say that these girls truly, I promise to God, are my best friends. They know everything first. They're the everything. Even the tiniest things. Literally, Lara texted us this morning while I was in the shower, and she was like, guys, I got sugarcane juice today. Like, little updates like that. Like, we're each other's best friends, and we know everything about each other. We cry to each other. We laugh with one another. If we want to see a movie, we see it with each other. It's that level of girlhood that we genuinely do have. And we were just talking about how crazy that is to be in a situation like this, where we used to be in different parts of the world and we just had a shared dream and came together and we ended up just being sisters.
0: What a great answer. I think also too, like you have this shared experience that like there's never going to be, and you know what, back to my 1D throwback question, no one but you will ever know, each of you will have this bond.
2: Exactly.
0: Like, so whatever happens and whichever which way it all goes in 20, 30 years from now, no one but you five will literally sitting here remember what this trip to Australia was like now.
1: And we talk about a lot how we were so blessed that we didn't necessarily like choose each other.
0: Yeah.
1: But somehow we ended up being such like best friends.
0: Yeah, I feel like the universe like connects the people that are supposed to be connected. I don't know about you.
1: It just really worked out in our favor.
0: I got a cute one for you. You ready for this girl? She's gonna melt you. This one, next one's gonna melt. Here we go.
2: Stop. She's a baby.
0: Yeah, she's. Hang on.
5: Here
2: so cute.
5: Oh! Hey, Kitsa. I'm Aria and I'm 8 years old. And I was wondering, where did you get the ideas for your cool costumes? Pinky.
2: Oh my God.
0: Honestly, she wins the interview. Am I right?
2: Yeah. Like that just melted my heart.
0: Where do you get the idea for the costumes?
6: I think our costumes. I think they like stem from us. Like our own personal styles a lot. Like the stylist that we work with and our creative director, Humberto, like we work together a lot, kind of basing it off like our own individual styles and like what we like, but also basing it off the concept that we're doing at the time. So I feel like it's a very collaborative process with each and every thing that we wear.
0: Sick. Girls, so great to see you in the flesh here in Australia. Wonderful to have you on the show. Please come back and do more than one show next time. I think the fans would eat it up.
2: Thank you so much.
0: They were so lovely. Those fan questions were to die for. The videos are up on the socials, and actually there's an extended edit going to drop tonight in the 7 p.m. show. Cat's Eye fans, keep it kiss More of the girls tonight from 7 o'clock. Will and Woody, up next. See you then.
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28: Melbourne traffic.
29: Crews have had their work cut out for them. This arvo, a number of crashes abound. One in Bayswater, Scoresby Road, and Malvern Road in Keysborough. Dandy Bypass, eastbound at Perry Road. Two middle lanes affected there. England Waverley, Springvale Road, northbound at High Street Road. And in Scoresby, Stud Road, northbound at Spencer Road. That's all of them. 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
33: Hi there, John Michael with you. There could be arrests at Melbourne and Sydney airports this evening as the ISIS brides and their families touch down. The group of four women and nine children have left Syria, and National Senator Bridget McKenzie has some serious concerns about the group.
35: This cohort of women left Australia to raise their children under Sharia law to actually set up an Islamic caliphate.
33: Football fans are welcoming a decision by the state government to overturn a ban on World Cup games being screened at Fed Square. Premier Jacinta Allen stepped in this morning to reverse the Melbourne Art Precinct's decision to ban the games due to public safety. And snow has fallen across Victoria's Alpine region today. More than 15 centimetres has fallen at Mount Baulbal, while Mount Macedon, Healesville and King Lake also had a dusting. Here in Melbourne, we had a top of just 12 degrees, making it the coldest day of the year so far. And in Kiss Celebrity News, personal items of a Friends actor go under the hammer. Details next.
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33: Round 9 of the AFL gets underway in Perth tonight with the Hawks taking on the Dockers. And PSG will take on Arsenal in the European Champions League final after the reigning champs beat Bayern Munich on aggregate following this morning's second semi-final leg. Their Kiss cast is next.
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0: afternoon, everyone. It is Will and Woody. Celia Piccola is going to be on your radios in about 15 minutes' time. But Woods, all this week, we've been doing this.
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8: Don't.
2: We're trading at five.
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8: Out of the we had two tech items in a row because we had the Samsung digital frame.
2: Nowhere. I was talking about the RAM of the laptop yesterday.
8: Yeah, which is a thing, but you don't know what it means.
2: No, I don't. 5 o'clock is when we are trading. So you can offer us anything for the MacBook 2015. If you want to get the jump on everyone, though, 0429 131065 is the text line.
8: Mm.
2: Text us with what you want to offer us.
8: Yes, please.
2: Already some hot things coming through, Wilma.
8: Yes,
2: we're
8: yes.
2: On fire.
8: Yes, apparently. Annalise is in here, got the text.
9: We've got a bunch.
8: Really?
9: We got so many offers yesterday. James sent through, he had an old electrical cord. Someone had a spatula.
8: An old electrical cord for a computer?
9: Yeah.
8: Right.
9: I don't know.
2: Ambitious.
9: Shannon had a Aldi massage pillow.
2: A massage pillow? Mm-hmm. A pillow that massages you?
9: Yeah, apparently.
2: Wow.
9: Yeah. Okay. There's an old guinea pig page.
8: Yeah.
9: Someone had an old toothbrush, if that's of interest.
8: Guys, we're trying to move forward. We're trying to get to a $10,000 engagement ring for Paris. And electrical cord, toothbrushes.
9: Dee might have you here. She's got a toasty maker / sandwich press.
2: And here we go.
8: I don't mind that.
2: Here we go.
8: I don't mind that. Is it the good one, though? Like, is it the Breville one that puts it in the triangles?
9: Look, there's a few more. Oh, maybe.
8: You know what I'm talking about?
9: The Jaffle maker.
8: That's what you want.
9: Well, I can clarify.
8: Yeah,
9: but
8: clarify.
9: There is a few more that we have got that you'll be able to hear a bit later in
8: okay,
9: the show.
8: Okay, so text us 0429 131065 if you'd like to get ahead of the jump. Otherwise, the trade is starting at 5 o'clock.
2: Yeah.
8: So we'll see you guys then. Right up next, Woods.
2: The biggest question out of one of the most popular TV shows ever. I'm talking about Friends. Were Ross and Rachel on a break? I'm going to ask you up. I mean, 29 years ago, Lisa Kudrow, one of the stars of Friends.
8: 29 years ago.
2: Lisa Kudrow has finally weighed in. 29 years ago.
8: It's the old snort. Will and Woody. See you at the bar, you was hardly talking. That's when I knew that your heart was scarring. Friends to lovers need a part to star in. Like, wait, babe, let me.

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1: Will and Woody, Celia Piccola on your radios in 15 minutes' time. Woods.
2: All right, this is going to get heated, I reckon. So, Friends, biggest TV show ever, arguably. One of the top five, no doubt. And I would say the biggest moment in the TV show Friends was the huge debate, the huge fight that Rachel and Ross had.
1: Undeniably. Obviously.
2: About there being a break.
1: Yes.
3: We were on a break! And for the record, it took two people to break up this relationship.
4: Yeah.
2: Okay, now if memory serves, Ross and Rachel went on a break.
1: Yep.
2: That's the thing that people know. Then Ross went and hooked up with someone else.
1: Yep.
5: I'm trying to remember who he hooked up with.
1: Here we go, Joe.
4: It's the girl from the photocopying place.
1: Oh, okay.
4: Great. Just a short haircut. Total babe.
1: Actress? Do you know which actress it is?
4: No idea.
1: Okay.
2: Did we ever find out her name, or was it just girl from the coffee
4: just
2: place?
4: Just girl from the coffee place.
2: Yeah, right, okay. Okay, so, and that from like, you know, years on, I mean, we're 29 years on and we're still talking about it. People have debated, was it fair enough that Ross hooked up with someone else and were they actually on a break?
1: Yes.
2: Jimmy Fallon had Lisa Kudrow, who played Phoebe on the show Friends.
1: Yep.
2: And she, for the first time ever, publicly weighed in on what she thought.
6: Were they on a break?
7: Well, no. But it's beyond that.
6: He was levels.
7: A bad boyfriend.
6: Yeah.
7: She shouldn't have gotten back with him because he was horrible.
2: Crowd just goes nuts.
1: Was he that bad?
2: I was always
1: Team Ross in that whole
2: makes sense.
1: Situation.
2: Makes sense for you. Makes sense.
1: No, like I just
2: you're more of a Ross guy.
1: I actually am. I think you've got quite a kind heart, Ross.
2: Yeah, well intentioned.
1: He actually does. Like, he kind of, don't you think?
4: Yeah, Ross was always my favourite, but he's just deeply pathetic.
1: He's an idiot. Like, and he's also a science nerd. Like, he stands in front of kids and talks about dinosaurs and they hate him for it all day. Like, there's something about him. Have you seen that episode where he tries to make the noise of a velociraptor?
2: No.
1: It's really funny.
2: It does sound amazing. Yeah. We'll try and find that.
8: It's really good.
2: We'll try and find that audio.
1: Yeah. Actually, if we get that audio, that'd be great. Yeah.
2: Yeah, we'll find that. We'll play that after the song.
1: Yeah.
2: But given your team, Ross, I'm interested to hear your answer, and I'd love to hear other people's answers as well on 131065.
1: Mm.
2: When you're on a break with someone,
1: mm-hmm.
2: can you hook up with other people? Because at the end of the day, I think that's the real kernel of the issue here.
1: Yep.
2: That they were on a break. He thought it was fine to hook up with other people. Love to hear your thoughts on 131065. But Wilbur, where do you stand?
1: I think the first rule. Well, firstly, can I just say?
2: Yeah.
1: I think that if you're on a break, you should probably break up.
2: Yeah, it's a bit of a. I don't have the courage to fully break up with you.
1: Well,
2: so I'll just half it.
1: Unless there's something which is like getting in the way of it, like one of you's moving away and there's actually something which is physically stopping you from hanging out, in which case it still is a breakup as far as I'm concerned.
2: Yeah.
1: Because I don't think you can have a break and then if you are going to have a break, there has to be really hard and fast rules around it. And then you're trying to basically adjudicate something based on a promise rather than with shared company. Do you know what I mean? So you go, we're going on a break.
2: Yeah.
1: These are the rules. We're going to go our separate ways
2: and then
1: just spend the whole month wondering whether the other person is going to stick to the rules.
2: It'd be a nightmare.
1: When you come back together, there might be the chance that you both stuck to the rules, but then you're probably thinking the whole time, did you stick to the rules or was I the only one that stick to the rules? I didn't actually stick to the rules, but I'm not going to tell you that because, you know, I don't think it's right.
2: Have you done it? Feels like you've got a lot of knowledge in the area. It sounds like you wrote up some like Dead Sea Scrolls as to the rules of our break.
1: No, I think that's it. I think a lot of that is common sense. I think I have tried it and I think it was disaster.
2: Right. Did you hook up with other people?
1: No. I think we got kind of like a few days in and I was just like, this feels really strange. I don't even know. What is this? And then when someone says to you, are you single? You're like, I don't know at the moment. I'm seeing someone, but we've agreed not to see each other and set a bunch of rules so that while we're not seeing each other, we don't hurt each other. Like, what?
2: Yeah. I'll throw
1: either just hook up or piss off.
2: Yeah,
1: I mean, John Mayer says it best, I think, Woods, in his song, Friends, Lovers or Nothing.
2: Yeah. Break it down. He always does, John Mayer.
1: Mayer, he does it well. Friends, Lovers or Nothing. There can only be one, I think, is what the chorus says. And I couldn't agree more.
2: Yeah. 131065. Will's broken it down.
1: I have. No calls needed.
2: If you're
1: play John Mayer as the song and we'll go to the next bit.
2: If you're on a break, can you hook up with other people?
1: All right. And we're going to find the Ross... Velociraptor audio and the John Mayer audio.
2: Oh, God, what a perfect spot we've got coming up.
1: Will and Woody.

0: 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And make a trade with us for a 15-inch MacBook Pro. It is 10 years old. I should say you can do that at 5 o'clock as part of our swap meet. 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If you'd like to get involved right now, though, Woods, winding back the clock, 29 years ago, Friends was on everyone's TVs.
1: That's scary. Because we were of an age that we can 100% remember the show.
0: We're doing the thing where we're talking about it like it was yesterday. No.
1: It's depressing. It's depressing how old we're getting. Anyway, biggest moment in Friends was this moment.
2: We were on the break! And for the record, it took two people to break up this relationship.
3: Yeah.
1: Now, at the kernel of that, Ross went and hooked up with the girl from the copy place during their break. And I'm just interested to ask people on 13 1065, can you hook up with anyone else when you are on a break with someone? Like, what is the go-to rule there? If you don't discuss rules with people, with the person, you just say, we're on a break, in your mind hearing that, can you hook up with others? Like, for example, Will, if you're in Spain and you're by yourself and you're having a lovely time and your partner calls you and just says, we're on a break, and then the phone cuts out and you can't get onto her for another month. So there can be no discussion. Upon hearing just we're on a break, are you hooking up with other people?
4: This feels very close to my life.
1: No.
5: When has that happened?
0: I spoke about a tragic break that I went on, which was when I went to Europe when I was much younger to study with some friends. And I agreed with I said, I want to break up. And she said, no, can we go on a break? And I was like, no worries. I'm going to go to Europe with my friends for 3 months and live in share houses and vans and hostels. But yeah, we can do the break thing.
1: And?
0: Disaster.
1: Yeah, right. Yeah, okay.
0: Disaster. Like, awful.
1: Yeah, no good. I genuinely forgot that, by the way. That wasn't a deliberate trap.
0: Oh, that wasn't leading
1: at
0: all.
1: No.
0: I just stepped in my own poo.
1: Let's go to Adriana here. I'm going to go to Adriana here on 13 1065. If you're hanging out for the Ross doing a Velociraptor impersonation, is coming as well.
0: I've got that.
1: Adriana, what are your thoughts here? If you're on a break, can you hook up with other people?
6: Look, just because you can doesn't really mean you should, you know? Let's be real. But also, if it does happen, I think both people should get the chance and then make it even, right?
1: So okay.
0: I don't like that, though, because in that situation, then you both go hammering tongs
6: how
0: as hard
6: Ross
0: as you can.
6: How would Ross feel if Rachel was the one to hook up with someone else?
1: Yeah.
0: Even the ledger?
1: Well, I agree. I would feel less. Like, if I had a break with someone.
0: Yeah.
1: And I had hooked up with someone else thinking that was okay to do because we're on a break.
0: Yeah.
1: And then I found out they also hooked up with someone. I think that's great. It's like we've both done something.
0: Oh, there we go. Okay, so let's take that into your real life. Let's use an example. You and Mim decide to go on a break.
1: Yeah.
0: You hook up with someone.
1: Yeah.
0: You're relieved.
1: Yes.
0: That she's hooked up with someone as well.
1: 100%.
0: Yeah, right.
1: If we go out for a dinner or something in months' time.
0: Yeah.
1: And I'm going, I want to be honest with her. And she says to me, hey, I realized one day in that I just love you and I couldn't hook up with anyone. And I'm sitting there going, holy moly. I kissed your sister. You know what I mean? Like, she doesn't have a sister.
0: Wow.
1: But I'm saying, like, if I'm sitting on, I've hooked up with someone else, that is a nightmare.
0: Yeah, yeah, yeah. And I actually know friends of mine who it's been a one-way street in the break.
1: How awful.
0: And they've come back together. And in this particular example, the woman has never let him live it down.
1: Yeah, right.
0: He's never recovered from it. Like, she'll bring it up, like, you know, oh God, you know, someone's got to take the bins out, and he's like, and she's like, well, you know, you did hook up with that, and he's off.
1: That's not fair.
0: It's awful.
1: Let's go to Sarah here. Sarah, you got a question?
0: Permanent ammunition.
1: Yeah. It does work.
6: Sorry.
1: Go on, Sarah.
6: I believe, that a break is a small breakup. But my real question is are you breaking up to go and hook up with a particular person, or is it just like a random one-night stand?
1: That's a great question.
0: The old get it out of your system card.
1: Go again, mate.
6: Yeah.
0: Well, you know, when someone's like, I just need to go and, you know, be with them just to get it out of my system.
1: Oh.
0: Biggest load of BS you've ever heard. Get it out of your system. Yeah. Quite the opposite. You're getting it in your system. But winding it back to John Mayer Woods, which I think he wrapped it up beautifully, guys. Here's what he said.
1: Nice segue.
0: It can only be one, John. It can only be one. Friends, lovers, or nothing, guys. Don't try and play the intermediate card. It just doesn't work.
1: I do agree with that. If you want to break up, rip the band-aid off and break up.
0: Yes.
1: Don't talk to each other, I reckon. Clean break. Now, Ross, doing a Velociraptor impersonation. We've got that as well.
4: Absolutely, we do.
1: I've never heard this.
4: Never heard
1: I don't
4: this.
1: Think. Far away.
4: It's really good.
3: Will and Woody swap meet.
0: Last time we went from peanuts to Paris.
5: Do you go into Paris?
3: Come and make a trade with Will and Woody.
5: It's a trade.
3: Will and Woody for your drive home on Kiss.
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8: And you're travelling Altona bound on the ring road. We've got a prang at the Killall Park Drive entry ramp. The left-hand lane is closed and that explains why the speed limit is down to 40 through there. A crash in Scoresby Stud Road northbound at Centre Road in the right-hand lane. And pretty heavy delays through phase.
7: Melbourne traffic. New VB mid. 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
8: And you're travelling Altona bound on the ring road.

0: 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The Kiss Cast, down to 10 tonight, showers and 16 tomorrow, with Will and Woody driving you home.
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26: Yes. All right. Sorry. It's Will and Woody. Just going through Ross's ex-girlfriends on Friends. Unbelievable. Crazy. Hey, we are taking your text right now, though. 0429 13 1065. If you'd like to text us ahead of the big swap, which is happening again today, Woods, and every day at 5 o'clock, as we try and trade our way from Paris's old psychology.

0: astrology book to an engagement ring. It is book to bling right across the next few weeks. I think we've made some inroads so far, but right now today, if you'd like to make a trade for us, we are up to a 2015.
1: Great year for laptops, 2015.
0: MacBook Pro.
1: 15-inch screen.
0: 15-inch.
1: Still works. Very strong RAM. It's a working laptop. So if you want to offer us something for that laptop,
0: yes,
1: as Will said, text us 0429 13 1065.
0: I'd also just make the point that the trades need to be taking us forward. We don't want to be going backwards. People are texting in. Shady said, my name is Shady. I'm a carpenter and I would like to trade a Paslode nail gun.
1: Oh, no, nail gun. I'd almost
0: for the laptop.
1: Oh, nail guns are amazing.
0: I can trade a tradesman trailer and a bottle of shower water.
1: Shower water?
0: From another person.
1: Is that a product? Or a...
2: Hey.
1: Yeah, trailer I'd take. Keep your shower water. But trailer?
0: Huge. I mean, the trailer might just be a vehicle to getting us the shower water. So keep your shower water. Let's keep it moving forward, guys. If you've got something that you really want to give us,
1: yeah.
0: The trade is at 5 o'clock, or you can text before then, 0429 13 1065. We are going book to bling.
1: Yeah, baby.
0: For Paris. Oh, wow. The Paslode Impulse Frame Master.
1: Wow. Over $1,000.
0: The nail gun. That looks bloody good. Celia Piccola's up next on Will and Woody.

0: Hey, it's Will and Woody. Silly Piccola's in the studio with us. Welcome, Seals.
1: Hello.
0: Hey,
1: hello,
0: now we're going to talk about Taskmaster, which premieres tonight, 7:30 on 10.
1: Are you fans? Need
0: yes,
1: to know.
0: Massive.
2: How could you not be a fan?
1: I feel like with Taskmaster, people are like either obsessed.
0: Super fans, yeah.
1: Mm-hmm. Nerds, super fan. I'm on the Reddit thread. I'm all over it. Yeah. Greg Davies tattoo. Here I go. People are like, what is it? Airtasker? Is that where you call someone to come and make a bed for you? I'm like, no. So you guys are in.
0: Hundo.
2: Are you diehard? Yeah. Have you always been a diehard fan?
1: I appreciate the format. I've not watched a lot of it just because I don't really like comedy. genuinely, in my day to day, I watch a lot of true crime and drama and stuff.
0: Oh,
1: so
0: really?
1: I watch, like everyone, I hate to admit, I've watched a lot of the clips. Since I knew I was doing it, I've watched all of the other Australian series and I was in from the first episode.
0: Oh, yeah.
1: Because it's something you don't normally get, which is the story, get to be with the same people for 10 weeks.
0: Yeah, that's what's awesome about it.
1: You get to see the fights break out and resolve and like the hero's journey, and it's fascinating. You're like, oh my gosh, I can't wait to see what's going to happen next week.
0: You, Rove, Anissa Nandula, Brett Blake, and Joel Creasy as well.
1: I'm soul bonded with Joel Creasy. He'll be doing a eulogy at my funeral, which he may also be responsible for. That's a good question. I don't like being out of my comfort zone. I don't know if you know this about me. I'm a real writer and a preparer, and this is, you just, there's nowhere to hide, and you learn a lot about yourself at the same time as the nation. I'm not good at keeping my emotions off my face, so it's quite clear.
2: Makes you great on TV that we can see
1: They've been kind and they've edited out a few of a few of the meltdowns around episode 6. I had a bit of an existential crisis. Mm. Brett Blake, just, I was furious because he comes in being like, I've never watched this show.
0: And nails it.
1: You're all nerds. What can I blow up? And he nails it, and it is infuriating.
0: Really?
1: To me, who's watched the show, I love puzzles. Yeah. I love comedy. I'm studied and I've missed it. I'm walking past clues.
3: You're too dialed in.
2: Trying too hard.
1: I don't know.
2: Trying too hard.
1: You can't. So you just learn who you are. And I
2: who are you then, Celia? Who are you?
1: Turns out I do a lot of characters. Who knew?
0: Really?
1: I didn't know. I do stress down. I'm not a character actor. But when I'm backed into a corner, I'm like, where's a wig? Give me a wig. It breaks your brain apart. There's no, this is me. Even if you study it, there's no guarantees. Or, and also, then it comes down to what Tom Gleason as a taskmaster feels is correct on any given day. Maybe you've just annoyed him and then he just goes, no, I've decided that that argument is wrong. So it's a wild journey, but I'm just, I'm really, really excited.
0: He's
1: that
0: the
1: it's
0: perfect
1: out.
0: Taskmaster as well, Tom Gleason.
1: Really and
0: he's
1: Tom
0: awesome.
1: Cashman
0: They're great
1: has
0: together.
1: The hardest
0: Cashy's
1: role
0: great.
1: And does the best job on that show because he has to do these infuriating things 5 times because he's with us for every task. But worse than that, he cops so much abuse. Like I don't know if
0: that's
1: he's
0: why
1: okay.
0: he's good for it, though, isn't he? Like, he's,
1: cops it. Like Brett makes him do some stuff in this season that I don't think is okay. Really? There's clearly no HR on this show.
0: Well, you can see it all tonight.
1: Yeah.
0: 7:30 on 10, Taskmaster premieres with Celia Piccola. As you just heard, Rove McManus and Anissa Nandula, Brett Blake and Joel Creasy. We've got more with Seals right up next on Wheel & Woody. Hope you're having a great drive home. It's Kiss.

0: Will and Woody. We've got more with Celia Piccola, who's in the studio with us this afternoon. Now, we've got to talk very quickly because we didn't have a chance to earlier because we're talking all things Taskmaster, which is tonight, 7:30 on 10. Your stand-up show, Gift Horse, this year won Most Outstanding Show at the festival.
1: It bloody won it.
0: Congratulations.
1: Thank you. And normally I'd be super humble about this, but you can only win once, and it's never going to happen again. So I'm on my real, like, Miss Universe. 2026 is the year. Yep.
0: You're off. You're taking
1: I'm
0: it overseas now as well.
1: I'm going back to Edinburgh.
0: Awesome.
1: And I never thought
0: so
1: I'd
0: good.
1: Go back there.
0: That's so cool.
1: But if not now, you know, when? And this is the one time I can go to Edinburgh. And if they don't like the show, I'm like, wrong.
2: It's you guys. Oh, it's you guys. It's not me. It's not me.
1: Look, I'm going to have the trophy on stage with me and be like, if at any point you don't think this is funny, just know that you
0: scoreboard.
1: Are incorrect. But it is also wild to me that I won Best Show with this show in particular, which is 100% about the fact that my boyfriend gave me an inflatable kayak for my birthday. So it turns out that's what people want from me. I've been talking about mental health, feminism, waste of time. Waste of my time. Should have been talking about bad presents. So that's the show.
2: So that's
1: touring
2: definitely
1: nationally around Australia, by the way. Tickets available. Yes?
2: Go and see a gift tour. So that's bad gift, inflatable kayak.
1: That was a bad gift for me. So I've got 55 minutes explaining why.
0: Is there a particular part or a joke in the show you were like particularly proud of?
1: There's a lot. I'm really proud of it because in the beginning I was like, how can I make this something worthwhile to talk about? Because this feels so petty and privileged in the world that we're in now.
0: Yeah.
1: So I'm really proud of the structure because it's more about getting to the core of what a bad present means, why a bad present is bad, and what it is, particularly one from someone you are close to, is it makes you go, do you not know me?
0: Yeah, it's upsetting.
1: Don't you know who I am?
0: Yeah,
1: so
0: yeah.
1: The show is also branching out about who knows you the best. So it's friendships, it's family, relationships, it's about all of that kind of stuff, but it is still very petty. There's 3.5 minutes where I complain about how much I hate jazz. Like, it's also, it's just dumb. It's a very date night show, but it's the most relatable show I've ever done. I am still with him, but he hadn't seen any of the show because he didn't want to see it until it was finished. So he saw it for the first time in Melbourne 2 weeks ago on a Sunday night.
0: With a crowd.
1: Theater,
0: with a crowd. So people laughing at him.
1: 1,000 people here.
0: Whoa.
3: That's awesome.
1: And I really miss him. he's fine with it. But that's the thing. I'm aware how lucky I am to be with someone who is comfortable with our relationship. Like most people, if your partner gives you a bad present, maybe you end up in the family WhatsApp. I'm talking shit about him up and down the country. And now globally, not an exaggeration, at this point, 15,000 people have laughed.
2: does he feel more pressure then for, like, so this Sunday, Mother's Day?
1: Yeah. Oh, no.
2: Every time a gift comes around now, is he feeling a little bit more stressed?
1: No, he's so smug. This gift ended up giving me my best show, the most successful show I've ever had. He's going to give me a kayak every year for the rest of my life.
0: That's just good partnering.
1: Yeah. But I'm like, just ask me what I want. Like, I can't do another show. Yeah. I can't do another show. But yeah, so he's fine. He's very happy about it.
0: So you're really on fire at the moment. You were also awarded the 2026 Actor for Best Stand-Up Special for I'm as Surprised as You Are. By the way, I am getting
2: awards.
0: Celia handed her own prompts into the producers on the way into the studio.
1: I just was saying, like, it's not, like, honestly, this year, I'm just, I'm having a really nice time. And it's always the way that it's not, and in this job, who knows?
0: This could be
1: Taskmaster might be the last time I'm ever on television. You never know, so you've got to take the wins where you can get it. But that was a lovely surprise.
0: I've got
1: so
0: some
1: that
0: audio
1: was for the last show.
0: I've got some audio of you during your acceptance speech.
1: Okay.
4: I would like to thank ChatGPT and witchcraft.
1: Oh. Can I explain
4: that? I'm so mad at it, guys. It's great. Try it.
1: Edward Cavalier was hosting the Actor Awards.
0: Yeah.
1: And he said beforehand, he read the nominees, and these are all very valid nominees, except for Celia Piccola, who used ChatGPT and witchcraft to write her show.
0: Very good.
1: So, of course not. Witchcraft, yes, I currently have crystals in my bra, but ChatGPT, absolutely not. It's taking all of our jobs. Don't use it. Ban ChatGPT. It's terrible for artists all over.
0: Great.
1: Ed made me get a soundbite of that. ChatGPT, I'm going to be on their ads.
0: Wild. Awesome. Hey, if you're going to go and see Seals doing stand-up, whether it's written by ChatGPT or not, it's award-winning. That's all you need to know. It's got the awards. Who cares in the end? Thanks so much for coming in, Celia. It's great to see you.
1: Such a pleasure.
0: And if you want to, if you just heard Celia and you want to see her, you can. Taskmaster tonight, 7:30 on Channel 10.
1: Yes, I'm so excited.
0: Yes, us too. See you, mate.
1: Bye.
0: Thanks for coming in. Will and Woody.
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7: Starting off on the Ring Road, delays following a breakdown Altona bound before the Calder Freeway, and works following an earlier rollover. Greensboro bound at Plenty Road. Speed for the moment down to 40. In Narry South, a crash. Greaves Road eastbound before Wood Road. 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
26: 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Never sounded so good.
0: Will and Woody. Hey, the trade today, as we trade our way from a textbook to an engagement ring live on the radio. We're trading every single day with you guys in your cars right now. You are part of this. And people are texting through. They're getting ahead of the game, guys. So if you want to be a part of it, 0429 13 1065 is the number. If you'd like to make a trade, give us an offer. Someone said, I'll trade you my feet pics.
29: Interesting. I'll need to see those feet first. That's fair.
0: Otherwise, just stick around in about 10 minutes' time. You can make a trade for us. It is Will and Woody's swap meet from Book to Bling. Right up next, though, Woods.
29: Yeah.
0: One of my favourite couples. Rihanna and ASAP Rocky. There is footage which suggests they are over.
29: Over?
0: And I'll tell you what it is up next on Will and Woody. I know it's tragedy. It's tragedy.

0: home. Woodrow, the big swap is happening in about 10 minutes' time as we trade our way from a psychology textbook to an engagement ring, book to bling. Right now, though, I said one of my favourite couples in Hollywood, and there's no doubt they are. Whether they're in Hollywood, they're not necessarily just Hollywood. Anyway, look,
1: who's a close second there?
0: No, I'm not going to. You got to pay. That's behind a paywall. My favorite couples. Tomorrow. I think we're going to do it tomorrow.
1: Tomorrow on the show, you'll go through your top 10 famous couples.
0: Yep.
1: Of all time or current?
0: I think all time will get boring because the kids won't know who they are.
1: So current, you're going to go through your top 10 celebrity couples.
0: Furiously. When Harrison Ford,
1: tomorrow.
0: Anyway, look, the couple that I think, you know, there are some couples when they're fighting that you think, oh God, maybe no one can do a long term relationship because nobody expects ASAP Rocky and Rihanna to separate. You just don't. They're two stalwarts. They've got kids. They seem very lovey.
1: Isn't ASAP just a beautiful man?
0: Beautiful. Did you see that Rose Byrne movie? He's in that. He's awesome in it.
1: I didn't see that.
0: He's really good. It's really good. Very intense though. Don't watch it. Don't watch it if you've just become a parent or planning on becoming a parent.
1: Okay. Good.
0: Which we did. Anyway, look, they're at the Met Gala together, Rihanna If I Had Legs, I'd Kick You. That's it. They're at the Met Gala together.
1: Yeah.
0: ASAP Rocky goes over and kisses another woman on the cheek.
1: That's okay. That's just a little.
0: Says g'day to her, and then someone underneath it said, "Oh my god!" So this is why they were arguing, and then a lot of people have read into their body language and the eye contact and all these different things. Yes, it turns out
1: maybe he'd hooked up with her.
0: They're just, you know, the internet runs wild. Turns out that the woman is a mate of Rihanna's for years, Giovanna Battaglia Engelbert. She's a designer and a stylist, and I speak a bit of Italian. They're now cool.
1: Are you sure?
0: They're just mates. Yeah, all good.
1: Engelbart wasn't there with ASAP in the past, maybe?
0: No. Nah.
1: Okay, all right.
0: No.
1: We're putting water on that completely.
0: I think completely. However, it's funny how the internet was looking at this going like, oh, there's all these different signs as to the fact that she is upset with him. And what I thought we could do right now, Woods, you and I, not that it happens very often. Tommy, have you got some game show music or something like that?
1: Oh, game show.
0: I thought we could do a little bit of, when do you know your partner's upset with you?
1: Oh, I hate being in trouble.
0: Same. But it's, you know, just a few classic ones. Me, for one, if I've said I'm going to make it home for dinner, don't make it home for dinner. And the dinner's not in like a Tupperware or on like a simmer. Just like on the stove with like a sheet of foil thrown over it.
1: Oh, is that a sign for you? How is it presented when you're not in trouble?
0: It's on the simmer.
1: It's
0: well-portioned Tupperware, it's like looked after. It's been portioned off for me. It's in a plate. Just, you know, and you walk in there, just like, sorry, we didn't make it. Just put it in the microwave for 2 minutes. I'm like, oh, great, thanks, darling.
1: But good.
0: It's just the sheet, like a hoochie for food.
1: Yeah, right.
0: You know, like a tarp. Been thrown over my dinner.
1: Yeah, sure. And the point's being made. It's like, you're so late.
0: I don't deserve this.
1: Because she's probably saying to you, I don't even know if you're going to make it home tonight.
0: Yes.
1: Do you know what I mean? So I foiled it.
0: That's not the case.
1: Sometimes it is with you, mate. Even midweeks, you get a bit naughty.
0: Have you got another one for me?
1: I do. So, I mean, your wife's pretty subtle. For me, and a lot of the time with me, like, I don't know what I've done. Like, I just start, my spidey senses start tingling. I'm like, I'm panic. In trouble, but I don't know what I've done. And for me, a telltale sign is when I get home and all the lights are off.
0: Do you
1: ever get that? Where you're like,
0: it's 7
1: p.m., why are all the lights off? It's just complete darkness
0: Hundo.
1: In here. What have I done?
0: Hundo. And the extension of that is when, for me, a big one for me is... Yeah. Yeah, you don't know if they're going to jump out of the shadows.
1: Yeah, you're going to scare me? Or like, is that light going to turn on? Like, I'm glad you're home.
0: Yeah. So true. Another one for me, though, is like when you don't know what's wrong. And you go over and you go, hey, is everything all good with you? And they go, yeah, all good.
1: Oh, just tell me. Just tell me. I want to help.
0: I want to know.
1: I want to help.
0: And then you go, are you sure? Like, there's no problems or anything like that? Like, you're happy? Sure.
1: Oh, I hate it. Just please tell me. I'm in purgatory. Sure. I'm in purgatory right now.
0: Sure.
1: Just tell me.
0: I'd rather get punched in the face than sometimes.
1: Oh, sometimes I just wish we could just end it. Just go, just kick me in the nuts as hard as you can. Let's move on.
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1: An emergency incident in Brunswick has Sydney Road blocked between Brunswick Road and Glen Lyon Road. Trams also affected. You might want to take Lygon Street to get through. A crash in Narre, South Greaves Road eastbound before Wood Road, and a crash in Glen Iris, Melbourne Road eastbound after Taronga Road. In the left-hand lane, speeds down to 40. The IGA three-day sale starts tomorrow. 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
13: Hi there, John Michael with you. There's a heavy police presence at Melbourne Airport, where a group of so-called ISIS brides and their children are expected to touch down shortly. Four women and nine children are flying in from Syria. Government officials maintain they have no legal rights to block their entry into the country, despite reports they've spent years in terror camps. Premier Jacinta Allen says whether or not they'll be arrested on arrival is up to the feds.
26: In terms of the arrangements that follow post their arrival, that will be determined following their arrival, if that is yet to take place.
13: A number of Melbourne nightlife spots say they might close for good due to the ongoing alcohol wars. Russell Street nightclub Billboard has admitted they've received a potential threat. 34 venues have been targeted since April 9. And those limited edition Bluey coins are already being resold online. One $2 coin spotted on a resale site for just under $1,000. And in Kiss Celebrity News, more Harry Potter on the cards. Details in a sec.
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13: The Harry Potter TV series has been confirmed for a season two before the first season has even premiered. The first one will cover the Philosopher's Stone and will debut this Christmas, while the second instalment, The Chamber of Secrets, will begin filming in September. Your sport check in a sec.
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13: The Bombers are set to wield the axe on Ben McKay. It's believed the high recruit defender will be dropped for Sunday's AFL clash against the Giants. Round 9 gets underway tonight in Perth with the Dockers hosting the Hawks. The Kiss Cast is next.
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13: Showers tonight, getting down to 10 degrees. 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

0: fellas, money, let's play.
1: Alrighty, Woods, let's do the quiz. And then on the other side, the big swap is going to be happening again for the third time on the radio, trading from a psychology textbook to an engagement ring every day on the radio, swapping with you guys to complete that journey. Right now, though, Cara is playing for the quiz. Cara.
2: Hello.
1: Are you ready to go?
2: Is that Tara? Is that me?
3: Yeah, it is you.
2: Okay, cool. Tara,
3: Tara with a T.
2: Cool. Yay, that's okay. Fantastic.
3: That's you. So I was worried there were some pauses. So there's no delay.
2: Sure if it was a Cara.
3: No, it's all you. So it's
2: okay. Yay.
3: Tara with Fantastic. A T.
1: Tara with a yeah. T.
3: 30 seconds.
1: Tara with a T.
3: 30 seconds okay. On the clock. Tara.
1: The producers. God, again. Shrugging their shoulders.
3: That's a strike.
2: That's
3: on
2: my fault.
1: They're shrugging their shoulders.
3: Don't you blame yourself,
1: pointing,
3: Tara?
1: They're pointing fingers at each other out there. They're a rebel. They're a rebel.
3: 30 seconds. Yes. Got to get 10 questions right, Tara.
2: Okay.
3: Best of luck.
2: Thank you.
1: Here we go. Name a famous Billy.
2: Eilish.
1: What do you yell if you want someone to stop?
2: Stop.
1: What's another word for thongs?
2: Flip-flops.
1: Give me an ingredient in meringue.
2: Egg.
1: How fast can you run 400 metres?
2: 1 minute.
1: What do you call your mum's dad?
2: Granddad.
1: Who plays Elle in the movie Legally Blonde?
2: Reese Witherspoon.
1: What do you do at a green light?
2: Go.
1: What's the opposite of stop?
2: Go.
1: Oh, no.
2: Oh, no.
1: Just out of time. And it was the question that you paused on, Tara, was how fast can you run 400 metres? You could have said anything.
2: Oh, I know.
1: You could have said anything. And I would have believed you.
2: I know.
1: Everything else right. You had everything else right. The good news for you, though, is that you get to go to experience Billie Eilish's Hit Me Hard and Soft, the tour, live in 3D.
3: Wow.
1: Tickets on sale. A double to go and see one of the great shows that I've seen. He's out today. Little Jimmy Cameron did it. Brought his 3D cameras down from Avatar, as we were discussing yesterday. Not sure how he got the gig there. Big vegan, I think, Woods. It's a real vegan fest. That
3: James
1: movie.
3: Cameron and Billy, both vegans.
1: Yeah, big time. Anyway, look, that's going to be in your cinemas, but on your radios, most importantly, right up next.
3: Would you eat an Avatar?
1: Right up next, we are doing the next swap in our swap meet on the way to an engagement ring for Paris. Stay tuned. Will and Woody.

0: It's Will and Woody. Over the last few days, if you've missed it, we've been doing this.
1: Will and Woody swap me.
2: It's a trade.
1: From trash.
3: We want to go from
4: a 10-year-old psychology textbook
1: to treasure.
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0: Right now, we've got an 11-year-old MacBook Pro.
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1: Come and make a trade. 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
0: Book to Bling Woods. I mean, Paris, in her wildest dreams, when she was looking at the dusty old psychology textbook she had in her house, never thought, you know, even if putting that into a magic machine, even if she had a genie in a bottle to be able to turn to them and go, hey, can you turn this into a $10,000 engagement ring? They'd probably go, that's too much of a tall order.
8: Yeah.
0: My powers do not extend that far.
8: Mm-hmm.
0: And
8: they'd
0: yet,
8: say that.
0: Here are you and I on the radio trading with you guys listening right now through the power of this communal audience. We are planning on turning that textbook into exactly that, a $10,000 engagement ring for Paris with you guys.
8: We've already turned it into a 15-inch MacBook Pro. It's in 2 days. We've done two trades and we are up to a MacBook Pro. I mean, sure, it's from 11 years ago, but it's still good. Everyone, all Apple fans know that 2015 was a great year for the MacBook.
0: Stop talking tech.
8: They've gone a bit downhill since then.
0: You do it to yourself.
8: The 2015 MacBook is
0: now,
8: Woods,
0: delicious. The phone lines have been open on the text line for a while now, 0429 13 1065 with people. Hi, I'm Matt and I'm offering to trade a $500 wakeboard. It's never been used for the MacBook.
8: All right, Matt.
0: That's pretty good.
8: We go. Okay.
0: We've got another one here. I will offer a PlayStation 4 with multiple controllers. It already has a lot of games downloaded for a trip to New York City. Wrong thing.
8: He's confused a bit. So, guys, the thing you're getting is a laptop.
0: Yes. You're not getting... We're not trading. You don't tell us what you want.
8: No.
0: The laptop's what we're offering. Yeah. I've got here a bottle of gin not used.
8: Oh, yeah? What kind of gin?
0: A Pokemon Toasty Maker.
8: Oh, that's fun. No, that's a bit of fun.
0: And Dale's offering two 32-inch TVs, one with a DVD player attached.
8: Holy guacamole.
0: So there's a few things there going on in the text line. But if you would like to offer us something now, you can't text us. Call 13-1065. We're going to make the swap right now, guys. So let's get involved. We've got Will. Will, what would you like to swap?
9: I'll swap a 100-inch portable projector.
8: Here we go. So sorry, the projector isn't 100 inches, isn't is it?
9: You're saying the screen image. That comes with it.
8: I just need to ask the question.
0: Well, otherwise you'd just get a TV.
8: Well, that's why I was asking the question. So
0: I think it's implied.
8: So Will, how many times have you used it? Why are you giving it away?
9: I think I've used it once. I've set it up and got bored of it.
0: God. What's the brand, Will? What's the brand on the projector? I'm going to let you have a think about it. I'm going to move to Hannah because we need some more because they can be cheap projectors. They can be cheap.
8: Really?
0: Yes.
8: Okay.
0: Hannah. Oh.
10: Yes.
0: What would you like
8: to... Did you just close a very squeaky door or is that a child?
10: That's my child.
0: Oh, wow.
8: Say hello from us. What would you like to swap for the 15-inch laptop?
10: An engagement ring.
0: Your engagement ring?
10: Yeah, my old one.
0: What's it worth?
10: From an ex. About
0: $1,000. I mean, it doesn't get us to the 10,000 looks, but it moves us forward.
8: It's just tempted to just wrap this one up in a nice bow, isn't it?
0: Because
8: at the end
0: of the
8: day,
0: there.
8: all she said was engagement.
0: No, but we've heard from her fiance since, and he wants it to be a $10,000 ring, which is fair enough.
8: Let's go to a song.
0: Yeah.
8: Let's talk. Business,
0: and the lines
8: obviously.
0: Are open, guys. 13-1065. Give us a call if you'd like to make a trade. You've heard all this, and you go, guys, it's sawdust. What everyone's offering there.
8: God, it's not the projector.
0: If you've got a Trump item and you reckon you are the one to make the trade today and you would like a 15-inch MacBook Pro, 11 years old, there's a little bit of...
8: Still works.
0: That's the fine print.
8: Still works. Great mouse on it. Great mouse pad.
0: Let's make another step towards the engagement ring. It's book to bling. The swap meet. Will and Woody. Kiss!

0: It's good afternoon, everyone. It's Will and Woody. I hope you're having a wonderful drive home. We're having a wonderful time in here. And that is because we've got a trip a day to LA to give away. But right now, we are in the middle. You've joined at the right time because it is the swap meet.
1: Will and Woody's swap meet. Swap the deal. Keep the good energy with Glowbird.
0: Trading an item every day on the radio, trying to transition from a textbook, swapping that every single day with you guys until we get to a $10,000 engagement ring for Paris. That's what she's requested. We've taken it on. We're on the ride, guys. We're two trades in. We first traded for a Samsung picture frame, and now we have traded for a 2015 MacBook Pro 15-inch woods.
2: Unbelievable.
0: Still works.
2: Perfect
0: so if you,
2: size.
0: If you've got a trade for that MacBook Pro, now is the time, 131065. Must make a trade.
2: We've already heard projector, we've heard engagement ring, but it's a $1,000 engagement ring, and Paris has said that a $10,000 engagement ring would be nice. We also read out a text before about a wakeboard, a $500 wakeboard.
0: Yeah.
2: But Matt did just text us again and say, sorry, fellas, Dad just informed me that we gave that away a while ago. So that's off the table.
0: Thanks, Matty.
2: We've got Sam. By the way, always text us, 0429.
0: Was Matt in the box seat with a $500 wakeboard?
2: I would have thought so.
0: Items certainly have a certain sheen about them when they're unused or, you know, not opened.
2: Well, projector. Well, Will said before he's got a projector which was used once.
0: Oh, used
2: that's
0: once.
2: As new.
0: Heard it before, mate. That's what you say when you've used it.
2: Yeah, that's true.
0: I've used it once.
2: Projector is the kind of thing that you get excited, you go outside, you watch a movie, then you get bitten by mosquitoes and go, I'll never do that again.
0: You don't have to use it outside the projector.
2: That's true. We got Sam here now on 131065. Indoor projector, never thought of it. Sammy, why don't we just use a TV? Anyway, Sammy, what would you like to offer us for the 15-inch laptop?
3: I've got a 1985 camera, Canon camera that I bought many, many years ago that I'd like to give.
0: What's the model, Sam?
3: Okay. Oh, look, I can't tell you the model of it. I haven't taken out of the drawer for quite a few years.
0: Does it work?
3: It does work, yes, and it's been put away for a very long time.
0: Okay.
3: Yeah.
0: Is it an SLR, Sam? Like, is it with one of those ones with the big lenses and the chunky bodies?
3: It has a lens on it, yes, that you can replace it with another lens, but it is in working condition.
0: Okay,
3: yeah.
0: Cool. Okay, all right,
2: sorry,
0: thanks, Sam.
2: Sorry, real quick.
0: Cameras are sort of, those sorts of cameras are very in vogue these days. It's kind of cool to have your camera.
2: Is this the kind of thing that you could just go to a bric-a-brac market and find a lot of them for $2?
0: Don't know.
2: I don't know much about cameras. I don't know either. I don't think they grow in value over years.
0: I'm thinking about getting into photography, actually. We'll talk about it.
2: Well, maybe you can talk to Sam offline.
0: Stav's cool.
2: Stav, what do you want to offer us for the 15-inch MacBook Pro?
4: I'd love to offer you my replica Chanel bag.
0: Oh, replica.
2: Come on, Stav.
0: It'd be cheaper for us to fly to Bali, get one ourselves,
2: exactly,
0: and come back. All right, what are we doing?
2: Appreciate the laugh, though, Stav.
0: Is that all we've got, by the way?
2: Is that the best?
5: There's awesome options there for you.
2: Absolutely. We're just asking for the best.
0: We're just asking the question.
5: Yep.
0: Gosh, she gets her back up, doesn't she?
2: Yeah, very defensive.
0: I know, right?
2: Okay, so look, projector.
0: Yeah.
2: Can you go back to Will here? I just want to ask him.
0: Come on, Stav. It'd be cheaper for us to fly to Bali, get one ourselves,
2: exactly,
0: and come back. All right, what are we doing?
2: Appreciate the laugh, though, Stav.
0: Is that all we've got, by the way?
2: Is that the best?
5: There's awesome options there for you.
2: Absolutely. We're just asking for the best. We're just asking the question.
5: Yep.

0: it's only like $180 or something. Okay. It was a gift, so.
1: Okay, sounds like a cheapie.
2: And a bad projector is a bad projector.
1: Yeah, okay.
2: You know what I mean? Like some things when they're bad, they're passable. Bad projectors are bad.
1: We're in trouble.
2: Because I said this.
1: The projector was clearly my favourite. I don't think, there's no point trying to get a $1,000 engagement ring when we're trying to multiply that by 10.
2: Can I talk to Hannah quickly about her ring, though? So, Hannah, you've got a $1,000 engagement ring.
3: Yep.
2: What sort of ring is it?
3: It's white gold, and it's the pear-shaped one. And it's got, like, little diamonds in the...
2: Real diamonds? Homegrown diamonds? What do they call them? Machine-grown diamonds?
1: Are they lab-grown?
3: I've got absolutely no idea. All I know is that they're diamonds, ex was a bit of a flog, so it could be anything.
1: So it's a bit tainted for you, Hannah.
3: Yeah.
1: Cool. Fair enough.
2: And it's worth $1,000. As in, like, when you got it, it was $1,000, or like you've already had it checked out.
3: When he got it was $1,000. Yeah.
2: Okay. Cool. Now, one of the girls who's a little bit more, thanks, Hannah, a little bit more knowledgeable than I am out the back here. So there was $1,000. It's definitely not real diamonds.
1: So lab made.
2: Little lab rat on your hand.
1: Little lab rat. Okay. So we've got the lab rat ring.
2: And then we've got Sam with the Canon camera. Now, just a reminder, though. Whoa, hang on a second.
1: What's up?
2: Hi, legends. I'd like to trade a 2012 Mazda CX-5.
1: Here we go.
2: With no motor.
1: Oh, yeah.
2: For your laptop. Thanks, Shane from Narre Warren. Out. He signed off. Out. I love that. Probably can't take the car without a motor. Just a reminder, Dale from Mount Barker on the text line 0429 13 1065 said, swap meet, boys, I've got two working 32-inch TVs.
1: Here we go. One with a DVD attached?
2: Yes.
1: We read this out before.
2: Yes.
1: Yeah, no, I like, why aren't we calling this guy? Hang on, we got someone. We've got Hannah. Hannah number two, another Hannah. You'd like to offer us something for the MacBook Pro.
4: Yes, I've got three chairs. They're vintage Italian chrome chairs. They're worth about $3,000 for like a three set, but I'm pretty sure that they can come in like a set of six.
2: What are they called? What's the brand?
4: They're replica Italian chrome chairs. I've asked some like vintage person how much they're worth.
2: Yeah.
4: And they said there's like a lot of money worth in them. But I've seen online that it's about $3,000 for the set.
2: Now, hang on, replica, they're not the actual set though.
4: No, that's the brand.
1: Hannah, be honest though. Why would you be trading?
2: The brand is called Replica.
4: I think so. I'm not home, but I've looked it up, and they're actually worth like quite a lot of money for the whole set. But I only have three of them. Why am I trying to trade them?
1: Yeah.
4: I tried to sell them on Marketplace.
2: Yeah.
4: And like no one's gonna buy them because I think it's more like you need to understand.
2: I like these chairs. I'm pretty sure these are the ones where like the lattice work that comes in your lumbar. Is that the one that you're talking about? They're kind of like an S shape.
4: Yeah, so it's like Italian chrome, like those ones.
2: I do like those chairs.
4: They're really cool chairs.
2: Cool.
1: So if I'm going to speak to my colleague real quick, Hannah, thanks so much for the offer. This isn't about what you like, can I just say? Not everyone's got your fancy tastes. All right. Now, Will.
2: White leather, a bit tacky. I thought it was the cane. I thought it was the wicker.
1: Did you say it was chrome?
2: It's steel. It's chrome on. That's the S bend in it, but then the material is white leather.
1: Just you talking about it makes me want to punch her in the face. for me, she's, as a businessman, hearing that she put them on Marketplace and got no nibbles.
2: So if we
1: bring them tomorrow on the radio show, I just don't think many people are like you and want these chrome Italian chairs.
2: Well, the thing is, who's buying white leather chairs apart from Carl Williams? And God rest him, not with us anymore. So.
1: Fair point. Okay, so we've got old camera, cheap engagement ring, crap projector. Oh, bloody hell.
2: Make a choice. You'd be getting impatient out there. What's the matter? Well, we want to make the right trade. Yeah, we're taking it seriously. Stressful. Don't rush us.
5: Stressful. Trying not to rush you.
2: You said make a choice in the screen. I think that feels very rushing.
1: If we're going for value,
2: yes.
1: I think it's got to be the engagement ring, right? And then we trade that to something else. Because that's worth at the end of the day, it's worth $1,000.
2: Well, it was $1,000 when her ex bought it, and she said herself it was a flog. We don't know if he...
1: Yeah, but his flogginess doesn't drop the value of the ring.
2: He might have lied about it.
1: Oh, bloody hell, got a liar on her hand.
2: Oh, look, I think the money's in the... I told you we shouldn't have taken the computer, by the way. I hate to point fingers.
1: No, mate, the computer's got lots of text messages. The demand is coming.
2: No one wants a computer.
1: There's heaps of people.
2: I think we go either Dale with the TVs.
1: Hang on. Can we take Dale?
5: Oh, I hate to get into the boring logistics, and as much as we love WA, Dale's...
2: Oh, Dale's

0: Dale's in WA. He's in Mount Barker. Dale's too far away. Would you take Sam and his camera?
1: I think also they do have to call us.
0: What do you think, Joe? Which one do you think is most valuable here?
1: I think the camera sounds pretty good.
0: Yeah, that's what I think as well.
2: It's just an old camera. But he's kept it.
0: You chose last time, I choose this time. We're going the camera, Sam. We're going the camera.
2: Sam, what did you pay for the camera in 1985?
3: In 1985, it would have been, I don't really remember. It would have been about $200-$300 for it.
2: Take it. Take that. Mate. That's great.
0: Mate.
2: No, that's a good buy.
0: Good call. Well, why don't you just chime in earlier? Just jump on in, mate.
4: The boys will BRB. BTW, the text line is open. 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
5: LOL.
4: TTYL.
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7: An emergency incident still affecting a run through Brunswick. Sydney Road blocked between Brunswick Road and Glen Lyon Road. Trams also affected. Lygon Street, your bestie to avoid those delays. An incident in Eltham Main Road at Napoleon Street. Delays in both directions. A crash in Narrewarren Princess Highway, city bound before Cranbourne Road and in the left-hand lane. 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
26: Choo, choo, choo.
0: Good afternoon, everyone. It's Will and Woody. I hope you're having a wonderful, what is it? Thursday, my God.
2: Thursday, baby.
0: Which means we are a day closer to Mother's Day this weekend, Woods.
2: Yes.
0: You guys can celebrate your mum with an Endota gift card this Mother's Day, gifting massages, facials and skincare. Mums love a facial. We're going to give an Endota spa voucher right now to Amy, who has nommed the choo-choo tune. It's awesome.
2: Yeah, bloody oath. Mum gets a facial, also gets Mbop. Doesn't get better than that. And right up next, we're giving away a trip to LA, baby.
0: I love that.

0: Good afternoon, everyone. It is Will and Woody. Hope you're having a wonderful drive home, as we're doing it this time every day over the last couple of weeks. And for the next couple of weeks, it's a trip a day to LA. Unbelievable prize. You'll be flying United Airlines. Tinseltown awaits. Fly United Airlines to Los Angeles and step into the spotlight. Book at united.com. Woods are also doing your flights. As we just said, United accommodation, spending money. You and a mate, trip of a lifetime. But it is not us who gives the trip away.
1: No.
0: It's one of these celebrities in Los Angeles who's going to be calling you.
1: That's it. And you have just picked out that celebrity's name out of a hat. Please tell me who will be giving away the trip to LA today, Will.
0: Jason Statham.
1: Jason Statham. Wow, very sexy, yeah. Man.
0: Yes.
1: Very sexy, man. Got a bit of a husk.
0: Yeah, does he?
2: I'm the mechanic. I'm Jason Statham.
3: Oh, yeah. He's got a bit of that about him.
1: You're there. You're there. You're there. Let's
0: call.
1: Well,
0: I'm not there. Jason.
1: Sorry.
0: Jason might be
1: Jason,
0: there.
1: Yes.
4: Hello, Shona.
1: Hi. Sorry, is it Shona?
4: Yes.
1: Shona, you're live on the radio right now.
4: No, I'm not.
1: You are. You absolutely are. Shona, yeah, it's Will and Woody here.
4: Okay. I'm crying. Am I right?
1: Okay, you can cry. Let out the tears. Why are you crying?
4: Have I won a trip to LA?
0: Not yet, Shona.
1: Yeah.
4: Okay.
0: Not yet. Hold the tears. Hold the tears and hold the phone.
4: Okay.
1: So we've got a whole bunch of people that are just on hold at the moment.
4: Okay.
1: Really excitingly, we've got about 5 minutes with Hollywood actor Jason Statham. Do you know who that is?
4: Oh, my God, yes.
0: Okay. He's technically British, but obviously spends a lot of time in LA, so he's going to be making the call.
1: I think he lives in the desert, but someone will do a background check on that. Sorry, Shona, hold the line. We've got a whole bunch of people waiting there. If you hear Mr. Statham, it means you're going to go to LA. So hold the line for us, and you might be speaking to Jason soon.
3: What's her name? Is it Shona?
1: That is unbelievable. Yeah, nice. That is unbelievable. It's Shona.
3: Shona.
1: That is unbelievable.
3: Jason Statham here.
1: It's perfect.
3: Great. Hello, is it Shona?
4: Yes.
3: Shona, it's Jason Statham here.
4: Hello.
3: Hey, a little birdie told me that you're going to Los Angeles.
1: Oh, wow. You there, Shona?
4: Yes, I'm here.
1: You crying?
3: Oh, Shona, you sweetheart.
1: He's up there.
3: Are you okay there? Are you all right, love?
4: Yeah, I'm okay, thank you.
3: Have these boys put you up to something? Or you actually won a trip, have you?
4: I think so.
1: Wow. You absolutely have. Jason, this is not a prank. You're going.
3: Well, I don't know. My manager's just said I owed this iHeartRadio one, so I jumped on him first, didn't I?
1: He's up, Jace. Shona, who...
3: Currently shooting a shark movie. Another one.
1: That's it. Megalodon 4. Shona, who are you going to take with you to LA?
4: My husband.
1: Oh,
3: that's lovely days.
1: Have you been to LA, Shona?
4: Yes, we've been once. We were meant to go back for our honeymoon, but we didn't end up going.
1: Oh, well, now you're going.
0: That's nice.
4: Yeah, my brother's just moved there and got married, so this is perfect.
1: Oh, that's beautiful, Shona.
3: That's lovely. I could do the ceremony for you. If you
4: don't. I'll get remarried if you're going to do it.
3: I could do it.
1: Oh, well. Well, we'll pass on Jason's details to you, Shona. Sounds like he's keen to officiate a renewing of
3: the... No, well, don't tie me down for that.
1: Look at you. Look at you backing out Statham. That's classic Statham. Shona, congratulations.
4: Thank you.
3: Can I rock up on a motorbike?
4: That would make my dream come true.
1: All right, so you're officiating the wedding, Jason. You're rocking up on a motorbike. I hope you can clear the calendar. If you want to be like Shona and win a trip to LA... Then just listen to us all day and get yourself in the boarding lounge. Jason, when's Megalodon 4 coming out?
3: It's actually Megalodon meets Dragon.
1: What?
3: They're just going to fight.
1: Meets
3: Dragon. And I'll be there blowing them up or something.
1: I'm watching it. I'm watching it.
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7: Bit of crash on the Monash Freeway as you're travelling outbound before the South Gippy Freeway. It's in the left-hand emergency lane. Delays back past Jackson Road. Heading outbound on the Monash Freeway from the Burnley through to Easting. It's going to take you 23 minutes. And an emergency incident in Brunswick has Sydney Road blocked between Brunswick Road and Glen Lyon Street. Consider Lygon Street. 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
9: Hi, I'm Sally Pearson. Australia's para-athletics team has been announced for the Glasgow Commonwealth Games in July. Wheelchair racer Angie Ballard set to compete in a record fifth games, the most of any para-athlete ever. Daria Kazakina has been knocked out of the Italian Open this morning after falling in straight sets against American Katie McNally. And Matilda star Mary Fowler has locked up a major team title with Manchester City. Arsenal held to a 1-1 draw by Brighton, with the Gunners unable to catch ladder leaders City in the Women's Super League.
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0: All right, guys, we've got to keep this quick because we took 10 minutes, 20 minutes, half an hour even, trying to do a swap meet trade.
1: Stressful.
0: Update, we have got a 1985 vintage Canon camera with lens, with film. If you want to trade for us, 0429 13 1065, that'll happen tomorrow. Any other trades, Woods? Any other things, any other notes?
1: Well, yeah, one note from me. You said that Rihanna and ASAP Rocky are your favourite celebrity couple right now.
0: Yep.
1: I know that you keep across this stuff. Tomorrow on the show, I think it's worth mentioning, you will be going through your top 10.
0: Yes.
1: Can you give me a little nibble?
0: No.
1: Give me one in the top 10.
0: No. there's a show note from Annalise that I think is worth mentioning that was off air.
1: Yes. Where is she?
0: Annalise, can you... Because I thought this was fascinating.
2: Yes.
0: We were talking about John Mayer earlier, off mic, and you were saying John Mayer, even though we all kind of know that he's...
2: A bad guy.
0: A bit of a pants man.
2: Yeah.
0: He somehow manages to remain sexy.
2: Yeah, he has this allure to him that we're all curious about, but it's just because he comes off as a... How do people keep going back is the question. And there's obviously a reason why people keep going back.
0: Even though they know that he's a bad guy.
2: No, they know there's nothing serious.
0: Isn't that funny? Anyway. So, like, you become such a pants man that you kind of go through this... It reaches a threshold where people treat you as an asshole, and then when the next person comes back to you, they go, "Wow, he's an asshole, but he's still picking up."
1: Yeah, he embraces the asshole.
0: There's got to be something there.
2: Something's going on there.
0: I think that's a really good point.
1: You said your top age is 35. We're having that chat before. He's over 35.
2: I don't know. We'll just have to just see him in person, I guess.
0: Oh, come on, Annalise. Let's not. Come on.
2: 35 sounds old.
0: If John Mayer walks in here and he's like, "Annalise, you and me, I'm getting a car out of here. I'll take you to dinner." You're saying no.
2: I'm saying no.
0: Nice. No one believes it.
1: Oh, no, I will win.
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26: Travel times are building on the Monash Freeway. It's going to take you 23 minutes to drive from the Burnley Tunnel through to Eastlink. Then delays kick in, all due to a crash before the South Gippy Freeway. It's in the left-hand emergency lane. Delays are back to Wellington Road and a crash in Narrewarren Princess Highway, city-bound before Cranbourne Road, left-hand lane. It's nesting season at Freedom. Save up to 50% off selected sofas, furniture, mattresses and homewares. 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Ends Monday only at Freedom. The Kiss Cars down to 10 tonight. Showers at 16 tonight. Tomorrow, that's Kiss Traffic and Weather together.
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29: Melbourne's latest info
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29: Hi there, John Michael with you. A group of ISIS brides have now touched down in Melbourne. 4 women and 9 children arrived a short time ago after flying in from Syria. At this stage, it's unclear if they've been arrested or if any charges have been laid. World Cup football matches will be screened live at Fed Square, with the state government overturning yesterday's decision by the Melbourne Art Precinct to ban them. The Socceroos' first match is against Turkey on June 14. David Warner admits he made a foolish, reckless decision to drink drive over the Easter long weekend. The former cricket star's case was heard in court today. He's expected to plead guilty. And NASA has now released 12,000 images from the recent Artemis 2 mission around the moon. And the latest on celeb from Smallsy's Hot Minute, Khloe Kardashian says she was drugged at a Coachella party. More on that next.
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29: Khloe Kardashian has revealed why she doesn't go to Coachella. She said on her podcast that back in 2016, she had a mysterious drink at an off-site party around the festival and was drugged without knowing. She says she locked herself in the bathroom for hours and says she now steers clear of the Californian Music Fest. 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
29: Brisbane player Kobe Evans has been banned for 4 matches for using a homophobic slur in a VFL match last weekend. Meanwhile, round 9 gets underway tonight with the Hawks taking on the Dockers in Perth. And the NBA playoffs continued today with the Knicks beating the 76ers by 6 points and the Spurs thumping the Timberwolves by 38. The KissCast is next.
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0: on Kiss. We're standing by for the Smallsy Show live on your radios from 7 o'clock tonight. Joined by LA girl group Cat's Eye, who are in the country right now preparing for a string of shows. Cannot wait. On the air from 7 with Smallsy. And next, Alex Warren, also coming to Australia at the end of this year. Cannot wait. He's just been releasing banger after banger recently, and you know he's going to be excellent live, yeah? We're loving Fever Dream. You're loving it too. Playing in the next 10 minutes. Keep it Kiss.
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2: G'day there. A crash on the Monash Freeway outbound before the South Gippy Freeway. Delays are back to Jackson's Road. An incident in Brunswick has Sydney Road blocked both ways between Brunswick Road and Glen Lyon Road. Take Lygon Street instead. 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The Kiss cast down to 10 tonight. Tomorrow showers, 16 the expected top. Right now in the city it's 12 degrees. That's Kiss, traffic and weather together.
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0: to the Smallsy Show, kicking off from 7 o'clock tonight on KISS. And in a few minutes, I'm going to play you a song that's relatively new to our playlist. 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You haven't accidentally made it onto a random country station. It's KISS. She's from Texas, I can tell. And this is Ella Langley, taking over the world with this song. Everybody is loving it. Bit of a metaphor for someone she met who ended up picking somebody else over her. He's choosing Texas, she can tell. That's what the song's called. It plays for you in the next 10 minutes. You're going to fall in love. Trust me. Keep it KISS.
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2: G'day there. A crash on the Monash outbound before the South Gippsland Freeway. It's in the left-hand emergency lane. Delays are back to Eastlink. An incident in Brunswick has Sydney Road blocked between Brunswick Road and Glen Lyon Road. Take Lygon Street instead. 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They know health and beauty. The KISS cast down to 10 tonight. Tomorrow showers, 16 the expected top. Right now in the city, it's 12 degrees. That's KISS, traffic and weather together.
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16: Hi there, John Michael with you. The so-called ISIS brides have officially touched back down in Australia. The group of 13 women and children arrived on two separate flights in Sydney and Melbourne in the last couple of hours after spending time in Islamic State terror camps in Syria. They've been met with federal police and are expected to be charged. Welcome news for football fans today, with the state government overturning a decision to ban World Cup matches being screened at Fed Square. The Melbourne Arts Precinct made the call yesterday due to safety reasons, but Premier Jacinta Allen today reversed that decision. Passengers on board the Hunter virus-struck Dutch cruise ship are facing 6 weeks in isolation. It's the Andy strain, which can spread from human to human, as opposed to the other one, which is spread by rats. And Melbourne has shivered through its coldest day of the year so far, with a top of just 12 degrees recorded in the city today. And in Kiss celebrity news, Tay-Tay making Travis more of a man. More on that next.
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16: Travis Kelce says he's been trying to act like more of a man around Taylor Swift. The NFL star says she's got him trying lots of new foods, but he's stopped short of trying spicy curry. Trav says he's also better now at remembering conversations. The pair set to tie the knot on July 3. Your sport check is next.
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16: Round 9 of the AFL gets underway in Perth tonight, with the Hawks taking on the Dockers, and the Bombers have dropped defender Ben Mackay for Sunday's clash against the Giants. The KissCast is next.
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16: A few showers around tonight. Right now, it's 11 degrees at the airport. 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
42: Here we go. Let's get it on. Welcome to Thursday, everybody. Thursday night, 7 o'clock, the Smallsy Show is on. How was everybody's day? We good?
43: Good.
42: Are we ready to pop it off tonight?
43: Pinkies up.
42: Get some fried chicken up in here tonight. The girls from Cat's Eye taking over the Smallsy Show. Hands up, get me in the This is going to be huge. They're in Australia. Tomorrow night, they're doing a sold-out pop-up show. We've been giving tickets away to that all week. And the girls, finally, in the country, and tonight they're going to be taken over. Oh, by the way, if you were listening to the 3 o'clock show earlier today, you might have heard I said I had a bad day today because I woke up this morning
43: and I
42: lost all those Instagram followers.
43: You did.
42: Well, guess what?
43: What?
42: I haven't got them back. I only lost, just so everyone knows, I lost 2,000 Instagram followers because Instagram did a big purge.
43: Yeah.
42: I have a list of some other big celebrities that lost them. Are we gonna cover that later on tonight? Okay, because I thought 2000 would have made me cry. That's nothing on some of the big celebrities. We'll cover that off later on tonight in the show. What else? Billie Eilish. By the way, Billie Eilish, her movie is out today. If you want to see her movie, hit me hard and soft in 3D, 13 1065. That's the phone number. Call us up. I can give you tickets. Amy Shark, biggest ick now.

0: Tame Impala, Jenny, that is Dracula. This is the Smallsy Show on the air tonight right here at Kiss. Hey, the Cat's Eye co-host, the girls from Cat's Eye, they're taking over the show in the next 15 minutes. Stand by. The five girls, Lara, Sophia, Megan, Daniela, Yunche. First time ever on Kiss is coming up. Meantime, Billie Eilish movie tickets can be yours if you want them. 131065. Call now. Hit me with it while we do...
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3: Hey, this is Khloe Kardashian.
0: Hey, Khloe. Hey, weren't we earlier today talking about the fact that she revealed that she had done was drugged at Coachella the last time she went, which is why she's never been back. Well, now she's reminiscing on her time in jail. If you don't remember, it was back in July of 2008. She got done DUI. The family on Keeping Up with the Kardashians left us with this classic moment.
4: Kim, would you stop taking pictures of yourself? Your sister's going to jail.
0: Oh, the good days.
5: Love that clip.
0: They're the good old days. I call them the good old days. Anyway, on her latest podcast, Khloe's given us a glimpse into what it's like. I've never been to jail.
5: Ooh.
0: Have you?
5: No. Oh, my God.
0: Have you, G, in the phone room, you ever been in jail?
6: Of course not.
0: No. So I don't...
5: You wouldn't know that about us.
0: Would you like to know what it's like in jail?
6: Yes, please.
0: Is this according to Khloe?
7: When you get arrested on the weekend, you can't get out until Monday. They can't process you until a weekday. So I was in a holding cell with 23 other women who were all prostitutes besides me, but I was in a very short dress, so I looked questionable, I imagine.
0: I've seen movies that start that way, just so you know. 23 prostitutes in a jail and one semi-famous woman. Anyway, what? What? That's just, haven't you seen those movies? No.
6: No, I haven't.
0: Okay. I'll send you some.
5: You said
6: please don't.
5: One semi-famous woman. I thought you wanted to say, and one police officer.
0: Oh, so you have seen the movie.
8: Smallsy. This is Harry Styles.
0: All right. Okay. Harry Styles is sending fans feral this morning after sucking off or licking what looked like a big, shiny phallic.
6: Jesus.
0: Well, that's what he did.
5: It's clickbaited, it's fine.
0: Oh, hasn't it? Did you girls get excited about that when you saw
6: it? I can't sleep. I can't stop thinking about it.
0: So tomorrow, new music video coming out for a Harry Styles song called Dance No More. In the teaser video, all you can see is, okay, you wrote this script for me.
6: Read it out.
0: All you can see is his slutty legs in his slutty little running shorts. And then it pans to him quickly licking / sucking off a microphone.
6: I didn't write sucking off, Your Honour.
5: A big silver microphone.
0: Oh, a big silver. Big silver microphone! fans aren't surviving it. What is? Do you want me to play this next bit here, this grab?
6: Yeah.
9: And in that little preview, did you see him lick that f***ing mic? He said, I heard you guys need a little bit of more from me.
10: Yeah, we did! Harry, we're hungry! Harry, we're hungry!
9: But Papa's feeding us tomorrow.
0: Oh, God. Is that you? Is that you and your podcast?
6: Yeah.
11: Lights, camera, action, that's it.
0: All right, and quickly, still wrapping up all things Met Gala from earlier in the week. Hey, I didn't know this. Do you know Anna Wintour, obviously famous Vogue editor? She has what people are calling a death list.
5: I'm not surprised.
0: This death list is a list of people, celebrities, that will never be invited to the Met Gala ever again because they've done something that's basically annoyed Anna, or they've talked bad about Anna. Would you like me to go through some of the names on the list? Tina Fey, she's on the death list. Why? Why is Tina Fey? Apparently, she called the Met Gala a jerk parade. Okay, that's going to get you uninvited. Gwyneth Paltrow, she's also on the death list. She called it unfun, hot and crowded, so she won't get invited back.
5: Which is wild, because that's a place you'd expect to see Gwyneth.
0: That's they're her people.
5: Yeah.
0: The Met Gala
5: that's
0: is Gwyneth.
5: That's a scene. She'd slay that carpet.
0: Zayn Malik, yep, he not invited ever again. He called it self-indulgent when he went with Gigi Hadid. And Kanye, because he's crossed from provocative into unacceptable. Makes sense. There you go. They're all in there. And then what's my excuse for not getting invited?
5: Well, Blake Lively might not be invited back after this year.
0: Did you hear what the internet is reporting, that apparently no one invited Blake Lively this year. She had to buy her own ticket. Oh, I'd rather not go. If you have to buy a ticket, like, there you go, you're up to date. They're the hot, that's the hot minute done.
5: And she just spent, her and Justin Baldoni, $60 million on their legal fees for their court case. And then she's forking out another $140,000 to go to an event.
0: Do you want to get behind the mic? You're very passionate about this tonight.
5: Just adding up those sums.
0: Oh, she very... What?
2: Can I ask you a question?
0: No.
2: Oh, okay, never mind.
0: No, go.
2: I thought that you got invited, but you also had to pay...
0: No. If you get invited to the Met Gala, you generally get invited by a brand. And the brand who dresses you buys your ticket.
2: Right.
0: So you want to get invited, and then you say... Say Smallsy gets invited next year. Either going to pop
2: happening.
0: Off... Then I'm going to pop off and go visit...
5: Dior.
0: And then ask Dior to dress me, and they'll cover the cost of the ticket.
2: Babe, unless Timu's picking a table, you're not going.
0: Hey. Shut up. Cat's Eye Girls, they're on next. Stand by for it. Hey, Aussie band, or half Aussie, half American from Netflix, midnight till morning. Math on the air. Kiss new music on. Can you?

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5: Yo, man.
6: Yo.
5: Open up, man.
6: Yo, what do you want, man?
5: My girl just caught me.
6: You made her catch you?
5: I don't know how I let this happen.
6: But who?
5: The girl next door, you know?
6: Man.
5: I don't know what to do.
6: Said it wasn't you.

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1: It wasn't me.
0: Or was it? Smallsy Show on tonight, right here at Kiss. Hey, 13-1065, tickets to the new Billie Eilish movie. It's out in 3D everywhere now. The Hit Me Hard and Soft Tour. You want to go? Call right now. While we, for the very first time, welcome the girls to Kiss, and they're taking over.
2: You excited?
0: Show. Look at the girls here in Australia. Cat's Eye. Hello.
3: Hello.
0: Well, here we are. I am real. I am a real person, and you are real as well.
2: We're all real.
0: Because we literally have only spent most of the time knowing each other on the internet. Hey, welcome to Australia.
3: Thank you.
0: You've been here for like 24 hours. Tell me everything that you've experienced so far. Have you loved it? Because I saw you already went to the zoo.
3: Yes. We love Australia.
0: Yes.
3: It's so nice here. We want to move here.
4: Yeah. It's beautiful.
5: I could stay here forever.
3: It's like such positive vibes. The food is really good. Everyone is so nice here. It's like literally, I feel like I'm in a Disney movie.
5: The sun is shining.
3: The sun is shining.
5: The water is flowing.
0: Yes. Is the air crisp and clear here?
3: It is.
4: It's pretty crisp, yeah.
0: Yeah.
5: It is.
4: Amazing. It's nice to be by the water, too.
0: Oh, yeah.
4: I had dinner by the Opera House last night.
0: Oh, yeah. Wow.
4: And I had to find a table where I wouldn't get attacked by seagulls.
0: Yeah, we have seagulls here. And then we have this other thing called...
4: dingoes.
0: We definitely have dingoes.
2: Okay. What's a dingo?
0: We call them bin chickens.
4: Dingoes.
0: We call them bin chickens.
4: Bin chickens?
0: Yes, but they're not chickens. They are birds. They have really long beaks and they eat the trash out of the rubbish bin.
5: Oh, stop. Goodness.
0: Yeah, they look very dinosaur-esque.
3: Wait, is it the one that we saw in the zoo?
0: You might have seen one already because there are a lot in the city.
4: Wait, oh, like there's
0: a long beak, and it's
3: We've
0: always peeking through the trash.
4: Wait, that's my goal. Being here, I have to find another spot.
5: We'll find one. We did the walk from Bondi to Coogee.
0: Yes.
5: That beautiful walk yesterday.
0: Nice.
5: Then we got dinner. So nice. It was so nice.
0: Lovely. Well, I have to say this. I've been around for a little while. I have not seen a fan reaction to a group being in Australia since the very early One Direction days.
2: Whoa. Stop.
4: You're lying.
0: I'm being 100% real.
3: Really?
0: The phones, the way the show sold out in Melbourne in like the blink of an eye, the Q&A.
4: I just got chills.
0: Like, I have not seen a reaction like this since the early 1D days.
4: I just got chills.
5: That is a statement.
4: That is amazing.
5: That is a statement.
0: Yeah. And I feel like I'm the one that can make that statement because I watched it was around for the early 1D days on this side of things.
5: Wow.
0: Do you feel it being in the group? Like the pandemonium?
5: No, I don't even know.
4: Every time we do see our fans, a lot of the times it's very easy for us to forget.
0: Yeah.
4: Because we really do spend so much time preparing for the moments that you guys do see. You know, like we're always training and we're always working hard. We're doing all these interviews and everything. But when we do get to see our fans, we're always like, wow, I forget just the reason why we're able to do this and all those things. So like...
0: Well.
4: Saying even just today, they gave us like the plaques.
3: This is real.
4: Platinum, all that stuff, and we were like, "There's no way this is real."
3: Yeah, sometimes we forget that there's like a world outside the studio watching.
4: It's
3: like
4: a Truman Show.
3: We're so grateful.
0: No, well, they're watching and they're eating it up, and we are loving everything that you're doing. I'm gonna list out the things you've done so far in 2026. You tell me if you have a highlight. You performed at the Grammys and were nominated for Best New Artist and Best Pop Duo Performance. You played at Coachella literally weeks ago to record crowds on the Sahara stage and the live stream. Yes. And then you're here for your first ever Australian performances. Is it real life?
4: No, and especially like that back-to-back-to-back is like even crazier. So we're so grateful. Like that's just like we've been dreaming of doing all these things ever since the beginning of our career. And for it to happen so, so quickly and so like one after the other is unreal. Like it's unreal.
0: I think the last time we spoke, obviously your performances are like so energetic. And I think we talked about like the regime that goes into how you rehearse. Are we still on treadmills singing and things like that?
3: For sure. We're always in rehearsal. We always like, I think we're all like,

0: perfectionists and we always want to give out the best performance every single time. So we take rehearsal very seriously and we like run on treadmills. We like warm up our voices constantly in singing lessons, constantly in dance lessons, just to give out the best product possible.
1: Oh, absolutely. Well, the show is happening tomorrow night in Melbourne. Aussie fans, Aussie icons are going to get a chance to see you girls do what you do best. When we come back, obviously you have such passionate fans here. I have decided to let them take over the interview in just a second with their questions. The Cat's Eye Girls on the air tonight. Olivia Rodrigo, brand new track is called Drop Dead. It's playing right now. This is The Smallsy Show at KISS. I know.

Outside. Gabriella in the Smallsy Show. Tonight right here at Kiss. All right. Still to come tonight, I want you to go live your best Euro summer holiday. Ooh, that sounds nice, doesn't it? I mean, winter, it feels like winter just hit today, right? Like the winds come up, ooh, it is frozen. You could be getting your best Euro summer tan. Details before 8 o'clock. Meantime, taking over the show tonight for the first time, Lara, Sophia, Megan, Daniela, Yunche. Who are they? Well, you know them as Cat's Eye. Let's get some fan questions going.

0: Obviously, I said to you the fans are passionate.
1: Passionate, yeah.
0: The fans are passionate.
1: Yes.
0: I put the call out because I think sometimes people like me can sit here opposite you guys and just ask questions that I think the fans would be interested in. But then I was like, why don't I get some fans to send video questions?
2: Oh,
3: that's cute.
2: That's so
0: And so
2: cute.
0: Right now, if you don't mind, yeah. I'm going to give you some video questions from the fans. Is that
3: let's
0: okay?
3: Let's do it.
1: Absolutely.
0: Okay, here we go.
2: That is so sweet.
4: Hi Catside, oh my god, I really hope you're seeing this right now. My name is Jed and I'm such a big fan of you guys. I love your fashion, your music videos, your songs. I wanted to ask if you guys could give any advice to like young aspiring artists trying to make it in the industry. What would your advice be? I hope you have a great time in Australia and I hope to see you at your Melbourne show. Let's hope I get tickets.
0: She really rinsed it there with the question, didn't she?
2: Well, first of all, you are so beautiful. You're gorgeous. Thanks for your lovely question. I think for aspiring artists, I mean, we were there like 2 years ago, like very recently. And I think the number one thing that we carry is obviously confidence, but also just like pushing through the negative and the fluff. Like so many people will try to stop you from taking risks and from like being fully authentically yourself, and you just can't listen to that. You have to keep putting yourself out there and like ignoring all of the little things in between. Don't let anybody dim your light or tell you that you can't do something. Like just love yourself, be yourself, take risks, put yourself out there, and you will eventually achieve what you want.
0: Lovely. All right, here we go. Another one.
5: Hi, Catside. I'm Amy. Welcome to Australia. I'm so happy you're here. What's something so special about Catside that cameras can't capture? Love you so much.
2: Oh,
0: that's a good one.
3: That's a really
0: that
3: good
0: she could be a journalist. That's a great
3: Whoa,
0: question.
3: Like, oh my god.
6: I feel like it does get captured on camera a lot, but our friendship with each other is so much deeper than people think. I'd say that these girls truly, I promise to God, are my best friends. They know everything first. They're the everything, even the tiniest things. Literally, Lara texted us this morning while I was in the shower and she was like, guys, I got sugarcane juice today. Like little updates like that. Like we're each other's best friends and we know everything about each other. We cry to each other. We laugh with one another. If we want to see a movie, we see it with each other. It's that level of girlhood that we genuinely do have. And we were just talking about how crazy that is to be in a situation like this where we used to be in different parts of the world and we just had a shared dream and came together and we ended up just being sisters.
0: What a great answer. I think also too, like you have this shared experience that like there's never going to be, and you know what? Back to my 1D throwback question. No one but you will ever know, each of you will have this bond.
6: Exactly.
0: Like, so whatever happens and whichever which way it all goes in 20, 30 years from now, no one but you five will literally sitting here remember what this trip to Australia was like right now.
2: And we talk about a lot how we were so blessed that we didn't necessarily like choose each other.
0: Yeah.
2: But somehow we ended up being such like best friends.
0: Yeah, I feel like the universe like connects the people that are supposed to be connected. I don't know
2: about
0: you.
2: It just really worked out in our favor.
0: I got a cute one for you. You ready for this girl? She's gonna melt you. This one, next one's gonna melt. Here we go.
6: Stop. She's a baby.
0: Yeah, she's. Hang on.
7: Here
8: so
7: we go.
8: Cute.
7: Oh!
9: Hi, Catside. I'm Aria and I'm 8 years old. And I was wondering, where did you get the ideas for your cool costumes? Pinky.
3: Oh my god.
0: Honestly,
3: that was so cute.
0: She wins the interview. Am I right?
3: Yeah. Like that just melted my heart.
0: Where do you get the idea for the costumes?
6: I think our costumes, I think they like stem from us. Like our own personal styles a lot. Like the stylist that we work with and our creative director, Humberto, like we work together a lot, kind of basing it off like our own individual styles and like what we like, but also basing it off the concept that we're doing at the time. So I feel like it's a very collaborative process with each and everything that we wear.
0: Sick. Girls, so great to see you in the flesh here in Australia. Wonderful to have you on the show. Please come back and do more than one show next time. I think the fans would eat it up.
3: Thank you so much.
2: All right,
10: 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Coming up with Smallzy.
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4: Wizards of Waverly Place.
3: The Tasmanian Devils are a future AFL club representing which state?
4: Western Australia.
5: What was the question again, Abby?
3: The Tasmanian Devils are the future AFL club representing which state?
5: Tasmania.
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0: Milky, just the way you are tonight here at Kiss. Hey, coming up after 8 o'clock, the new Billie Eilish movie is out today. It's Hit Me Hard and Soft live in 3D. She took over the show last night, if you missed it. Billie Eilish on again tonight after 8. But maybe, I don't know about you, but it's starting to get cold. My summer tan has faded.
1: Oh, well and truly.
0: Don't I look so pasty?
1: Oh,
0: I look so unhealthy. You know what that calls for? That calls for a trip to Europe. And I think I'd like to give one of those away.
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3: Yes, what a prize this is. I don't know about you, but I'm for the first week of summer, how would you like to be in London? 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
4: yeah,
3: we have been sending people to this concert. We have been to this concert. How many times have we
4: been? Oh, my God, I've lost count.
3: I've been to Summertime Ball so many times. This year's lineup is incredible. So good. Niall Horan on the lineup. Ray, Miles Smith, Lola Young, Calvin Harris, Sienna Spiro, Jason Derulo, BB Rexha. Oh, my God, they let her out of the asylum for the night. That's going to be fun. She's on day release, BB Rexha. Okay. Also, Robin is going to be there.
4: Sanchez, even.
3: And the icon that is Fatboy Slim. Wow. How would you like to be there? In London, first week of summer, getting that tan. You could pop over to Europe while you're there too.
4: Oh,
3: hello Greece. Hello Italy. When is this launch? When are we launching this?
4: You can enter online right now.
3: Oh, it's up already?
4: Yeah.
3: Okay. Go follow me on Instagram. My username is Smallsy, SmallZy, Smallsy on Instagram. Go follow me there. The link to enter is in my bio. I don't know about you, but they cancelled a lot of Instagram bots today. I lost a lot of followers. I need to get them back. Please go follow me. Link in the bio, Smallsy.
4: Not desperate at all.
3: No, I'm not desperate. What are you talking about? SmallZy. Link in the bio. Enter right now for your Euro summer dream holiday. Yeah, go. One Republic now playing. Need Your Love at Kiss.

0: Love that RE one last time in the Smallsy Show tonight right here at Kiss. Hey, can I do a quick plug for tomorrow night's show?
1: Yeah.
0: There's still so much to go tonight. Billie Eilish is minutes away. And tickets to her new movie, Hit Me Hard and Soft, the tour that's in cinemas if you want to go, 131065. But tomorrow night, we're going to have the stars of the new Mortal Kombat 2 movie that also came out today, Carl Urban. He plays Johnny Cage. Does everyone remember Johnny Cage's finishing move from Mortal Kombat?
1: It's iconic.
0: What is it?
1: Finish him!
0: No. No.
1: How am I going to do the move? No one listening is going to see. Going to be able to see
0: explain
1: it?
0: The move. You don't know it, do you?
1: The nut punch.
0: Okay, yeah, right. The classic. The splits and the nut punch.
1: Exactly.
0: And then the voiceover of the Mortal Kombat game comes on and says, finish him. Anyway, so tomorrow expect nothing but me impersonating Mortal Kombat. Get over here. Finish him. That's tomorrow night on the show. These songs coming up in just a second for you.
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21: All right, still to come. Billie Eilish on the show tonight. Yes, she is. Her new movie is out today. It's called Hit Me Hard and Soft, the tour in 3D. If you would like to go check it out, 131065. This man broke the internet this morning, licking his big silver microphone. Harry Styles. American Girls, now Kiss.

0: Sonny Federa. That is Think About Us. This is the Smallsy Show tonight here on KISS. Hey, last night, Billie Eilish, if you missed it, she took over. All of the social videos are up online right now. What are we sitting at now, like a million views? Man, the amount of people who have been in my DMs asking for more. We got more clips to drop.
1: Oh, yeah.
0: Go follow the Smallsy Show on socials. If you missed Billie Eilish last night here, taking over for her brand new movie, it's called Hit Me Hard and Soft. It's the tour. It's in 3D. We got tickets to give away to it. 131065 and Billie Eilish on again.
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2: Hello.
3: Hello again. How are you?
2: I'm so great, Billie. It's wonderful to see you. And look at you, all movie star now.
3: I know. What the hell's going on?
2: I remember when you were a kid playing at a clothes shop here in Sydney, and she's come so far. She's come so far.
3: Jesus Christ. I know. Wasn't I like 15?
2: I think you were. Yeah, you were. You were.
3: Crazy.
2: Can I just say, I went to the tour and I watched the movie, and it was the best of both. Like, you've done a really great job.
3: Really? Thank you so much. It really means a lot to hear that. Also, like, I've kind of lost perspective of it all because of how much we've been working on it. So I have no idea how it is. I really need that.
2: It's so great in 3D. There's a couple of moments where they take some crowd shots where I thought the person in the row in front of me was standing up and I was about to hit them because the 3D was so 3D. So, yeah, good on you. Good on you.
3: Wow, that's amazing. Wow.
2: Now, I've got so many questions. People who saw the show would know that they wheeled you out into the arena in a box, incognito, but I think fans kind of worked it out by the end. What was the weirdest thing that you maybe overheard as they were wheeling you past your fans under the stage to get ready to go on out of all of the tour?
3: Ooh. Well, you know, I'm scared of hearing anything bad, so I try not to listen because I really can't hear an insult. Or even not an insult, but something that just makes me feel just overthink.
2: Okay.
3: I'm just trying to think. I think what it really was is that box is very, very small, and I'm all crouched in half in there. It seems bigger than it is in the footage. It's very small. And also, I go in there with my trainer because...
2: No, I was going to say, there's two people in there. There's two of you in the box.
3: By the way, literally because I just wanted company. The first couple times on the tour, I was like, I'm lonely in here. And I said that. And then Christina, who's my trainer, was like, I'll go with you. And she's super flexible. She's sitting in it like crawling in. Anyway, the main thing that actually was kind of brutal is the fans kind of could tell that I was in there.
2: They worked it out, right?
3: They worked it out. But the thing that they would do, they would hit the top of the box to get, you know, to get attention. And it was so deafening.
2: Yeah.
3: It was so loud and like jarring. I would literally be in there just like, please. But I knew that it came from love. So I couldn't be mad, but I definitely had to plug my ears for that.
2: It
3: was like very nauseating. We were really rocking a lot and like bumping it. Yeah. Almost barfed.
2: Coming up in a second, more with Billie Eilish, including, have you ever camped out the front of one of her shows? She sees you. And I have to ask, the tour's now wrapped up and there's rumors that the new album, Billie Eilish 4, is in the works. When are we getting it? Billie Eilish is on at Kiss. I'm not sure.

0: No, I can't. That is The Great Divide. This is The Smallsy Show. Tonight right here at KISS. Hey, Billie Eilish is on the air with us tonight. Her brand new movie. It's out in cinemas. Maybe go see it this weekend in 3D. You'll have to wear those silly little glasses, though. I took mine off midway through the movie. It looked a bit weird. Because you know when you take the 3D glasses off and then the screen is a bit, like, weird?
1: Yeah, because...
0: It was made for 3D.
1: 3D.
0: It's worth it in 3D, I'll tell you. It's like, if you got to go to the concert, it will make you feel like you're reliving the whole thing. And if you never went to see Billie when she was here last year, it's like you went. 131065 if you want to go. More with Billie Eilish on the air right now.
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0: Billie Eilish on the air with us exclusively here at KISS. Now, if you got to go and see her live on tour last year, then you're already going to know this, but the show was epic. And now it's a 3D concert movie. 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
3: How hard would it be to get a camera on the inside of this box screen?
4: We want to do it.
3: Okay, good. The day of a show is for me, it just feels like any day at all. I just feel like I'm like going to hang out with my friends. You wanna have some fun?
2: Duh.
3: Do you see the scrapes on my hands?
4: Is that from them?
3: That is from the fans. I want to feel like it's me and them.
4: You love that.
3: I love that.
0: There was a lovely scene where you surprised the fans who were camping outside for one of the shows.
3: Yeah.
0: When you were a kid before you were famous, who would you have camped out for and slept on the ground overnight to see?
3: I mean, literally so many people. Like, obviously.

0: Justin Bieber.
1: Oh yeah, congratulations on that, by the way. If you Google your name now, Google says, did you mean Justin Bieber's One Less Lonely Girl?
0: I know. Yeah. Shout out to Google.
1: Yeah.
0: So obviously that. Yeah. Marina and the Diamonds.
1: Oh wow.
0: The Beatles, obviously. Like Tyler, I don't know. So many.
1: I love it.
0: Like so many. Green Day, I don't know.
1: You know what I wanted to know? When you see the crowd shots and the passionate fans on the barricade, I think you did 104 shows on the Hit Me Hard and Soft tour.
0: 106.
1: Do you clock sort of, I guess you would call them regulars? Do you like see on the barricade where you go to a different, maybe when you come here to Australia, you're like, oh, I know you. I saw you before.
0: Oh, yeah. Oh, yeah. It's pretty amazing because the regulars exist within each tour, but they also exist, like, within my whole career. Mm. So, like, there's certain people that I've known since I first ever started touring, which is so exciting, and I get nervous to see them. Like,
1: oh, wow.
0: There's certain faces that I've seen in crowds since I was 14 years old and that still showed up to this tour, and I would be up in the box, and I would be like, oh my God. And I would always say on the mic, like, guys, so-and-so's here, like, to just, you know, express my excitement. And then I would get all nervous because I'm like, oh my God, they've seen the show so many times. I better do a good job. That's actually one of my favorite parts about performing, is seeing those familiar faces. And also these people that I grew up with, who we've been the same age throughout this all, and we've all just grown up together. It's really special.
1: I love that. Before I let you go, last week you shared in an interview that you got a new album on the way, and this is what you said.
2: Is BE4 on the way?
0: Oh yeah, we're more than halfway, so that's all I'll say.
1: Obviously, that's gone viral with the fans. So now I have to ask the follow-up. With it halfway through, give me one word to describe the sound of the new album so far.
0: I have literally no clue. We're in the middle of working on it.
1: Give me something, Billy. Give me
0: something.
1: Very
0: far away. No, God, I can never fucking say anything. It's about to come out. It's literally not coming out for a goddamn fucking year.
1: You go, rest, recover, put your feet up. Go have a cocktail on an island.
0: So much to do before that can happen, but yes, we are halfway through making it, and I am loving it. That's all I will say.
1: It's a pleasure to see you. We love having you in Australia. Congratulations on it all. And what a time capsule history thing you'll have for you forever, this documentary/concert movie,
0: right?
1: To always look back on.
0: Yeah, thank God.
1: Love ya. Thanks, Billy.
0: Love ya.
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0: From Kissery, Rihanna, Calvin. That is We Found Love. This is the Smallsy Show. Tonight here at Hey, not much left to do. Coming up tomorrow, the stars of Mortal Kombat are going to be here. Only one thing really left to do tonight, and that is quickly cross to the Kiss newsroom.
1: Crossing live, we've got some breaking, not so news.
0: Yeah, I'm so sorry. This is just breaking tonight. The newsroom have been receiving a bunch of news stories that they don't deem worthy enough to cover in the news. And lucky for Smallsy, there's no bar low enough that I wouldn't cover it. Are you ready for some breaking news stories tonight that I can get you across? First up, news story number one. The iconic pasta brand Barilla has just dropped an F1 tire-shaped pasta. This actually is feeling more like an ad now than a news report, but I don't care. Shut up and take all of my money. Barilla is the official pasta partner for the F1. Who knew they needed one?
2: Oh, yeah, we've got a caterer for everyone. Oh, you know, true. Behind the scenes.
0: They've released a special edition pasta-shaped tire, complete with spokes and ridges. Should be available here in Australia at Coles and Woolies soon. Sign me up.
2: The slogan?
0: Oh, what is it?
2: Okay, wait. Do you want to say it?
0: Oh, pasta. Make us a your faster. New story. Paris has more rats than people living in the city. According to pest control estimates, the rat population has exploded in Paris and may reach several million of these dirty, four-legged Stuart Littles living. Oh, so many... Ratatouilles. Just stirring the pasta. Stir the pasta. Anyway, would you like...
2: Stirring the pasta?
0: What? Sorry, he made the...
2: They're making ragu.
0: Yeah, sorry.
2: They're making ratatouille.
0: They're ratatouille. Would you like to know how many rats...
2: They're folding the croissants. The little paws.
0: Would you like to know how many rats there are? They think, because they don't have an exact number, but they think per person... In Paris, there are three rats for every person. And finally tonight, did you wake up this morning and had you lost followers on Instagram? It is true. Instagram did conduct a major cull, or they're calling it a purge of accounts. They targeted bots, inactive profiles and spams, causing many users to experience a significant loss of followers. Would you like me to round up some of the big celebs who lost some big ones? Kylie Jenner lost 15 million followers in one foul hit. Taylor Swift lost 5 million followers. Blackpink, 10 million, gone overnight. Selena Gomez, 6. Would you like to know how many smalls he lost? It's a very tough time for me here. Because obviously I was going to leave this show and become an influencer.
2: Oh.
0: And sell my reach. Well,
2: thanks for letting us know.
0: Well, that's okay. I was building slowly. I was trying to build an empire on Instagram. I lost 900 followers this morning.
2: Oh. You know what? You got new content up with Billy and Katso, though. Might be
0: Oh, yeah. Hey, if you don't follow me, give me a follow. Let's try and get those 900. Surely there's 900 people listening to this show right now.
2: Easily.
0: I'd hope so. Imagine if there's not.
2: Well, we know there is.
0: Turn the lights off on the way out. Go follow me, Smallsy, SMALLZY, on Instagram while we do some brand new music for an Aussie guy. This guy's very Benson Boone coded. Jack Gray's his name.
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4: Let's get the party started. See you at the bar, you was hardly talking. That's when I knew that your heart was scarring. Friends to lovers need a part to star in. Like, wait, babe, let me.

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1: Dave, Thames, Rome, Rain Dance, Smallsy Show tonight at Kiss. That's us done. Thank you, everybody. You're all good. We're ready to go home.
2: Ready.
1: All right, see you tomorrow, everyone. 3 o'clock tomorrow afternoon. We're back on the cast and the stars of the new Mortal Kombat 2 movie. They're going to be here tomorrow. Carl Urban. Is he the first guest we've had double up of the year so far?
2: Okay.
1: What?
2: He's the first guest that we've not only had double up.
1: Yeah.
2: Triple up.
1: What do you mean we've had him on three times?
2: Tomorrow will be the third time this year.
1: What was the first time?
2: With Priyanka Chopra Jonas for his Prime Video
1: shut
2: movie.
1: Shut up. You're
2: way
1: right.
2: Back in like February.
1: I forgot all about that.
2: Yeah. Well, we do. We have an interview like every day. So.
1: Yeah. Haven't we had 70 guests on the show so far this year?
2: Yeah.
1: I'm dead inside. Okay, so for the third time, Carl Urban's going to start to think I've got a crush on him. Or he's just very busy, either or. He's going to be here tomorrow. He plays Johnny Cage in the new Mortal Kombat 2 movie. Plus, I got a $500 shopping spree to Chemist Warehouse in the 3 o'clock show tomorrow. I'll see you then. Lowy Live next. See you tomorrow.
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1: My name is Craig Lowe. Thank you to Lowey Live for kicking it with us again tonight here. Brand new night show at Kiss FM. Having a lot of fun being back on air making it for you. We're also live streaming. If you're on TikTok, you can see me pointing at you with a Kiss FM pen. 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Just come and kick it with us. Joining me outside, however, producer Melia Fisk, who's getting that hoodie nice and hooded.
2: Hello, kia ora. Is my mic on?
1: Yeah.
2: Oh, okay.
1: Why would it be on?
2: I can't hear myself.
1: Oh, no, it's doing that to you again when you're just flying blind. Damn. You okay?
2: I fixed it.
1: Yeah!
2: I can hear myself now. Kia ora, hello, everyone.
1: We got a huge show this evening. Of course, the Met Gala was this week.
3: Fashion's biggest night, the Met Gala, has certainly delivered once again. As the rich and famous stepped out in New York, many in some very daring outfits.
2: I loved some outfits.
1: Loved the outfits.
2: Oh my gosh, I loved the theme this year.
1: Semi-naked billionaires?
2: No, there was an cool actual theme.
1: Yeah, it was fashion is art. Your body is a canvas. You have too much money.
2: Some people got creative. Some people
1: Heidi Klum
2: really...
1: always gets creative.
2: Oh my
1: She's
2: gosh,
1: the best.
2: Yeah, she...
1: I loved it. I loved what Kylie Jenner wore as well. I thought it was cool.
2: I can't lie. I love Kylie, but it wasn't my favorite.
1: Really?
2: Nah.
1: I hated it as well.
2: Ooh, Emma Chamberlain. Did you see her?
1: Oh, if only one-fifth of our audience knew who she was. Ah, oh, they'd be pumped.
2: Anyway.
1: In the next five hits time, we've got exclusive audio. We are tatting. We're tatting. We're chatting to a Hollywood stylist who now has to return all those dresses.
2: Oh, is this the assistant that was running around everywhere?
1: Yeah, we've got the audio for you. Find out what it's like to have to return all of these Met Gala looks. You are not going to want to miss this thing. And before the hour is out, we've got a double pass for you to check out Billie Eilish's brand new 3D film experience. All you got to do is correctly tell me what Billie Eilish song is Billie Eilish bitch slapping here.
4: Yo, it's Billie Eilish.
1: Oof. This game's hard. It's a hard one, dude. 131065 is going to be the number before the hour is out. And later on in the show, you all know her from this song. You love her. She swears. That's right, Lola Young.
2: Love her.
1: So she came out on stage today and she was like, yo, I was sleeping with someone that turned out they might have had a family.
5: During the intercourse, the Bluetooth music was still playing on the Bluetooth speaker. He goes downstairs.
6: Ah, so you heard what he was talking?
5: Yeah.
6: In the phone.
5: On the phone, and his wife is asking him to bring back nappies for his kids.
1: Happens to the best of us.
2: Wow.
1: So later on tonight, we are going to be taking your calls on the biggest secret you have ever discovered about your partner. I'm going to share mine on air.
2: Oh, he's got a crazy story.
1: Yeah, I got a crazy... I walked in on something I definitely shouldn't have walked in on.
2: Mm.
1: We're going to do that a little later on in the show. It's as bad as what you think I'm going to tell you. So actually, it might be worse.
2: Probably worse,
1: It's
2: yeah.
1: probably worse. I told it today to you and M in...
2: M was like, what?
1: She's like, did you kill that person? I was like, no, I wouldn't do that.
2: Mm-hmm.
7: The Daily Roundup.
1: That's right. Right now, it's time we break down the biggest pop culture stories of the day with just a couple of cheeky
2: some LOLs.
1: You're damn right. Let's get into it. President Trump has taken photos in the Oval Office with the upcoming UFC fighters who will be fighting at the White House. Did you see that?
2: Yeah.
1: Weird. Trump said he loves all the weights, like middleweight, heavyweight, and waiting for the Epstein files to blow over.
2: I love a good Epstein joke. What?
1: I love you so much. Moving on. TikTok influencer Clavicula is in trouble from the law after shooting an already dead alligator in Florida as part of a stunt. What a dickhead.
2: Bro, what?
1: Such a weird dude. I doubt this is the first time he has shot a load into something wet from Florida with bad teeth that just lays there.
2: I don't like it.
1: I didn't like that one at all, but she said no to the other ones we like, so, you know, you get what you get.
2: How did she say yes to that?
1: She said yes to that. She didn't say yes to the other one. I thought the other Epstein joke was pretty funny.
2: Yeah.
1: This one, no.
2: It'll miss.
1: This one's actually funny, though, so enjoy this one. Let's get into this one. Khloe Kardashian has said after she was arrested for a DUI, she was forced to stay in a room with a bunch of hookers.
2: I know where this is going.
1: Which seems like a pretty harsh thing to call a family dinner.
2: Oh, not our girls, Kardashians.
1: I didn't mean it.
2: No, we don't. We hold a lot of love for those girls.
1: When I wrote that, I was laughing at my own jokes. Like a dickhead. Right now, it's my favorite song we play on our show, Somba, Home Record, Lowy Live on Kick.

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1: Shout out to Basmanti Seb, who said, if you don't give me a shout out, I will listen to Cameron Daddo on Smooth. And sir, I'm not going to allow that to happen to anyone on my watch here at Lowy Live on Kiss FM. Hey, we're doing this in the next two tunes time.
3: Hootenanny.
1: That's right. We have a Hollywood stylist on whose job it is to return all those dresses from the Met Gala. 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

0: 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Did I say the right app? What did I say? Producer Amelia Fisk, you're on here. What did I say?
1: No, you said the right one.
0: Then why did you stop the break? The break was fine.
1: I didn't stop nothing.
0: You did your little hands out there. And then I was like, have I said the listener app again? Oh, God, no. And then I looked out and you were like, no, you said the right one. And now I didn't. Now I said it again. Look, guys, if you don't download this iHeartRadio app, Kiss FM told me they're going to fire me.
1: Stop threatening our listeners.
0: I really need you guys to download this. I need this job. I don't think you
1: Tell
0: understand.
1: Tell them what you were threatening the live stream before.
0: I was threatening to burn the studio down if we didn't get more viewers. And I think that is a sane thing to say on a national live stream. my name is Kent Smalls. Joining me outside is producer Amelia Fisk.
1: Hey.
0: Anything you just heard, again, my name is Smallsy, and that's where you should send the complaints. Right now we're doing the Hootenanny on Lowy Live, one of my favourite segments to do. Producer Amelia Fisk and I, we just flew back in from New York where we attended the Met Gala. God, are you jet lagged?
1: Oh my God, yeah. Oh, I'm so tired, man.
0: So tired. Just so tired.
2: Fashion's biggest night, the Met Gala, has certainly delivered once again. As the rich and famous stepped out in New York, many in some very daring outfits.
1: Including us.
0: Yeah, I mean, I'm not going to lie. I had too much chest meat out.
1: We showed up and...
0: We shut that shit down.
1: Yeah, oh, yeah.
0: That's how we went off, sis.
1: 100%.
0: God, we
1: owned that place.
0: They told us to leave.
1: Kim Kardashian, none of them.
0: None of them
1: could compare.
0: No one came close. However, we spoke to our stylist, Trevin, who also does a lot of the celebrities over there.
1: Love him.
0: Love Trevin.
1: He's the
0: best. But Trevin, I rang him today because I used to live in LA for 15 years, which is nowhere near New York.
1: Yes.
0: And Trevin was so rude and short with me, which is weird because usually that's how I am with people. And he goes, Lowy, I have to return all these Met Gala dresses for all the celebrities and they will not stop ringing me. And I was like, can you record it for my show? And he goes, absolutely. So I'm going to play what Trevin is going through right now, returning these celebrity looks. Are you ready for this exclusive audio?
1: I'm so ready.
0: Here it is. The Hootenanny on Lowy Live.

0: guys, it's Kylie.
1: Hey, Kylie, it's Trevin, your stylist. Temu said they won't return your giant nipple outfit. Best they can do is store credit. One sec, Kylie. Hello, it's Trevin. Who's this?
2: Margot Robbie.
1: Oh, Margot, yeah, look, I'm trying to return that gold sheet you wore, but I'm kind of sheeting myself because there's fake tan stain on it. Now, you promised me you weren't going to go full Gold Coast girl with the fake tan, yeah? Oh, God, one second, Margot. Hello?
2: Hi, Glamour. I'm Heidi Klum.
1: Oh, God, no. Ah, phone's breaking up, Heidi. Oh, no, gotta go. These celebrity Met Gala outfit returns are killing me. I need something to take the edge off.
3: What's up? I'm Rihanna.
1: Oh my God, I've never been more happy to see a stoner in my whole life. You, me, balcony, now.
4: Wow, what an exclusive.
5: You know what? It sounds like a stressful time for Trevor.
4: Stressful. Trevin.
5: Oh, Trevin.
4: Oh my God, sweetie, he dressed you for the Met Gala. How do you not remember Trevin's name?
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0: 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I appreciate you for kicking it with us right now, wherever you are. Appreciate you for being part of the live stream as well. 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
0: Shout out to Lincoln Sharp. He said, give me a shout out, but do it in the radio voice like you used to on that other show you hosted. So here you go. Yar, tis be Lincoln Sharp it be. Well, I feel like that went pretty well.
2: All right. Are you ready to go crazy?
3: Billie Eilish.
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4: Yo, it's Billie Eilish.
0: Okay, 13-10-65. It's an incredibly hard game. I am aware of that. But I believe in you, Australia, okay? I believe in you. I'll play it to you one more time.
4: Yo, it's Billie Eilish.
0: All you got to do is call me now. Name that song. Those tickets are yours. 13-10-65 as we open up the lines for...
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0: Caps. It's Manchild and Aloe Live. Thank you so much for hanging out with us here on the show. 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
2: I'm not your friend.
0: Oh, hoy, hoy. Again, my name is Craig Lowe. Thank you so much for hanging out with us right now as I've got a double pass for you to check out the Billie Eilish Hit Me Hard and Soft, the tour, live in 3D. To win them, all you get to do is call 131065, just like the homie Samara. And hello.
3: How are you?
0: Look, you've called up Lowe Live. I had nothing else going on tonight. I thought I'd do a nationally syndicated radio show and talk to you, Samara. And are you ready to win these Billie Eilish tickets?
3: Yes.
0: Okay, you're about to hear her bitch slap one of her very own songs, yeah. Hard and fast and soft. You just got to tell me what that song is. You good to go?
3: Yep, good to go.
0: By the way, I'm going to give you a hint. I don't know how to pronounce this song, but I love this song. So here we go.
4: Yo, it's Billie Eilish.
0: All right, Samara, what was that?
3: Is it Chihiro?
0: That's right. Stupid name. Great song. Yeah, you're
3: what a stupid name, but yeah, good song.
0: You got it, Samara. Congratulations.
3: You. Awesome.
0: Are you a huge Billie Eilish fan?
3: Yeah, I like her. My daughter does as well. She likes her a bit better than I do, but yeah.
0: Hell yeah, Samara. Well, you are off to see it with your incredible daughter. The experience, Billie Eilish, Hit Me Hard and Soft, the two alive in 3D in cinemas right now. Your last chance to win them tomorrow night on Lowe Live. Up next, we're doing something very special. We're going to be talking about the craziest secrets you've ever discovered about your partner.
5: 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You can't handle the truth.
0: And I'm going to be telling you guys the biggest secret I ever found out about my partner. I walked in on something. It's an insane story. Coming up next, Lowe Live, right now, Pure Tone on KISS.

0: 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Thank you so much for kicking it with us on Facebook, TikTok, or Instagram at Lowy Live. 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
0: Shout out to It's Ads 96. He said he's 73 days sober. Time flies. Well done, brother man. I know how hard that is. Very, very proud of you for kicking that. Next hour, we're doing this. We're doing
2: Campfire Confessions.
0: That's right. One of our favorite singers, Lola. Yeah, you know from this song, right? Turns out she was dating a guy that had a wife and kids. So next hour on Lowy Live, we're going to be sharing with one another the craziest things we've ever discovered about our partners. And boy, do I got a story for you about what I walked in on with one of my partners. Next on Lowy Live.
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0: Wiz, Elizabeth Taylor and Lowy Live. Thank you so much for kicking it with us wherever you are. You can also jump in the live stream right now. We're about to do something fun with y'all in there. Facebook, TikTok and Instagram at Lowy Live. We're also doing shout outs, of course.
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0: Shout out to GoFar Boy, Izzy Grace and Nick NBA Pro, who said, Lowy, will you donate for me to start a resort in Vanuatu? Girl, you think I got money like that?
2: Campfire Confessions.
0: Again, my name is Craig Lowe. Thank you so much for hanging out with us here at Lowy Live. Joining me in our very, very huge producing phone booth out there with a team of 15. I'm talking producer Amelia Fisk.
3: Kia ora.
0: Where's everyone else gone out there?
3: Oh, they went home.
0: Oh, okay. Crazy.
3: Yeah.
0: Oh, wow.
3: Yeah, they're all sick. They've been sick all year, apparently.
0: Sick of my bullshit.
3: Probably. I'm the last one standing.
0: For now. Hey, guys. You guys know Lowly Young. Because I'm too messy and then I'm just too unclean. We love that song. We love that girl.
3: Love Lola.
0: She was on stage and she let it slip over the past 48 hours. She was seeing a gentleman and it turns out he may have had a family and many a young children.
4: During the intercourse, the Bluetooth music was still playing on the Bluetooth speaker. He goes downstairs.
5: Ah, so you heard what he was talking?
4: Yeah.
5: In the phone.
4: On the phone, and his wife is asking him to bring back nappies for his kids.
0: His wife was asking to bring back nappies for the kids, and she found out because their Bluetooth speakers linked up. Damn, dog.
3: Gosh, what a way to find out.
0: What a way to find it. We were talking about it off air. That's how we ended up doing this phoner. So right now we are going to throw it over to you guys on the phone line and in the live stream with a question that is going to be, what's the craziest secret you've ever discovered about a partner, right?
3: Lowy has a crazy story for this.
0: I don't even know how to share it, so I will redact everyone's names due to legal reasons. Plus, yes. I signed an NDA. Which I clearly don't give a shit about now, baby. I was in a very long relationship with a girl, and this is when I lived overseas, and I always suspected something was going on between like her and her boss.
3: Like you always had that gut feeling.
0: Just got a gut feeling, just like the energy and vibe that were always on the phone and stuff like that. And
3: it's
0: like
3: intuition, you got to trust.
0: Yeah, but the problem is if you call that out as a dude, you're just like a jealous asshole. That's usually what happens if you're a guy and you're like, you talk to that guy a lot. It's like, what are you trying to do? You're trying to stifle me? You're like, no, I just think it's weird. You call this person so many times a day. And then I was at work one night. This is like 3 years later. I'd hang out with this guy and his family and his wife and his kids and stuff like that.
3: Oh, my gosh.
0: And then one night I came home from work and they were semi-naked asleep on the couch. At our house. So that's sort of how I found out. Yeah. That's what's up, dog.
3: Yeah, that's not fun.
0: It's not fun. And if you've ever, like, you see that moment in movies all the time when they walk in.
3: Yeah, well, that is something you would see in a movie, right? That's
0: right.
3: Did you feel like you were in a movie? Did you have some background music playing in your head?
0: No, I had Limp Bizkit playing in my headphones. Appropriate. No, I walked in, I saw it, and I was just like, part of me was like, oh... Wow, you're right. Like there was, but this is so crazy. There was a level of excitement to me where I was like,
3: "What was like the first thought that came into your mind?"
0: Illegal stuff. You know me. I'm a little reactive, a little emotional sometimes. I try and regulate it as much as I can, but in that moment, you can only regulate for
3: so
0: long, right?
3: That's so valid. Yeah.
0: Things went down, but we're all good now. We ended up breaking up, and long term, I ended up not telling his family or anything like that because I was like, I don't want to be responsible for, like, breaking up a family. I'll just walk away and good things will happen to me. And here I am doing breakfast. So that – what are you laughing at? Is this not – oh, okay. So that's how it played out. That's the craziest thing I ever found about my partner is that everything I thought about her and another guy was actually true. So right –
3: that's
0: it's crazy. You can talk.
3: Actually, sorry. I had troubles with my mic before.
0: That's okay. We'll just get a new mic. We'll just get the text to fix it.
3: That'll be great.
0: Give us a call right now, 131065. I want to know what's the craziest thing you've ever discovered about a partner. Or you can jump in the live stream, hit us up in the comment section right now as we do.
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0: 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Bye.

0: Rachel Fahim, Deep End, just did an incredible live for iHeartRadio in Sydney. It was incredible. My boy Smallsy hosted it. You can go and catch it on his page, The Smallsy Show. And also, if you miss any of Lowy Live, you can catch it on the daily podcast, Lowy Live, on the free iHeartRadio app as we continue doing this.
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0: Hello, my name is Craig Lowy. This is my brand new late night show here at Kiss FM. It is called Lowy Live. And right now we are doing Campfire Confessions, where we open up to each other about a bunch of weird, wacky stuff. Now, the incredible singer Lola Young, you know her from this hit. She opened up to her audience and let them know that she was dating a guy for about 4 months, and then due to a Bluetooth speaker, it was revealed that his wife was leaving him a message saying, hey, can you grab some nappies on the way home? Ouch.
3: Fatality.
0: So I shared a story about me walking in on my partner who happened to be spooning her boss. What you gonna do, dog? What you gonna do?
3: Fatality.
0: So we opened up the phone tonight for y'all to let us know what's the craziest thing you've ever discovered about a partner. The number 131065, and also in the live streams, Facebook, TikTok, and Instagram at Lowy Live in the comment section. Let me know the craziest thing you've ever discovered about a partner. Right now on the phone, we got Kirsty. Hi, Kirsty.
4: Hi, Lowy.
0: Hey, thank you so much for being in the live stream as well. We love seeing you in there at Lowy Live.
4: You're very welcome.
0: Oh, stop it. Now, dude, tell me, what's the craziest thing you ever found out about a partner?
4: So it's actually someone you know as well. I was dating them for a year, and I walked away at the end of the relationship just due to logistics. They're in the States, I'm here. And basically found out a few days after he went back to the States, I saw a photo with a wedding ring on his finger. And the whole entire time I had been talking to him and had been seeing him, he had been married.
0: No. Did you ever confront him about it?
4: No, I didn't, because I was going to throw hands, to be quite honest.
0: And that's how we do it around here, isn't it, Kirsty? When life gets hard, what do?
4: Throw hands.
0: You damn straight. Hey, you can continue calling. I think we might wrap it up, though, 131065. If your story's incredible, we'll throw you on air. But right now, up next, we're going to be reading out the craziest things that people have been saying they have discovered from the live streams. And someone said something that had my jaw on the floor. Find out what they said in the live stream next as we wrap up
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0: 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I cannot tell you how much I love and appreciate you for checking out the show. 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
0: Shout out to Miss Tuned In, Blakey Boy, and Geordie Barr, who said, and I quote, "Lowy, damn, you the hottest mofo on radio, and I don't care what everyone is saying about you in the live stream." What are they saying about me in the live stream?
2: Yeah, that's what I call a campfire.
3: Campfire confessions.
0: They ain't saying nothing to them. I'm just joking. Right now, we are doing Campfire Confessions. An incredible singer by the name of Lola Young released to us. You know her from the song Messy. I'm not going to play it. It's going to take up too much time. But I'll play it. My boss will be so mad if I don't. It's a hit on your hit music station. Okay. Lola was on stage and she let it known that she was with a man, and then 4 months into their relationship, she discovered he had a wife and child due to a Bluetooth speaker linking up to a voicemail being left on his phone. Ouch, not very good. So right now we've opened up the phone lines for you all to let us know what's the craziest thing you've ever discovered about a partner.
4: I want the truth! You can't handle the truth!
0: The number is 131065, and right now in the live streams, we're also taking everyone and theirs, what you guys are saying in there, the craziest thing you've ever discovered about your partners as well. But right now, Marnie's on the phone. Hi, Marnie.
5: Hi, Lowy.
0: Hey, thank you so much for jumping in the live stream as well. I see you, girl.
5: Thank you.
0: Very welcome. Do tell me, what is the craziest thing you've ever discovered about a partner?
5: My craziest thing was when my son was about 1 month old, we had a lovely lady reach out to us on Instagram to let us know that we shared a boyfriend. I refused to believe it for a while because his family were like telling me that she was crazy and it was all fake and she was obsessed with him. Eventually, after she had their daughter, we had to accept that, yeah, he did actually have a whole second family, and that his entire family knew about it and was in on it and lying to all of us.
0: That is banana sandwiches. Do you go?
5: It's pretty crazy.
0: So where are you at now relationship-wise with him? Obviously, you can't trust someone to come back from something that explosive, but are you guys all, like, blending at the moment? Like, are all the kids kicking it?
5: No. Like, the other woman is lovely, and we have just like casual contact here and there. Now we've both got children, but I have not spoken to him in many years.
0: Oh, damn. So he's not even present in your kids' life?
5: Oh, no. Absolutely not.
0: Oh, damn. How do you feel about that? Are you okay about that?
5: It's easier to parent one child than two, so I'm thrilled.
0: Damn. You just fatality that mofo.
5: I wish.
0: Love you, Marnie. I also got to stop saying damn so much. Damn, Daniel. Hey, in 2 minutes time, we're going to wrap up discussing the craziest things you've ever discovered about your partners. We're going to be reading out the wildest things people are saying in the comments section that they have discovered. And someone wrote one of the craziest things. I'm going to tell you what it is in 2 minutes time. I'll give you a hint. It involves cults as we wrap up.
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0: 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A woman who hates photos but loves making music. Chapel Roan.

0: followed by her. She looks so pretty on Loey Live. I appreciate you kicking it with us tonight. If you miss any of the show, you ain't missing much. But the parts you are missing, boy, are they good. Grab it on the free iHeartRadio app or wherever you get your podcasts right now as we wrap up this.
1: Yeah, that's what I call a campfire.
0: Guten Tag, my Ich bin Frau Name ist Craig Lowe. Joining me outside is producer Amelia Fisk. Oh, that mic sucks tonight, dog.
2: It really does, eh?
0: Doesn't want you to be part of the show.
2: Maybe it's trying to say something.
0: Hey, we said we'd tell them tomorrow. Just let the kids have one more night of fun. Right now we are doing Campfire Confessions on Loey Live. Lola Young, who you know from the classic hit Messy. Love that jam. She came out on stage and she said she was dating a dude for about... I'll just let her tell it.
3: During the intercourse, the Bluetooth music was still playing on the Bluetooth speaker. He goes downstairs.
4: So you heard when he was talking?
3: Yeah.
4: In the
3: phone? On the phone, and his wife is asking him to bring back nappies for his kids.
0: Damn. Found out her
2: what
0: dude
2: a way to find out.
0: Had a wife and kids due to a Bluetooth speaker. Then I told you all on air that I walked in on my ex-partner and her boss. Which is fine. We'd only been together about 4 or 5 years, so it was chill.
2: Crazy story, man.
0: It is what it is. You got to throw hands. You got to forgive. That's my motto. It's the motto of Loey Live. We had a bunch of people call in. Really, really love you guys for doing that, letting us know about cheating partners and everything that happened to them. But right now, it's time we read out the live stream comments, the funniest three and the weirdest and wackiest stuff you guys are saying in the comment section that you discovered about a partner. That's what we were asking tonight. What is it that you discovered about a partner?
5: I want the truth. You can't handle the truth.
0: So let's get in. You ready for these, producer Amelia Fisk?
2: Yeah, can I say one before we get started?
0: Sure.
2: I just saw something from Mike Gambaro.
0: I've heard of him.
2: I walked in on my ex sleeping with my cousin.
0: No.
2: Nah.
0: Thank you for sharing that.
2: Mike, I'm so sorry.
0: I'm so sorry. You didn't deserve that. Maybe if you need to talk about it, I can take you out to one of your family's restaurants. It's the
2: what
0: sort of friend
2: I am. What did everyone else say?
0: Well, oh, yeah, by the way, great story. Thank you for sharing that, Mr. Big Gambar. We love you, big fan here. Kenny Powers, 16. Such a funny man. If you know the show, that's really funny. Kenny Powers wrote, I discovered a whole lot of screenshots in my girlfriend's phone of my dad.
2: Oh? Oh?
0: How do you even describe? I'm moving on, man.
2: Okay.
0: I'm moving on. Pamela Moore wrote, I found out that my partner wore my clothes when I wasn't home. I found out through a Ring camera. That'll do it. That'll do it. And our very good friend of our show, Blakey Boy, wrote, my ex was in a cult in the Blue Mountains here in Australia. Wow.
2: Wow.
0: Wow.
2: Wow.
0: Wow. The words of Owen Wilson. Guys, we're going to wrap that up. Thank you so much for jumping in the live stream and for opening up and being open and honest with us about that. That was
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0: on Loey Live. Stick around because up next we are doing one of our favorite segments. Are you ready for Creeping It Real out there?
2: So ready.
0: This is when we share a paranormal story, and it's one of the craziest ones because I've actually seen this thing in real life.
2: Really?
0: Yeah, I've actually seen this.
2: So you're speaking from experience?
0: I have actually seen this next haunted house we are talking about, and I cannot wait to tell you all about it. That's all I'm going to tell you.
2: Oh.
0: Creeping okay. It real. Next on Loey Live.
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1: Live stream shout
0: out. Shout out to Nick Andrews. Shout out to Nick NBA Pro. And shout out to Mike Gambaro, one of our favorite friends here. Very incredible journal. He went out and partied tonight and decided the live stream was the place to come. And he is spilling so many secrets right now.
2: He is. He's got to stop talking.
0: So many secrets right
2: now. Go to bed.
0: Let's do this.
1: Creeping it real. Creeping it real.
0: You scared? Hello, my name is Craig Lowe. Joining me in the studio, producer Amelia Fisk.
2: Kia ora.
0: One of our favorite segments right now, Creeping It Real on Lowy Live. This is when I tell Amelia Fisk about an incredible, paranormal, spooky or scary story. That brings us great joy.
2: And this one is speaking from experience.
0: Yeah, okay, so let me break it down real quickly for you, young lady. I don't know if I've told you this.
2: No, so I don't think you have.
0: I used to live in America for 15 years.
2: You've told me that,
0: I have told you that. Okay, cool. I just wanted to double check.
2: Yeah.
0: So I used to live over there, and I was touring doing stand-up, and we went through a place called San Jose. And I looked over and there's an incredible, huge house. This thing is an estate. It's its own bunker.
2: Like a mansion type.
0: Mansion. And it's right near a mall, weirdly. And we were like, this is crazy. What's that? And we read the sign and it says the Winchester home. But I'm going to tell you all about it right now because we were like, we got a free afternoon. Let's go check this thing out. This thing is one of the most creepiest places I've ever been. You can feel the aura on this place when you're at it. It just changes. You're like, oh, something bad's not happening. So let's get into it right now. Tonight, we are doing
1: Creeping It Real.
0: Let us begin. The Winchester Home. In 1886, Sarah Winchester was the widow and heir to the famous Winchester Rifle Company, the rifle used to kill millions of people back in the war. Now, after Sarah lost her husband and several children to bizarre and odd circumstances, Sarah visited a psychic who told her, and I quote, build forever or die.
3: Comes with a free Frogut.
4: That's good.
3: The Frogut is also cursed.
4: That's bad.
2: I like this show.
0: That one was good. And that's exactly what Sarah did. She started adding on room after room in her San Jose home in a wooden maze constructed to confuse the ghost from ever finding her, believing that she was being haunted by all the men who had died at the hands of a Winchester rifle, now coming back for revenge.
5: Your soul is mine.
0: She built rooms that had doors that opened to nothing, windows that looked down into other rooms, and staircases that went nowhere. It was a home so creepy that not even Sia would swing from its chandeliers. Chandelier. Construction was 24 hours a day for 38 years until, Construction was 24 hours a day for 38 years. It was an overcharging high-vis chippy's wet dream until Sarah's death in 1922, with many claiming her ghost is now trapped in the home, shaking doorknobs, running through its halls, and screaming at visitors to leave. The Winchester home still stands today, a testament to the Queen of Rifles who bit the bullet. I'm Craig Graham.
1: Creeping It Real.
0: Not bad.
2: Paranormal scary.
0: So scary. So scary. What are we doing? Let's get out of here. It's so scary.
2: Oh, my goodness.
0: Hey, we're doing a brand new segment on Lowy Live. It's coming up very, very soon. To be in fact, I'm not looking for the button at all. You guys just talk amongst yourselves.
2: What are you looking for?
0: The button that says, hey, here it is. Hey, we're doing one of our favorite segments here at Lowy Live in about less than 10 minutes. I'm talking about
1: the hoedown honky tonk hit.
2: Oh my God, you could have just said that.
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0: 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Or you can grab Lowy Live wherever you get your podcasts right now as we do this. Hello, my name is Craig Lee. Joining me in the studio is producer Millie Fisk. Hi.
1: Kia ora.
0: Now, we love Justin from iHeart Country. He's one of our coolest employees.
1: Oh, I love Justin. Wow. Oh my gosh, Justin is always doing the craziest things.
0: Yeah, he travels around and he checks out all the coolest country music stuff. And he has his own channel on the iHeart Radio app called iHeart Country. And he gives us all the intel on the biggest country acts because I love country. I love Luke Combs. I love Morgan Wallen. And he was like, yo, have you checked out the new Ella Langley? And I was like, man, I love the new Ella Langley. She was like, you should play it on your show. And I was like, let's do that. You know Ella Langley from the song Choosing Texas?
1: Yeah, we play her on the station.
0: Play a lot. She's from Texas, I can tell.
1: Yeah.
0: Well, she's got another banger, and it's number one over in the States. This is what we're going to play right now for our hoedown hit of the country tune style. I'm talking Ella Langley's Be Her. Hopefully you guys enjoy it. The music video to this thing, incredible. It's incredible, producer Millie Fisk.
1: She sounds incredible.
0: I'm an Ella Fella on Lowy Live. She drank-

0: Ella Langley hurts so bad. I love you live. That was
1: the hoedown honky tonk hit.
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1: Hello, my name is Craig Lowe, and you have been listening to Lowie Live, and we cannot thank you enough for doing that. Joining me in the studio is producer Melia Fiss.
2: Hello.
1: Lady, tomorrow we have a huge, weird, heartbreakingly hilarious, fun-filled birthday extravaganza.
2: Yeah, tomorrow's show is going to be a crazy one.
1: It is.
2: It's going to be a lot of mixed emotions in.
1: We got so much to tell you guys. We are hanging out with the cast of Mortal Kombat.
2: Mm-hmm. It's Lowie's birthday!
1: I am an old bitch tomorrow. It's going to be fun. And we've got some very special news for y'all as well. And everything is happening tomorrow. But again, you can catch it on Facebook, TikTok, Instagram, YouTube, and Twitch at Lowie Live. We also got tickets to what? Final ones?
2: Billie Eilish, the movie.
1: Experience?
2: The 3D movie experience.
1: Yeah.
2: Hit me hot and soft.
1: All right. My name is Craig Lowe.
2: My name is Melia Fiss.
1: We will see you tomorrow night. Bye.
2: Well,
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0: Oh, God. Oh, my God. I'm going to cry. Oh, my God.
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0: Hey, it's Will and Woody. You're either up early or up late. And welcome to the show. I mean, this is probably the best of the worst bits from the week. I keep saying that. It's not the best of the worst. It's the best of the best. I mean, we consider this stuff to be good, surely.
1: It's just incredible. It's absolutely incredible.
0: I don't think
1: stuff.
0: It's incredible.
1: No, no, no. It's amazing.
0: No, I wouldn't have thought it's incredible, but this is
1: the best stuff you will have ever heard.
0: I think this is the best cut of Will and Woody that you're going to hear.
1: Nah, it's better than that. Raise the bar. So I would say power nap now. Pull over, power nap.
0: Why five. Nap?
1: Just a quick power nap because you want to be up and about for when our best bits start.
0: They're starting now.
1: Well, you got a song. You got a 3-minute power nap and then game on, baby.
0: All right. Well, yeah.
1: Will and Woody.
2: Let's get the party started. See you at the bar. You was hardly talking. That's when I knew that your heart was scarring. Friends to lovers need a part to star in. Like, wait, babe, let me ask your pardon. This ain't Gucci. This is

0: Five,
1: nothing nine, good happens after midnight, except these two. It's Will and Woody keeping you up.
2: All right, this is going to get heated, I reckon. So, Friends, biggest TV show ever, arguably. One of the top five, no doubt. And I would say the biggest moment in the TV show Friends was the huge debate, the huge fight that Rachel and Ross had.
3: Undeniably. Obviously.
2: About there being a break.
3: Yes.
4: We were on a break! And for the record, it took two people to break up this relationship.
5: Yeah.
2: Okay, now if memory serves, Ross and Rachel went on a break.
3: Yep.
2: That's a thing that people know. Then Ross went and hooked up with someone else.
3: Yep.
6: I'm trying to remember who he hooked up with.
3: Here we go, Joe.
5: It's the girl from the photocopying place.
3: Oh, okay.
5: Great. She has a short haircut. Total babe.
3: Actress? Do you know which actress it is?
5: No idea.
3: Okay.
2: Did we ever find out her name, or was it just girl from the coffee place?
5: Just girl from the coffee place.
2: Yeah, right, okay. Okay, so, and that from like, you know, years on, I mean, we're 29 years on and we're still talking about it. People have debated, was it fair enough that Ross hooked up with someone else and were they actually on a break?
3: Yes.
2: Jimmy Fallon had Lisa Kudrow, who played Phoebe on the show Friends.
3: Yep.
2: And she, for the first time ever, publicly weighed in on what she thought.
7: Were they on a break?
8: Well, no. But it's beyond that.
7: It's levels.
8: A bad boyfriend.
7: Yeah. When
8: she shouldn't have gotten back with him because he was horrible.
2: Crowd just goes nuts.
3: Was he that bad?
2: I
3: was always Team Ross in that whole
2: makes sense.
3: Situation.
2: Makes sense for you. Makes sense.
3: No, like I just
2: you're more of a Ross guy.
3: I actually am. Like, I think you've got quite a kind heart, Ross.
2: Yeah, well intentioned.
3: He does. He actually does. Like, he kind of, don't you think?
5: Yeah, Ross was always my favourite, but he's just deeply pathetic.
3: He's an idiot. Like, and he's also a science nerd. Like, he stands in front of kids and talks about dinosaurs and they hate him for it all day. Like, there's something about him. Have you seen that episode where he tries to make the noise of a velociraptor?
2: No.
3: It's really funny.
2: It does sound amazing. We'll try and find that.
9: It's really good.
2: We'll try and find that audio.
3: Yeah. Actually, if we get that audio, that'd be great. Yeah.
2: Yeah, we'll find that. We'll play that after the song.
3: Yeah.
2: But given your team, Ross, I'm interested to hear your answer, and I'd love to hear other people's answers as well on 131065.
3: Mm.
2: When you're on a break with someone,
3: mm-hmm.
2: can you hook up with other people? Because at the end of the day, I think that's the real kernel of the issue here.
3: Yep.
2: That they were on a break. He thought it was fine to hook up with other people. Love to hear your thoughts on 131065. But Wilbur, where do you stand?
3: I think the first rule. Well, firstly, can I just say?
2: Yeah.
3: I think that if you're on a break, you should probably break up.
2: Yeah, it's a bit of a. I don't have the courage to fully break up with you.
3: Well,
2: so I'll just half do
3: unless
2: it.
3: There's something which is like getting in the way of it, like one of you's moving away, and there's actually something which is physically stopping you from hanging out. In which case, it still is a breakup, as far as I'm concerned.
2: Yeah,
3: because I don't think you can have a break and then, if you are going to have a break, there has to be really hard and fast rules around it, and then you're trying to basically adjudicate something based on a promise. Rather than with shared company. Do you know what I mean? So you go, we're going on a break.
2: Yeah.
3: These are the rules. We're going to go our separate ways and then just spend the whole month wondering whether the other person is going to stick to the rules.
2: It'd be a nightmare.
3: When you come back together, there might be the chance that you both stuck to the rules, but then you're probably thinking the whole time, did you stick to the rules? Or was I the only one that stuck to the rules? I didn't actually stick to the rules, but I'm not going to tell you that because, you know, I don't think it's right.
2: Have you done it? Feels like you've got a lot of knowledge in the area. Sounds like you wrote up some like Dead Sea Scrolls as to the rules of our break.
3: No, I think that's it. I think a lot of that is common sense. I think I have tried it and I think it was disaster.
2: Right. Did you hook up with other people?
3: No. I think we got kind of like a few days in and I was just like, this feels really strange. I don't even know. What is this? And then when someone says to you, are you single? You're like, I don't know at the moment. I'm seeing someone, but we've agreed not to see each other and set a bunch of rules so that while we're not seeing each other, we don't hurt each other. Like, what? Yeah.
2: I'll throw
3: either just hook up or piss off.
2: Yeah.
3: I mean, John Mayer says it best, I think, Woods in his song, Friends, Lovers or Nothing.
2: Yeah. Break it down. He always does, John Mayer.
3: Mayer, he does it well. Friends, Lovers or Nothing. There can only be one, I think, is what the chorus says. And I couldn't agree more.
2: Yeah. 131065. Will's broken it down.
3: I have. I have no calls needed.
2: If you're
3: play John Mayer as the song and we'll go to the next bit.
2: If you're on a break, can you hook up with other people?
3: All right. And we're going to find the Ross Velociraptor audio and the John Mayer audio.
2: Oh, God, what a perfect spot we've got coming up.
3: Will and Woody kiss.
1: It's Will

0: turns slowly. It's hard to say that I'd rather stay awake when I'm asleep, because my dreams are bursting at the seams.
1: The best kick-ons you've ever been to. Will and Woody keeping you up.
2: 29 years ago, Friends was on everyone's TVs.
3: That's scary. Because we were of an age that we can 100% remember the show.
2: We're doing a thing where we're talking about it like it was yesterday. No.
3: It's depressing. It's depressing how old we're getting. Anyway, biggest moment in Friends was this moment.
4: We were on a break! And for the record, it took two people to break up this relationship.
1: Yeah.
3: Now, at the kernel of that, Ross went and hooked up with the girl from the copy place during their break. And I'm just interested to ask people on 131065, can you hook up with anyone else when you are on a break with someone? Like, what is the go-to rule there? If you don't discuss rules with people, with the person, you just say, we're on a break, in your mind hearing that, can you hook up with others? Like, for example, Will, if you're in Spain and you're by yourself, you're having a lovely time, and your partner calls you and just says, we're on a break, and then the phone cuts out and you can't get onto her for another month. So there can be no discussion. Upon hearing just we're on a break, are you hooking up with other people?
5: This feels very close to my life.
3: No.
6: When has that happened?
2: I spoke about a tragic break that I went on, which was when I went to Europe when I was much younger to study with some friends. And I agreed with I said, I want to break up. And she said, no, can we go on a break? And I was like, no worries. I'm going to go to Europe with my friends for 3 months and live in share houses and vans and hostels. But yeah, we can do the break thing.
3: And?
2: Disaster.
3: Yeah, right. Yeah, okay.
2: Disaster. Like, awful.
3: Yeah, no good. I genuinely forgot that, by the way. That wasn't a deliberate trap.
2: Oh, that wasn't leading
3: at
2: all.
3: No.
2: I just stepped in my own poo.
3: Let's go to Adriana here. I'm going to go to Adriana here on 131065. If you're hanging out for the Ross doing a Velociraptor impersonation, is coming as well.
2: We got that.
3: Adriana, what are your thoughts here? If you're on a break, can you hook up with other people?
7: Look, just because you can doesn't really mean you should, you know? Let's be real. But also, if it does happen, I think both people should get the chance and then make it even, right?
3: So okay.
2: I don't like that, though, because in that situation, then you both go hammering tongs
7: as
2: hard as you can.
7: How would Ross feel if Rachel was the one to hook up with someone else?
3: Yeah.
2: Even the ledger?
3: Well, I agree. I would feel less. Like, if I had a break with someone.
2: Yeah.
3: And I had hooked up with someone else thinking that was okay to do because we're on a break.
2: Yep.
3: And then I found out they also hooked up with someone. I think that's great. It's like we've both done something.
2: Oh, there we go. Okay. So let's take that into your real life. Let's use an example. You and Mim decide to go on a break.
3: Yeah.
2: You hook up with someone.
3: Yeah.
2: You're relieved.
3: Yes.
2: That she's hooked up with someone as well.
3: 100%.
2: Yeah. Right.
3: If we go out for a dinner or something in months' time.
2: Yep.
3: And I'm going, I want to be honest with her. And she says to me, hey, I realized one day in that I just love you and I couldn't hook up with anyone. And I'm sitting there going, holy moly. I kissed your sister. You know what I mean? Like, she doesn't have a sister.
2: Wow.
3: But I'm saying, like, if I'm sitting on, I've hooked up with someone else, that is a nightmare.
2: Yeah, yeah, yeah. And I actually know friends of mine who it's been a one-way street in the break.
3: How awful.
2: And they've come back together. And in this particular example, the woman has never let him live it down.
3: Yeah, right.
2: He's never recovered from it. Like, she'll bring it up, like, you know, oh God, you know, someone's got to take the bins out, and he's like, and she's like, well, you know, you did hook up with that, and he's off, you
3: that's
2: know.
3: Not fair. That's
2: you
3: not
2: know,
3: fair.
2: It's just it's awful.
3: Let's go to Sarah here. Sarah, you got a question?
2: Permanent ammunition.
3: It does work.
7: Sorry.
3: Go on, Sarah.
8: I believe, right, that a break is a small breakup. But my real question is are you breaking up to go and hook up with a particular person, or is it just like a random one-night stand?
3: That's a great question.
2: The old get it out of your system card.
3: Go again, mate.
8: Yeah.
2: Well, you know, when someone's like, oh, I just need to go and, you know, be with them just to get it out of my system.
3: Oh.
2: Biggest load of BS you've ever heard. Get it out of your system. Yeah. Quite the opposite. You're getting it in your system. But winding it back to John Mayer Woods, which I think he wrapped it up beautifully, guys. Here's what he said.
3: It can only be one, John.
2: It can only be one. Friends, lovers, or nothing, guys. Don't try and play the intermediate card. It just doesn't work.
3: No, that's I do agree with that. If you want to break up, rip the band-aid off and break up.
2: Yes.
3: Don't talk to each other, I reckon. Clean break. Now, Ross, doing a Velociraptor impersonation. We've got that as well.
2: Absolutely, we do.
3: It's true, Tom. I've never heard this.
2: Never heard
3: I don't
2: this.
3: Think. Far away.
2: It's really good.
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1: Celia Piccola's in the studio with us. Welcome, Seals.
2: Hello.
1: Hey, now we're going to talk about Taskmaster, which premieres tonight, 7:30 on 10.
2: Are you fans? Need
1: yes, massive.
3: How could you
2: I
3: not be a fan?
2: I feel like with Taskmaster, people are like either obsessed.
3: Super fans,
2: Nerds, super fan. I'm on the Reddit thread. I'm all over it. Greg Davies tattoo. Here I go. People are like, what is it? Air Tasker? Is that where you call someone to come and make a bed for you? I'm like, no. So you guys are in.
1: That's Hundo.
3: Are you diehard? Yeah. Have you always been a diehard fan?
2: I appreciate the format. I've not watched a lot of it just because I don't really like comedy. genuinely, in my day to day, I watch a lot of true crime and drama and stuff.
1: Oh, really?
2: So I watch, like everyone, I hate to admit, I've watched a lot of the clips. Since I knew I was doing it, I've watched all of the other Australian series and I was in from the first episode.
1: Oh, yeah.
2: Because it's something you don't normally get, which is the story, get to be with the same people for 10 weeks.
1: Yeah, that's what's awesome about it.
2: You get to see the fights break out and resolve and like the hero's journey, and it's fascinating. You're like, oh my gosh, I can't wait to see what's going to happen next week.
1: You, Rove, Anissa Nandula, Brett Blake, and Joel Creasy as well.
2: I'm so bonded with Joel Creasy. He'll be doing a eulogy at my funeral, which he may also be responsible for. That's a good I don't like being out of my comfort zone. I don't know if you know this about me. I'm a real writer and a preparer, and this is you just, there's nowhere to hide, and you learn a lot about yourself at the same time as the nation. I'm not good at keeping my emotions off my face, so it's quite clear.
3: Makes you great on TV that we can see
2: They've been kind and they've edited out a few of a few of the meltdowns around episode 6. I had a bit of an existential crisis. Mm. Brett Blake, just, I was furious because he comes in being like, I've never watched this show.
1: And nails it.
2: You're all nerds. What can I blow up? And he nails it, and it is infuriating.
1: Really?
2: To me, that's who's great. Watched the show, I love puzzles, I love comedy, I'm studied, and I've missed it. I'm walking past clues.
4: You're too dialed in.
3: Trying too hard.
2: I don't know.
3: Trying too hard.
2: You can't, so you just learn who you are, and I
3: Who are you then, Celia? Who are you?
2: Turns out I do a lot of characters. Who knew?
1: Really?
2: I didn't know. I do straight down. I'm not a character actor, but when I'm backed into a corner, I'm like, where's a wig? Give me a wig. It breaks your brain apart. There's no, this is me. Even if you study it, there's no guarantees. And also, then it comes down to what Tom Gleason as a taskmaster
3: of course,
2: feels
3: decides.
2: Is correct on any given course. Day. Yeah, maybe you've just annoyed him and then he just goes, no, I've decided that that argument is wrong. So it's a wild journey, but I'm just, I'm really, really excited.
1: He's
2: that
1: the perfect
2: it's out.
1: Taskmaster
2: I'm so excited
1: as well,
2: to be,
1: Tom Gleason.
2: Really great. And
1: he's
2: Tom
1: awesome.
2: Cashman
1: they're great
2: has
1: together.
2: The hardest
1: Cashy's
2: role
1: great.
2: And does the best job on that show because he has to do these infuriating things 5 times because he's with
3: course.
2: Us for every task.
1: Yeah.
2: But worse than that, he cops so much abuse. Like I don't know if
1: that's
2: he's
1: why
2: okay.
1: he's good for it, though, isn't he? Like,
2: he
1: he's,
2: cops it. Like he just cops. He Brett makes him do some stuff in this season that I don't think is okay.
1: Really?
2: There's clearly no HR on this show. Because
1: well, you can see it all tonight, 7:30 on 10, Taskmaster premieres with Celia Piccola. As you just heard, Rove McManus, Anissa Nandula, Brett Blake and Joel Creasy. We've got more with Seals right up next.
0: 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Roll down your window and crank it up. I double dare you. It's Will and Woody on Kiss.
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1: Dilly Piccola, who's in the studio with us this afternoon. Now, we've got to talk very quickly because we didn't have a chance to earlier because we're talking all things Taskmaster, which is tonight, 7:30 on 10. Your stand-up show, Gift Horse. This year, won most outstanding show at the festival.
2: It bloody won it.
1: Congratulations.
2: Thank you. And normally I'd be super humble about this, but you can only win once. And it's never going to happen again. So I'm on my real, like, Miss Universe. 2026 is the year. Yep.
1: You're off. You're taking
2: I'm
1: it overseas now as well.
2: I'm going back to Edinburgh.
1: Awesome.
2: I never thought
1: so
2: I'd
1: good.
2: Go back there.
1: That's so cool.
2: But if not now, you know, when? And this is the one time I can go to Edinburgh. And if they don't like the show, I'm like, wrong.
3: It's you guys. Oh, it's you guys. It's not me. It's not me.
2: Look, I'm going to have the trophy on stage with me and be like, if at any point you don't think this is funny, just know that you
1: scoreboard.
2: Are incorrect. But it is also wild to me that I won best show with this show in particular, which is 100% about the fact that my boyfriend gave me an inflatable kayak for my birthday. So it turns out that's what people want from me. I've been talking about mental health, feminism, waste of time. Waste of my time. Should have been talking about bad presents. So that's the show.
3: So that's
2: touring
3: definitely
2: nationally around Australia, by the way. Tickets available. Yes?
3: Go and see a gift tour. So that's bad gift, inflatable kayak.
2: That was a bad gift for me. So I've got 55 minutes explaining why.
1: Is there a particular part or a joke in the show you were particularly proud of?
2: There's a lot. I'm really proud of it because in the beginning I was like, how can I make this something worthwhile to talk about? Because this feels so petty and privileged in the world that we're in now.
1: Yeah.
2: So I'm really proud of the structure because it's more about getting to the core of what a bad present means, why a bad present is bad, and what it is, particularly one from someone you are close to, is it makes you go, do you not know me?
1: Yeah, it's upsetting.
2: Don't you know who I am?
1: Yeah,
2: so
1: yeah.
2: The show is also branching out about who knows you the best. So it's friendships, it's family, relationships, it's about all of that kind of stuff, but it is still very petty. There's 3.5 minutes where I complain about how much I hate jazz. Like it's just dumb. It's a very date night show, but it's the most relatable show I've ever done. I am still with him. He hadn't seen any of the show because he didn't want to see it until it was finished. So he saw it for the first time in Melbourne 2 weeks ago on a Sunday night.
1: With a crowd.
2: Theater,
1: with a crowd. So people laughing at him.
2: 1,000 people, yeah.
3: That's awesome.
2: And I really miss him. he's fine with it. But that's the thing. I'm aware how lucky I am to be with someone who is comfortable with our relationship. Like most people, if your partner gives you a bad present, maybe you end up in the family WhatsApp. I'm talking shit about him up and down the country. And now globally, not an exaggeration, at this point, 15,000 people have laughed.
3: does he feel more pressure then for like, so this Sunday, Mother's Day?
2: Yeah. Oh, no.
3: Every time a gift comes around now, is he feeling a little bit more stressed?
2: No, he's so smug. This gift ended up giving me my best show, the most successful show I've ever had. He's going to give me a kayak every year for the rest of my life.
1: That's just good partnering.
2: Yeah. But I'm like, just ask me what I want. Like, I can't do another show. Can't do another show. But yeah, so he's fine. He's very happy about it.
1: So you're really on fire at the moment. You were also awarded the 2026 Actor for Best Stand-Up Special for I'm as Surprised as You Are. By the way, I am getting
3: awards.
1: Celia handed her own prompts into the producers on the way into the studio.
2: I just was saying, it's not like, honestly, this year, I'm just, I'm having a really nice time. And it's always the way that it's not. And in this job, who knows?
1: This could be,
2: Taskmaster might be the last time I'm ever on television. You never know. So you've got to take the wins where you can get it. But that was a lovely surprise.
1: I've got
2: so
1: some
2: that
1: audio.
2: Was for the last show.
1: I've got some audio of you during your acceptance speech.
2: Okay.
0: I would like to thank ChatGPT and witchcraft.
2: Can I explain
0: that? No, I'm so mad at it, guys. It's great. Try it.
2: Edward Cavalier was hosting the Actor Awards.
1: Yeah.
2: And he said beforehand, he read the nominees, and these are all very valid nominees, except for Celia Piccola, who used ChatGPT and witchcraft to write her show.
1: Very good.
2: So, of course not. Witchcraft, yes, I currently have crystals in my bra, but ChatGPT, absolutely not. It's taking all of our jobs. Don't use it. Ban ChatGPT. It's terrible for artists all over.
1: Great.
2: Ed made me get a soundbite of that. ChatGPT, I'm going to be on their ads.
1: Wild. Awesome. Hey, if you're going to go and see Seals doing stand-up, whether it's written by ChatGPT or not, it's award-winning. That's all you need to know. It's got the awards. Who cares in the end? Thanks so much for coming in, Celia. It's great to see you.
2: Such a pleasure.
1: And if you want to, if you just heard Celia and you want to see her, you can. Taskmaster tonight, 7:30 on Channel 10.
2: I'm so excited.
1: Yes, us too. See you, mate.
2: Bye.
1: Thanks for coming in. Will and Woody.
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0: Then what are you, either up early, up late, or maybe you're still out?
1: Bloody oath. Maybe you're heading to kick-ons right now. You're in the cab, you're in a car share, or maybe you've got a Dezo driver, heading towards kick-ons, and you're probably thinking to yourself, ooh, it's a cute boy that I'm interested in, but I just don't know how to talk to that cute boy. Well, listen to us right now, because we're going to have some sparkling banter and conversation, and just bring it up with those cute boys like you thought of it yourself.
0: Yep.
1: That's our gift to you.
0: Yep. I don't want to be involved in that.
1: Okay. That's just advice from Uncle Woody here.
0: Oh, don't go yourself. Really, really, really, really sick. All right.

0: Really? It's Will and Woody keeping you up.
1: Woodrow, the big swap is happening in about 10 minutes' time as we trade our way from a psychology textbook to an engagement ring, book to bling. Right now, though, I said one of my favourite couples in Hollywood, and there's no doubt they are. Whether they're in Hollywood, they're not necessarily just Hollywood. Anyway, look,
2: who's a close second there?
1: No, I'm not gonna. You got to pay. That's behind a paywall. My favorite couples. I think we're gonna do it tomorrow.
2: Tomorrow on the show, you'll go through your top 10 famous couples.
1: Yep.
2: Of all time or current?
1: I think all time will get boring because the kids won't know who they are.
2: So current, you're going to go through your top 10 celebrity couples.
1: Seriously. When Harrison Ford.
2: Tomorrow.
1: Anyway, look, the couple that I think, you know, there are some couples when they're fighting that you think, oh God, maybe no one can do a long-term relationship because nobody expects ASAP Rocky and Rihanna to separate. You just don't. They're two stalwarts. They've got kids. They seem very lovey.
2: Isn't ASAP just a beautiful man?
1: Beautiful. Did you see that Rose Byrne movie? He's in that. He's awesome in it.
2: I didn't see that.
1: It's really good. It's really good. Very intense though. Don't watch it. Don't watch it if you've just become a parent or planning on becoming a parent.
2: Okay. Good.
1: Which we did. Anyway, look, they're at the Met Gala together, Rihanna If I Had Legs, I'd Kick You. That's it. They're at the Met Gala together.
2: Yeah.
1: ASAP Rocky goes over and kisses another woman on the cheek.
2: That's okay. That's just a little
1: says good day to her, and then someone underneath it said, "Oh my God!" So this is why they were arguing, and then a lot of people have read into their body language and the eye contact and all these different things. Yes, it turns out
2: maybe he'd hooked up with her.
1: They're just, you know, the internet runs wild. Turns out that the woman is a mate of Rihanna's for years, Giovanna Battaglia Engelbert. She's a designer and a stylist, and I speak a bit of Italian. They're now cool.
2: Are you sure?
1: They're just mates. Yeah, all good.
2: Engelbart wasn't there with ASAP in the past, maybe?
1: No.
2: Okay, all right.
1: No.
2: We're putting water on that completely.
1: I think completely. However, it's funny how the internet was looking at this going like, oh, there's all these different signs as to the fact that she is upset with him. And what I thought we could do right now, Woods, you and I, not that it happens very often. Tommy, have you got some game show music or something like that?
2: Oh, game show.
1: So I thought we could do a little bit of, when do you know your partner's upset with you?
2: Oh, I hate being in trouble.
1: Same. But it's, you know, just a few classic ones. Me, for one, if I've said I'm going to make it home for dinner, don't make it home for dinner. And the dinner's not in like a Tupperware or on like a simmer. Just like on the stove with like a sheet of foil thrown over it.
2: Oh, is that a sign for you? So, how is it presented when you're not in trouble?
1: It's on the simmer.
2: It's in a well-portioned Tupperware.
1: So you know, it's like looked after. It's been portioned off for me. It's in a plate. Just, you know, and you walk in there, just like, sorry, we didn't make it. It's put in the microwave for 2 minutes. I'm like, oh, great, thanks, darling.
2: But good.
1: It's just the sheet, like a hoochie for food.
2: Yeah, right.
1: You know, like a tarp. Been thrown over my dinner.
2: Yeah, sure. And the point's been made. It's like, you're so late.
1: I've had to foil this.
2: Because she's probably saying to you, I don't even know if you're going to make it home tonight.
1: Yes.
2: Do you know what I mean? So I foiled it.
1: That's not the case.
2: Sometimes it is you, mate. Even midweeks, you get a bit naughty.
1: Have you got another one for me?
2: I do. So, I mean, your wife's pretty subtle. For me, and a lot of the time with me, like, I don't know what I've done. Like, I just start, my spidey senses start tingling. I'm like, I'm panic. In trouble, but I don't know what I've done. And for me, a telltale sign is when I get home and all the lights are off.
1: Oh,
2: do you ever get that? Where
1: it's
2: 7 p.m. while all the lights off.
1: Yeah,
2: it's just complete darkness
1: in
2: here. What have I done?
1: I know. And the extension of that is when, for me, a big one for me is... Yeah. Yeah, you don't know if they're going to jump out of the shadows.
2: Yeah, you're going to scare me? Or like, is that light going to turn on? Like, I'm glad you're home.
1: Yeah. So true. Another one for me, though, is like when you don't know what's wrong and you go over and you go, hey, is everything all good with you? And they go, yeah, all good.
2: Oh, just tell me. Just tell me. I want to help.
1: I want to know.
2: I want to help.
1: And then you go, are you sure? Like, there's no problems or anything like that? Like, you're happy? Sure.
2: Oh, I hate it. Just please tell me. I'm in purgatory.
1: Sure.
2: I'm in purgatory right
1: now.
2: Just tell me.
1: I'd rather get punched in the face than sometimes.
2: Oh, sometimes I just wish we could just end it. Just go, just kick me in the nuts as hard as you can and let's move on. It's weird.

0: happens after midnight, except these two. It's Will and Woody, keeping you up. Will and Woody's Swap Meet.
1: It's a trike!
0: From trash...
2: We want to go from...
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8: Book to Bling Woods. I mean, Paris, in her wildest dreams, when she was looking at the dusty old psychology textbook she had in her house, never thought, you know, even putting them to a magic machine, even if she had a genie in a bottle to be able to turn to them and go, hey, can you turn these into a $10,000 engagement ring? They'd probably go, that's too much of a tall order.
9: Yeah.
8: My powers do not extend that far.
9: Mm-hmm.
8: And
9: they'd
8: yet,
9: say that.
8: Here are you and I on the radio trading with you guys listening right now. Through the power of this communal audience, we are planning on turning that textbook into exactly that, a $10,000 engagement ring for Paris with you guys.
9: We've already turned it into a 15-inch MacBook Pro. It's in 2 days. We've done two trades and we are up to a MacBook Pro. I mean, sure, it's from 11 years ago, but it's still good. Everyone, all Apple fans know that 2015 was a great year for the MacBook.
8: Stop talking tech.
9: They've gone a bit downhill since then.
8: You do it to yourself.
9: The 2015 MacBook is delicious.
8: The phone lines have been open on the text line for a while now, 0429 13 1065 with people. Hi, I'm Matt and I'm offering to trade a $500 wakeboard. That's never been used for the MacBook.
9: All right, Matt.
8: That's pretty good.
9: Go. Okay.
8: We've got another one here. I will offer a PlayStation 4 with multiple controllers. It already has a lot of games downloaded for a trip to New York City. Wrong thing.
9: So, guys, the thing you're getting is a laptop.
8: Yes, you're not getting. We're not trading. You don't tell us what you want.
9: No,
8: the laptop's what we're offering. Yeah. I've got here a bottle of gin, not used.
9: Oh yeah, what kind of gin?
8: A Pokemon toasty maker.
9: Oh, that's fun. No, that's a bit of fun.
8: And Dale's offering two 32-inch TVs, one with a DVD player attached.
9: Holy guacamole.
8: So there's a few things there going on in the text line. But if you would like to offer us something now, you can't text us. Call 13 1065. We're going to make the swap right now, guys. So let's get involved. We've got Will. Will, what would you like to swap?
10: I'll swap a 100-inch portable projector.
9: Here we go. So sorry, the projector isn't 100 inches, isn't is it? You're saying
10: the screen image. That comes with it.
9: I just need to ask the question.
8: Well, otherwise
9: Will.
8: You'd just get a TV.
9: Well, that's why I was asking the question. So Will, how many times have you used it? Why are you giving it away?
10: I think I've used it once. I've set it up and got bored of it.
8: God. What's the brand, Will? On the projector? I'm going to let you have a think about it. I'm going to move to Hannah because we need some more because they can be cheap projectors. They can be cheap.
9: Really?
8: Yes.
9: Okay.
8: Hannah. Oh.
11: Yes.
8: What would you like
9: to... Did you just close a very squeaky door or is that a child?
11: That's my child.
8: Oh, wow.
9: Say hello from us. What would you like to swap for the 15-inch laptop?
11: An engagement ring.
8: Your engagement ring?
11: My old one.
8: What's it worth?
11: From an ex. About a grand.
8: $1,000. I mean, it doesn't get us to the 10,000 woods, but it moves us forward.
9: It's just tempted to just wrap this one up in a nice bow, isn't it?
8: Because
9: at the end
8: of the
9: day,
8: there.
9: all she said was engagement.
8: No, but we've heard from her fiance since, and he wants it to be a $10,000 ring, which is fair enough.
9: Let's go to a song.
8: Yeah.
9: Let's talk.
8: And the lines are open, guys. 13-1065. Give us a call if you'd like to make a trade. You've heard all this, and you go, guy, it's sawdust. What everyone's offering there.
9: God, it's not the projector.
8: If you've got a Trump item and you reckon you are the one to make the trade today and you would like a 15-inch MacBook Pro, 11 years old, there's a little bit of...
9: Still works.
8: That's the fine print.
9: Still works. Great mouse on it. Great
8: Give
9: mouse
8: us a call. Let's make another step towards the engagement ring. It's Book to Bling, the swap meet. Will and Woody.
0: Up late or up early? It's Will and Woody keeping you up.
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8: 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Kiss.

0: you've ever been to. 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
1: Trading an item every day on the radio, trying to transition from a textbook, swapping that every single day with you guys until we get to a $10,000 engagement ring for Paris. That's what she's requested. We've taken it on. We're on the ride, guys. We're three trades in, or two trades in, I should say. We first traded for a Samsung picture frame, and now we have traded for a 2015 MacBook Pro 15-inch Woods.
2: Unbelievable.
1: Still works.
2: Perfect
1: so if
2: size.
1: If you've got a trade for that MacBook Pro, now is the time, 131065. Must make a trade.
2: We've already heard projector. We've heard engagement ring, but it's a $1,000 engagement ring, and Paris has said that a $10,000 engagement ring would be nice. We also read out a text before about a wakeboard, a $500 wakeboard.
1: Yeah.
2: But Matt did just text us again and say, sorry, fellas, Dad just informed me that we gave that away a while ago. So that's off the table.
1: Thanks, Matty.
2: We've got Sam. By the way, always text us, 0429.
1: Was Matt in the box seat with a $500 wakeboard?
2: I would have thought so.
1: Items certainly have a certain sheen about them when they're unused or, you know, not opened.
2: Well, projector. Well, Will said before, he's got a projector which was used once.
1: Oh, used
2: that's
1: once.
2: As new.
1: Heard it before, mate. That's what you say when you've used it.
2: Yeah, that's true.
1: I've used it once.
2: Projector is the kind of thing that you get excited, you go outside, you watch a movie, then you get bitten by mosquitoes and go, I'll never do that again.
1: You don't have to use it outside the projector.
2: That's true. Anyway, we got Sam here now on 131065. Indoor projector, never thought of it. Sammy, why don't we just use a TV? Anyway, Sammy, what would you like to offer us for the 15-inch laptop?
3: I've got a 1985 camera, Canon camera that I bought many, many years ago that I'd like to give.
1: What's the model, Sam?
3: Okay. Oh, look, I can't tell you the model of it. I haven't taken out of the drawer for quite a few years.
1: Does it work? It does work,
3: yes, and it's been put away for a very long time.
1: Okay.
3: Yeah.
1: Is it an SLR, Sam? Like, is it with one of those ones with the big lenses and the chunky bodies?
3: It has a lens on it, yes, that you can replace it with another lens, but it is in working condition.
1: Okay,
3: yeah.
1: Cool. Okay, all right,
2: sorry,
1: thanks, Sam.
2: Sorry, real quick.
1: Cameras are sort of, those sorts of cameras are very in vogue these days. It's kind of cool to have your camera.
2: Is this the kind of thing that you could just go to a bric-a-brac market and find a lot of them for $2?
1: Don't know.
2: I don't know much about cameras. I don't know either. I don't think they grow in value over years.
1: I'm thinking about getting into photography, actually. We'll talk about it.
2: Well, maybe you can talk to Sam offline.
1: Stav's call.
2: Stav, what do you want to offer us for the 15-inch MacBook Pro?
4: I'd love to offer you my replica Chanel bag.
1: Oh, replica. Go on, Stav. It'd be cheaper for us to fly to Bali. Get one.
2: $2?
1: Don't know.
2: I don't know much about cameras. I don't know either. I don't think they grow in value over years.
1: I'm thinking about getting into photography, actually. We'll talk about it.
2: Well, maybe you can talk to Sam offline.
1: Stav's call.
2: Stav.

0: machine grown diamonds?
1: Are they lab grown?
2: I've got absolutely no idea. All I know is that they're diamonds, but my ex was a bit of a flog, so could be anything.
1: So it's a bit tainted for you, Hannah.
2: Yeah.
1: Cool. Fair enough.
0: And it's worth $1,000. As in, like, when you got it, it was $1,000, or like you've already had it checked out.
2: When he got it, it was a thousand. Yeah.
0: Okay. Cool. Now one of the girls who's a little bit more. Thanks, Hannah. A little bit more knowledgeable than I am out the back here. So there's $1,000. It's definitely not real diamonds.
1: So lab made.
0: Little lab rat on your hand.
1: Little lab rat. Okay. So we got the lab rat ring,
0: and then we got Sam with the Canon camera. Now, just a reminder though. Whoa, hang on a second.
1: What's up?
0: Hi, legends. I'd like to trade a 2012 Mazda CX-5.
1: Here we go.
0: With no motor.
1: Oh, yeah.
0: For your laptop. Thanks, Shane from Narre Warren. Out. He signed off. Out. I love that. Probably can't take the car without a motor. Just a reminder, Dale from Mount Barker on the text line 0429 13 1065 said, swap mate, boys, I've got two working 32-inch TVs.
1: Here we go. One with a DVD attached?
0: Yes.
1: We read this out before.
0: Yes.
1: Yeah, no, I like, why aren't we calling this guy? Hang on, we got someone. We got Hannah. Hannah number two, another Hannah. You'd like to offer us something for the MacBook Pro.
3: Yes, I've got three chairs. They're vintage Italian chrome chairs. They're worth about $3,000 for like a three set, but I'm pretty sure that they can come in like a set of six.
0: What are they called? What's the brand?
3: They're replica Italian chrome chairs. I've asked some like vintage person how much they're worth.
0: Yeah.
3: And they said there's like a lot of money worth in them, but I've seen online that it's about $3,000 for the set.
0: But hang on, they're replica. They're not the actual set, though.
3: No, that's the brand.
1: Hannah, be honest, though. Why would you be trading
0: that? The brand is called Replica.
3: I think so. I'm not home, but I've looked it up, and they're actually worth, like, quite a lot of money for the whole set, but I only have three of them. Why am I trying to trade them?
1: Yeah.
3: I've tried to sell them on Marketplace.
0: Yeah.
3: And, like, no one's going to buy them, because I think it's more like you need to understand.
0: I like these chairs. I'm pretty sure these are the ones where like the lattice work at that comes in your lumbar. Is that the one that you're talking about? They're kind of like an S shape.
3: Yeah, so it's like Italian chrome, like those ones. White leather.
0: Those. I do like those chairs.
3: They're really cool chairs.
0: Cool.
1: So if I can just speak to my colleague real quick, Hannah, thanks so much for the offer. This isn't about what you like, can I just say? Not everyone's got your fancy tastes. All right. Now, Will, she's
0: white
1: just
0: leather, a bit tacky. I thought it was the cane. I thought it was the wicker.
1: Did you say it was chrome?
0: It's steel. It's chrome on. That's the S bend in it, but then the material's white leather.
1: Just you talking about it makes me want to punch him in the face. For me, as a businessman,
0: I'm just hearing
1: that she put them on Marketplace and got no nibbles.
0: So if we bring them tomorrow on
1: the radio show, I just don't think many people are like you and want these chrome Italian chairs.
0: Well, the thing is, who's buying white leather chairs apart from Carl Williams? And God rest him, not with us anymore. So
1: fair point. Okay, so we've got old camera, cheap engagement ring, crap projector. Oh, bloody hell.
0: Make a choice. You'd be getting impatient out there. What's the matter? Well, we want to make the right trade. Yeah, we're taking it seriously. Stressful. Don't rush us.
4: I'm trying not to rush you.
0: You said make a choice in the screen. I think that feels very rushing.
1: If we're going for value,
0: yes.
1: I think it's got to be the engagement ring, right? And then we trade that to something else. Because that's worth at the end of the day, it's worth $1,000.
0: Well, it was $1,000 when her ex bought it, and she said herself it was a flog. We don't know if he...
1: Yeah, but his flogginess doesn't drop the value of the ring.
0: He might have lied about it.
1: Oh, bloody hell. We've got a liar on our hands.
0: Oh, look, I think the money's in the... I told you we shouldn't have taken the computer, by the way. I hate to point fingers.
1: No, mate, the computer's got lots of text messages. The demand is coming.
0: No one wants a computer.
1: There's heaps of people.
0: I think we go either Dale with the TVs.
1: Hang on. Can we take Dale?
4: Oh, I hate to get into the boring logistics, and as much as we love WA... Dale's in WA.
0: He's in Mount Barker.
1: Dale's too far away.
0: Would you take Sam and his camera?
4: I think also they do have to call us.
0: What do you think, Joe? Right. Which one do you think is most valuable here?
4: I think the camera sounds pretty good.
0: Yeah, that's what I think as well.
1: It's just an old camera.
0: But he's kept
1: camera.
0: It. You chose last time, I choose this time. We're going the camera, Sam. We're going the camera.
1: Sam, what did you pay for the camera in 1985?
5: In 1985, it would have been... Geez, I don't really remember. It would have been about $200-$300 for it.
1: Take that.
0: Mate.
1: That's great.
0: Mate.
1: No, that's a good buy.
0: Good call. Well, why don't you just chime in earlier? Just jump on in, mate.
6: 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It's Will and Woody keeping you up.

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0: that just want to keep going. 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
1: As we're doing it this time every day over the last couple of weeks, and for the next couple of weeks, it's a trip a day to LA. Unbelievable prize. You'll be flying United Airlines. Tinseltown awaits. 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Woods are also doing your flights. As we just said, United accommodation, spending money, you and a mate, trip of a lifetime. But it is not us who gives the trip away.
2: No.
1: It's one of these celebrities in Los Angeles who's going to be calling in.
2: That's it. And you have just picked out that celebrity's name out of a hat. Please tell me who will be giving away the trip to LA today, Will.
1: Jason Statham.
2: Jason Statham. Wow, very sexy man.
1: Yes.
2: Very sexy, man. Got a bit of a husk.
1: Yeah, does he?
3: I'm the mechanic. I'm Jason Statham.
4: Oh, yeah. He's got a bit of that about him.
2: You're there. You're there. You're there. Let's
1: Well, I'm
2: call.
1: Not there. Jason.
2: Sorry.
1: Jason might be
2: Jason,
1: there.
2: Yes.
5: Hello, Shona.
2: Hi. Sorry, is it Shona?
5: Yes.
2: Hi, Shona, you're live on the radio right now.
5: No, I'm not.
2: You are. You absolutely are. Shona, yeah, it's Will and Woody here.
5: Okay. I'm crying. Am I right?
2: Okay, you can cry. Let out the tears. Why are you crying?
5: Have I won a trip to LA?
1: Not yet, Shona.
2: Yeah.
5: Okay.
1: Not yet. Hold the tears. Hold the tears and hold the phone.
5: Okay.
2: So we've got a whole bunch of people that are just on hold at the moment.
5: Okay.
2: Really excitingly, we've got about 5 minutes with Hollywood actor Jason Statham. Do you know who that is?
5: Oh, my God, yes.
1: He's technically British, but obviously spends a lot of time in LA, so he's going to be making the call.
2: I think he lives in the desert, but someone will do a background check on that. Sorry, Shona, hold the line. We've got a whole bunch of people waiting there. If you hear Mr. Statham, it means you're going to go to LA. So hold the line for us, and you might be speaking to Jason soon.
4: What's her name? Is it Shona?
2: That is unbelievable. Yeah, no. It's Shona.
4: Shona.
2: That is unbelievable.
4: Jason Statham here.
2: It's perfect.
4: Great. Hello, is it Shona?
5: Yes.
4: Shona, it's Jason Statham here.
5: Hello.
4: Hey, a little birdie told me that you're going to Los Angeles.
2: Wow. You there, Shona?
5: Yes, I'm here.
2: You crying?
4: Oh, Shona, you sweetheart.
2: He's up to something.
4: Are you okay there? Are you all right, love?
5: Yeah, I'm okay, thank you.
4: Have these boys put you up to something? Or you actually won a trip, have you?
5: I think so.
4: Wow.
2: You absolutely have. Jason, this is not a prank. You're going.
4: Well, I don't know. My managers just said I owed it. iHeart Radio one, so I jumped on him for it, didn't I?
2: He's up, Jace. Shona, who...
4: Currently shooting a shark movie. Another one.
2: That's it. Megalodon 4. Shona, who are you going to take with you to LA?
5: My husband.
2: Oh,
4: that's lovely days.
2: Have you been to LA, Shona?
5: Yes, we've been once. We were meant to go back for our honeymoon, but we didn't end up going.
2: Oh, well, now you're going.
1: That's nice.
5: Yeah, my brother's just moved there and got married, so this is perfect.
2: Oh, that's beautiful, Shona.
4: That's lovely. I could do the ceremony for you. If you
5: know. I'll get remarried if you're going to do it.
4: I could do it.
2: Oh, well. Well, we'll pass on Jason's details to you, Shona. Sounds like he's keen to officiate a
5: renewing
4: of vows. No, don't tie me down for that.
2: Look at you backing out Statham. That's classic Statham. Shona, congratulations.
5: Thank you.
4: Can I rock up on a motorbike?
5: That would make my dreams come true.
2: Oh, all right, so you're officiating the wedding, Jason. You're rocking up on a motorbike. I hope you can clear the calendar. If you want to be like Shona and win a trip to LA... then just listen to us all day and get yourself in the boarding lounge. Jason, when's Megalodon 4 coming out?
4: It's actually Megalodon meets Dragon.
2: What?
4: They're just going to fight.
2: Meets Dragon.
4: And I'll be there blowing them up or something.
2: I'm watching.
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0: Going
1: you're on Kiss Breakfast Friday. Good morning for Chemist Warehouse, Mikey Brooklyn, Abby Chatfield. Now, Abby, I know you haven't quite got into Euphoria yet. Brooklyn and I are obsessed.
2: Are you both?
3: Oh, yeah, of course. Wow. It's so good to have it back. After all these years, and like sort of grown up now, living their lives.
1: So it started out when they were like teenagers. Yeah. You would love it. It's totally your
2: really?
1: Show.
2: Really? Yeah, okay, yeah. I should start watching it.
1: Today, I want you to go home and watch the whole thing.
2: Okay, cool. That's all I do all day.
1: It's on HBO Max, by the way. But the latest episode is what we want to talk about. And get ready to call in, by the way, because there is a wedding that is ruined in the latest episode, 13-1065. If your wedding was ruined, what happened? But Brooklyn, we don't want to spoil it.
3: Don't want to give it away too much because there's people like you, Abby, who haven't seen it yet. But what you can say is that Nate, who's Jacob Elordi, and Cassie, Sydney Sweeney, they're together and they're getting married, right? And at their wedding.
1: She's a full diva about that wedding, by the way. Remember, she wants $60,000
3: of the flowers.
2: Oh, on the show?
1: Yes.
2: Okay.
1: $60,000 she wants to spend on flowers.
2: I mean, flowers are usually like a lot of money.
1: Yeah, but would you go with that amount?
2: No, I wouldn't.
3: And because she wants Nate to pay for it, but he's in like financial trouble. Oh. So he's like, nah, I can't pay for it. So she went on to OnlyFans to try to fund it.
2: Oh, that's why she does the OnlyFans. Get the flowers.
1: Yeah. Yes, that's why she's dressed as a dog and all of that.
2: What? Okay. Yeah.
3: But anyway, at this wedding, things are going wrong. Cassie pops a champagne cork into Nate's head at one point. That doesn't go down well. But the worst bit is that because Nate owes someone money, the person he owes money to shows up to the wedding.
1: It's like a loan shark.
3: Yeah.
2: Whoa.
1: And that's all we're going to say. I think you need to watch the rest, yeah?
3: Yep, for sure.
1: Wow. So best callers, if you get on air right now, if your wedding was ruined, you're going to win tickets to Euphoria Nights in Sydney featuring an exclusive premiere screening of episode 6 from season 3. Okay, so 13-1065. How bad was your wedding? What went down? We've got Jordan. Hello, Jordan.
4: Hey, guys.
1: Hello. What happened?
4: So basically I have the mother-in-law from hell.
2: Oh my God, really?
4: Yes.
2: What did she do? Essentially,
4: oh my gosh, I can't believe it. But she basically turned up to my hair and makeup appointment, which was only scheduled for myself, my mom, and obviously my bridesmaids. And basically, she basically looked at us and was like, hey, why haven't I got a spot for me?
1: Did you have to include her then? Like, she wasn't...
4: Yeah, we had to. I mean, it was kind of embarrassing because obviously she told us previously that she wasn't going to be going.
2: Yeah. What?
4: And she didn't want to. Yeah.
2: What, to the wedding at all?
4: She's gone and done this. No, she wanted to go to the wedding because obviously for her son and all. But she's never liked me.
2: Right.
1: And what about at the wedding? What was she like once she actually went?
4: Oh my gosh, guys, she turned up in a floor white dress.
1: Okay. Now, I know that you're not allowed to do that, are you?
2: Yeah, I personally don't care, but there are people that do care.
1: So you mean

0: You don't care as in if you were getting married to Adam and someone wore white, you wouldn't care?
1: Oh, I'm not policing what people... I really couldn't care less.
0: But like, would you wear white to a wedding?
1: I wouldn't. No, because that is weird. This is the thing. Like, it is weird. Like, I wouldn't get mad at someone only because I'd be like, I'm not getting into this on my wedding day, you know? Yeah. But it would be weird, especially the mother of the groom.
0: Yes.
1: That's weird.
0: So she's an attention seeker. What's your relationship like with her now, Jordan?
2: Well, it's definitely not the best.
1: Oh.
2: So she's, I think she basically went and started, you know, shit talking to all of my mates and my family. Some people she hadn't even met at the wedding.
0: Mm-hmm.
2: And I've obviously still held a little bit of a grudge over it.
1: Yeah.
2: But it was definitely...
1: what was she saying
2: not
1: about
2: something
1: you?
2: I was expecting. Oh my gosh, she was talking about just... things that we'd happened previously, like in our relationship.
1: Well, like exposing things.
3: Just let it go on your wedding day.
1: Yeah. How weird.
2: Yeah, completely exposing things. And I thought, oh my gosh, like some of these people have never met you before. And you have, like, she's gotten so drunk to the point where she's slurring. And my friends are looking at me like, you need to get her out of here.
1: Well, did your partner stand up for you and get her out of there? Because Adam would get his mum out of there.
2: Oh, yeah, you'd think so. But he's a bit of a mummy boy.
0: So
1: you're divorced now then?
0: Yeah.
1: Fingers crossed.
2: Yeah, so I'm kind of stuck.
0: Oh, no, you're still together.
1: You're still together?
2: We are, but it is a struggle sometimes.
1: Yeah. I think it's time to leave.
0: Oh, really? Okay,
1: mummy's so, boy that won't stand up to his mummy when the mum is ruining the wedding.
0: It's a good point, but mum won't be around forever.
1: I don't care. Get out of my life right now, weirdo.
0: Hey, good on you, Jordan. What about Susie? Hi, what went down at your wedding, Susie?
4: Oh my God, I had the wedding from like literal hell.
0: Yeah.
4: So, like, I had a heap of stuff go wrong. I was sitting in the limo, we pulled up to the church, my sister like spilt champagne all over the front of my dress.
1: Oh my God, no.
4: Yes, and everyone's freaking out and I had this ginormous wet patch. I just like burst into tears and they're all going, oh, don't worry, you know, the flowers will hide it. I'm like, yeah, right. So I was all stained, walked down the aisle. After that, we were at the reception. My husband's mate, he ended up having to leave. He had a massive food allergy reaction. So he was struggling to breathe. Everyone was panicking.
1: Oh,
4: it was
1: God.
4: A real mood killer, as
1: Being
4: you can
1: mood
4: imagine.
1: Killer.
4: And then, yeah. and then my maid of honor, well, she got so that we had to eject her early. And my dad was trying to, like, help her outside. And she's hanging all over him, confessing that she's always thought he was, like, this sexy silver fox. Oh. And she's trying to, like, snog him. And he's trying to put her in the taxi. And, oh, my God, fair to say, like, she cannot look him in the eye to this day. Like, it's very embarrassing for her. But, yeah, memorable for all the wrong reasons.
0: Very memorable. Wow. You're still happily married?
4: Yeah, I am. I mean, other than all that shit, it was great.
1: Oh, great. Well, I love that.
0: Just a wedding day, isn't it?
1: All
0: right. Hey, well done. You're all off to go and see Euphoria Nights in Sydney and season 3 of the HBO original series Euphoria, now streaming only on HBO Max. I'm halfway through that episode, Brooklyn.
3: Yeah, I haven't seen the latest one yet, so yes. I think I'll do that tonight.
0: And Abby Chatfield will be going home all day watching Euphoria from the start.
1: Can't wait.
0: Very start. Okay, birthday wheel. Let's do it. If it's your birthday, call us now. 13 1065. Today, the 8th of May. Happy birthday to you. You're going to win a prize. 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
30: Melbourne traffic. G'day there, it's Andy looking over Melbourne. A broken down truck in South Melbourne. Kingsway outbound at Park Street. The lane blocked. Delays back to the West Gate. Word of a crash, Greenvale and Wickham Road southbound after Greenvale Drive. Delays pushing back to Somerton Road. Lights on flash Frankston, Davey Street to Young Street. 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The Kisscast, cloudy today. A few showers floating about. A top of 16. 16 degrees on the menu. That's KISS, traffic and weather together.
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2: Morning, I'm Brooklyn Ross. Federal police have swooped on the so-called ISIS brides who are back in Australia from a Syrian refugee camp. Three of the four women are now in custody. Two who arrived in Melbourne are expected to be charged with slavery offences. The only woman who arrived in Sydney will face court today, charged with joining ISIS in 2015 and staying in a conflict zone. A 15-year-old boy is among three teenagers now arrested over Melbourne's nightlife wars. The trio is accused of firebombing a Keysborough alcohol distribution centre that went up in flames last month. Two men have been charged over dozens of burglaries and car thefts dating back to February. The 35 and 36-year-olds are facing 170 offences between them. And some of the state's worst criminals could soon be treated with sausage sizzles with family and friends to reward good behaviour at Barwon Prison. Guards are worried more drugs and weapons could get inside. Your sport check in a sec.
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2: Fremantle has moved to the top of the table after last night's come-from-behind win over the Hawks at Optus. The Dockers booted the final five goals of the game, turning a 19-point deficit into a 15-point win. Tonight, Brisbane host the Blues and Aussie tennis player Alexi Poprin's had a much-needed win at the Italian Open. The KISS cast is up next.
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2: Cloudy with showers today, a top of 16 degrees across Melbourne. Tomorrow, a shower or two and 17 for Sunday, a possible shower and 16 degrees. Right now at Broadmeadows, it's 13. In Frankston, it's 12. And keep it KISS from 9 a.m. for your chance to win a trip to Los Angeles only on KISS 101.1.
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8: It's my birthday. It's my birthday.
9: Okay, the birthday wheel is on. Happy birthday if it's your birthday today, 131065. We will get you live on the radio.
2: Yeah.
9: Intern Peter's in to do a spin the wheel.
23: Good morning, everybody.
2: Very
23: happy Friday.
2: Short shorts there, Peter.
23: You look so good.
31: Thank you.
9: Is that like a woman's dress or something?
31: Yes, it was my mother's, who's no longer with us, so I'm wearing that today for Mother's Day.
9: That was your mum's dress.
2: I don't think Helen was wearing that.
31: She just would have loved a bit of radio hoo-ha. Oh, you would have loved her, Abby, by the way.
23: I wish I could have met her.
31: Yeah, yeah, totally, totally.
9: I thought you were wearing your dead mum's dress and I felt really bad.
31: Yeah, that's okay. I didn't mean to once again bring the show to a giant halt or anything like that. But it's Friday fun, right?
9: That is a woman's dress. Is it a pantsuit?
31: It's sort of like, what do you call it? Kylie hot pants / not hot pants.
2: And it's
31: style.
2: Definitely not built for a male bulge in the front, that's for sure.
31: Because I've got a big, like...
2: Well, I don't know. It's looking...
31: You do. You've seen. I've seen
2: it. It's really in my face there, Peter.
9: All right. Who's birthday?
2: Yes. Some birthdays to report. My beautiful husband, Damien. It is his birthday today. I love you, Damien. He would be listening.
31: Oh, is it?
2: It's Damien's birthday.
31: Happy birthday, Damien. Sorry, I wasn't listening.
2: He thinks he gets a bit of a bad rap on air. He thinks I make him out to sound like this sort of angry Italian man.
9: Yeah.
2: And he's not that. He is very lovely.
9: Well, he is Italian and he can get angry.
2: You're calling him?
31: I'll just give him a quick call privately. Oh, sorry, I'll do it privately. That's all.
2: No, well, I want to hear.
31: Oh, no.
9: Right. We do have like a phone system that you can put through the radio.
31: Oh, no. You don't have to do it. I'm happy. I've got a plan, so it's free calls anyway. So.
9: Oh, okay. Yeah, I thought you might have been on prepaid.
32: Hi, you've reached Damien. Sorry, I can't come to the phone.
9: We'll leave a voicemail.
31: I guess so.
32: Good morning.
31: Oh, shit. Damien, it's Pete. How you going?
32: Hello. How are you?
31: Good. Happy birthday. Sorry, you're live on the air.
32: Oh, hello.
31: Hello.
2: Happy birthday, babe. He can't actually hear me because I'm in a different room.
31: Oh, yeah. Brooklyn said to say happy birthday as well, your husband.
32: Oh, thank you.
31: No worries. I'll let you go. Sorry, one second. Hang on.
9: Oh, to say happy birthday.
31: That was my key. Abby's saying happy birthday as well. So,
32: yeah. Thanks, everyone.
31: No worries. Sorry to hold you up, by the way.
32: No, that's fine.
31: No
32: that's
31: worries. Fine. I'll talk to you soon.
9: Okay. Right.
32: Okay.
31: Bye. See you, mate. Bye.
9: Apart
2: Thanks,
9: from
2: Peter.
9: Him, who
2: no
9: else?
2: Oh, yeah, a few others. People. David Attenborough.
33: Oh. For several weeks now, pressure has been building up inside the pods until now they're as taut as a well-pumped-up bicycle tire. All they need is just a slight nudge.
9: He's 100 today, Brooklyn.
2: Yeah, can you believe it? He made it to 100.
31: Let's give him a call,
2: you
31: hey?
2: You got his number
31: David?
2: Two?
31: I've got a David. I don't know if it's the David Attenborough. Anyway, happy Friday.
2: About half his age, Enrique Iglesias.
3: Oh, I can be your hero, baby.
9: I love Enrique.

0: all those words in Spanish when I was a kid. I was obsessed with Enrique. I learned all his songs in Spanish and English.
1: You were a fan, Abby. Remember he dated that tennis?
0: Oh, don't worry. I didn't think about it when I was in year five. I thought he was all for me. You know, yeah. What's going on, Enrique?
2: Darren Hayes from Savage Garden, his birthday too. And another ballad.

0: Man, they were so big in the late 90s, weren't they?
1: Oh, my God. They did, like, massive US shows. Yeah. Like, they were humongous.
0: Yeah, yeah.
2: Oh, Darren. The best ad-libs of all time that ended that song.
1: What does he do?
2: Oh, yeah. It's, like, a minute long of him going...
1: Yeah,
2: it's so good.
0: Hey, all right, well, let's get on Mira. It's your birthday.
1: Hey,
0: good
1: happy
0: morning.
1: Birthday.
3: Hey, guys.
1: Hello.
3: How are you?
0: Good. How old are you turning? I mean, how are you celebrating?
3: I am 44, and I'm heading into the city with my awesome friends for some dinner and drinks tonight.
0: Oh, girls' night out. And what are you?
3: Yes.
0: What, you got the kids at home? Someone's going to take care of them, the hubby?
3: They're on their dad's weekend, guys.
0: Oh, so okay, gotcha.
3: Lined up so well.
2: Perfect.
0: Watch out. Mira's going to paint the town red. All right, let's spin the wheel for you.
4: Mira, Mira on the wall.
3: She's the fairest of them all.
4: Ah, she's had it before. Into it. Number 22. Congratulations, Mira. You won $500 to spend on Airtasker. Now you can help Mum get anything done this Mother's Day with an Airtasker gift card. So today's the day or tomorrow. If you haven't, you can buy them up to $11.59 for Mother's Day, even after if
3: Yay.
4: You want as well.
0: Well done. Congratulations.
3: Fantastic. Thank you so much, you guys.
4: Oh, our pleasure. Absolutely.
0: All right. Birthday wheel back again on Monday. Crow at Nat, a hit of celebrity gossip coming up for us. Oh, your button's not on. Now
4: I'm
0: your
4: here,
0: button's
4: though.
0: On.
4: I'm here.
5: Am I here? Yep.
0: You are here. Yeah.
5: I'm on. Yeah, which celebrity said they carry their own placenta with them everywhere? I'll tell you next.
0: Oh. Jesus. All right, Kato, turn the lights off.
4: Happy birthday, Mira. Let's party.
0: You're on Kiss Breakfast. And now it's 22 to 8 for Friday. Good morning.
4: Morning.

0: You're on Kiss Breakfast. Mikey, Brooklyn, Abby Chatfield, and Croat Nat here now.
1: Celebrity news. Oh, you like that
2: gossip? So Kesha was the latest guest on Alex Cooper's Call Her Daddy podcast. We played a little bit of audio yesterday about her addressing all the Dr. Luke and conservatorship stuff. But another thing that's now going viral from this interview is she revealed that she carries around this really unusual accessory. It's not the accessory itself that's weird. It's what's inside of it. Have a listen.
3: That's your placenta. And that's in there?
4: Uh-huh.
3: And do you travel with that everywhere?
4: Yeah. I just feel like I love a good ritual, right? Mm-hmm. Like I'm a cult leader. Mm-hmm. We all saw in the photo. And I just like, I love a ritual that reminds me of this like esoteric world I prefer to live in. Like down here on earth, boring.
0: Yeah, that all means nonsense to me.
2: So in case it wasn't clear to you, she carries around her placenta that her mum kept from when she was a child inside of a necklace.
0: Okay, what's with the whole placenta thing? Because I had I got a bit of a hippie friend and she I don't know, dried it, put it in pills or something and ate it. What's the deal there?
5: It's meant to be full of
2: nutrients and goodness.
5: I don't really know. I mean, look.
0: Would you do it, Abby?
5: Maybe. If I looked into it and there was some actual data. I knew someone that carried around his partner at the time's kid's belly button.
2: Sorry?
0: Oh,
2: you mean as in the umbilical cord thing?
5: Yes.
2: I was the belly button.
5: Oh, yeah, sorry. My head, I caught the belly button.
2: Look, all that's a little weird for me because even like, who is it? Machine Gun Kelly and Megan Fox carry around each other's blood in a vial.
0: Yeah. That's crazy.
2: It's just
5: Adam's blood.
0: Oh, there we go.
2: I wouldn't be grossed out by my partner's blood, but to carry it around for everyone to see is a little performative for me. It's like, look at my partner's blood. It's like you're trying to prove a point.
5: Mm. Oh, yeah, true. The visual of it is a bit odd.
2: Yeah.
5: Maybe I'd carry around it in my little pocket or something.
2: Yeah, or in your little bra or something.
5: Yeah, yeah.
2: Kesha also spoke about another thing that she keeps. This is a little bit weirder to me. So she's an avid collector of people's teeth. And when I say people's teeth, like she might have a friend who's got children and she's like, oh, you know, when they lose their baby teeth, give them to me.
0: No.
2: The reason being is, well, she's putting something together with all the teeth. Have a listen.
4: When I have like a little piece of the people I love, what they're going to throw, where do they put teeth anyways? What do you throw them in the toilet?
2: Yeah, where do you?
4: Like when you take your kids' teeth, tooth fairies out there, where do you put them?
2: You send them to Kesha.
4: You send them to me because like where else are you going to put them in the trash? I'm currently trying to like design a coffee table and the center, I want to just be a bowl of all the teeth. So for real, if people want to send it to me, this is actually like art I make out of it.
0: Okay, so you girls are okay with blood and placenta, but not teeth?
5: Well, my mum's kept our teeth from when I thought everyone was just keeping the teeth.
2: Well, you keep the first baby tooth?
0: Yes.
2: Like, I'd keep the first baby tooth
0: hair
2: my child loses.
0: Is the other thing?
2: Oh, yes. The first little snip of hair.
0: But then
2: even knew a guy who his mother kept his foreskin.
6: Ooh. Yeah, my mum has mine.
0: What?
6: Yeah.
5: What?
2: Is the guy I know you? Is it you that told me that?
6: Maybe,
5: weird guy.
2: And what's her reason for that?
0: Curses on it?
5: Yeah, something. She's got a plan for it.
0: That is wild.
6: Do you reckon?
0: Yeah, your mum's weird.
2: Have you looked at it? Like, what is it in a frame?
6: I think it's in an envelope from memory.
2: It's not even being conserved properly. It's just skin in an envelope.
0: Could you reattach it? Because there's men that have.
2: Oh, no.
6: Yeah, some men complain that it was done, you know, without their consent.
0: Yeah, I'm all down with it. I wouldn't want mine not to be done, and I would not be reattaching it.
2: Would you be keeping your child's, though?
0: No, that's weird. That is, your mum's old, mate. Happy Mother's Day to your mum tomorrow.
5: Happy Mother's Day.
2: I also want to talk about Neo, who is famously in a polyamorous relationship. So he's got four girlfriends. They're all aware of each other. And they all just coexist in this relationship, which has always been very strange to me because I understand from Neo's perspective, cool, I've got four girlfriends.
0: Wow, yeah. You've got a photo here with them. Like, that's all
5: four. They're loving
0: of them.
5: It. But they're having the best sign ever.
2: From their perspective, though, they're sharing their man with three other women.
0: It's like, mental.
2: Yeah. I mean, each to their own. Don't want to yuck their yum. But anyway, he was speaking about the fact that there is one downside to it, and it's that he's missed out on a lot of job opportunities because of it. Have a listen.
7: The world is mad at the fact that I'm in a polyamorous relationship. Yeah, there's deals. There's deals that I missed out on because they're like, don't know if we can get behind the whole polyamorous. It's like, okay, what? Like, again, it's almost like you can be a great person. You can show respect and appreciation. But the second you do something that they don't agree with, cancel.
0: Is that a thing?
5: I mean, if he's saying it's a thing, it could be a thing. You know, I've lost brand deals for the weirdest reasons, and you go,
0: "What's the weirdest one?"
5: Oh, I can't even remember. But like, there are weird things where you go, "That doesn't even make sense," but sure, or that isn't even true, but sure. The polyamorous thing. I mean, I don't know why anyone wouldn't give him a brand deal because of that.
0: America's pretty conservative though, right? So it might be some brand and they're like, oh, he's not doing a traditional relationship. I mean, we don't want to get behind that.
5: Yeah, I thought he was going to say I've lost jobs because of all the admin that it takes to have four girls. I thought he was going to go, I'm busy. And like, you know, they have their birthdays on, so they have four birthdays to deal with. That's what I thought.
2: That's the thing, right? It's like even cheating, people that can manage having multiple girls on the go or guys or whatever.
0: Too hard.
2: It's way too hard. Far too lazy to do any of that. That's why, like, when I'm dating, I'm all eggs in one basket because that is enough for me to deal with, let alone remembering what you've said to one person and covering your tracks.
0: Four wives. Do they all sleep in the one bed?
5: Surely not.
0: Mouth, nose. All right.
8: I believe I read somewhere that they all live within the same area but in different houses, and he goes to the different houses like on a scheduled night.
0: That sounds all right. I get that.
2: Oh, so he's got like a Monday girlfriend, a Tuesday girlfriend. Chelsea was once a Wednesday girlfriend.
0: Oh, what happened there, Chelsea?
8: Long story, you don't want to know. But
0: no, I do. We've got time.
8: We only used to see each other on Wednesdays. I would drive him home. It would happen, and then we wouldn't speak until the next Wednesday.
5: Whoa!
0: What was he doing the rest of the week? Surely there was
8: another
0: woman.
8: I don't want to know what he was doing for the rest of the week.
5: And we never will know.
0: Such a weird night. I'm exhausted on Wednesday. I don't want to see anyone on Wednesday. Hey, Abby, your mum.
5: Yeah.
0: Mother's Day tomorrow. Now your mum is
6: Sunday, by the way.
2: Not tomorrow. Mother's Day's never on a Saturday.
5: No, it's every second.
0: I knew that. Yeah. I made a boo-boo. I thought it was Saturday. It's fine. I still haven't bought mum anything. Anyway, it's not about me. It's about you, Abby. Your mum, big fan, for some reason, of intern Pete.
5: Yes, she loves him.
0: Yeah.
5: She loves him.
0: But you know what? We're going to get her on the line because she doesn't actually know some shameful stuff about Australia's most hated man.
2: He was branded Australia's most hated man.
6: Everyone,
2: cricket
6: actually.
2: Fans.
5: By all of Australia.
2: Yes.
5: He did a plebiscite. It's Pete.
2: Yeah.
6: That is actually 100% true. But look, I just... I have one fan. What's that? What's going on here?
2: You know, Steve Smith, cricket. You made him cry.
5: Oh.
6: Now that is a traumatic time for poor Peter. Yeah, I'm shaking now even hearing that. Yeah. We don't say cricket around here.
5: Wait, can you quickly explain for me? You made a cricket player cry. Is that...
6: Oh, no, okay. To be very clear, he was crying anyway. Yeah. I just sort of sunk the boot in a bit afterwards. That's all, with a bit of a married at first sight gag, and it went down like a lead.
2: We'll go through all this next because we're going to make Pete tell
6: Shout out to Steve.
2: We're going to make Pete tell your mum all the shameful things he's done, and then we'll see, because your mum is loving him sick. What does she call him?
5: Oh, what?
2: Something little creature.
5: A gorgeous little creature. He's so gorgeous.
2: Yeah, so basically he can do no wrong in her eyes, but... We'll see if she knows everything, if that remains the case.
0: All right, that's coming up next. Keep it right here.
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10: G'day there, it's Andy looking over Melbourne. Word of a crash in St Albans. Sunshine Avenue southbound before the Ring Road. Brake lights for the Calder Freeway. Citybound approaching Green Gully Road. Patchy as well for the Monash from Narrewarren Road to the South Gippsland Freeway, and then from Springvale Road to Warragul Road for good measure. 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The KISS cast are cloudy, one or two showers floating about, a top of 16 degrees on the way. That's KISS traffic and weather together.
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0: You're on Kiss Breakfast. Good morning. A minute past eight. Mikey, Brooklyn, Abby Chatfield.
1: Morning.
0: Now, Abby, your mum, a
2: yes.
0: lovely lady, school teacher.
2: Yes.
0: Your role model.
2: Yes, angel, single mum.
0: There's one problem, though.
2: Yeah, she loves Pete.
0: Why?
2: Well, she called me on the weekend and, or maybe it was last, yeah, it was, would have been this weekend, last weekend. And she said, God, I love that Pete creature. God, he's beautiful. He's bloody funny.
3: She sounds like an absolute hoot.
2: Yeah, she is. She loves you, Pete. She thinks you're so funny. She thinks that everyone that's mad at you is wrong. And she thinks that you deserve to have a redemption arc. I don't know.
0: Well, we've got your mum on air right now. She's been listening on the iHeart app in Brizzy, been listening to the show. Hello, Laura. Good morning.
1: Hey, Laura.
2: Hey, Mummy.
4: Hello. How are you?
2: Well, good, Mum.
0: Welcome. What is it you love about intern Pete?
4: I'd love his fashion sense and sense of humour.
2: And what else do you love, Mum? You love his little hideous things he does.
4: Oh, you need a good pest everywhere at work.
2: A good pest.
1: That's well, what he we is. Love him too, but yeah. we know here at Kiss all the bad things Pete's done, which, Laura, you may not be aware of all of them.
0: Yeah, why don't you give us some, Brooklyn? You've worked with him a lot longer.
1: Well, we mentioned the cricket saga.
0: Oh,
1: that
0: yep.
1: really was a huge scandal at the time.
2: What was that? Can you explain so Mum can decide?
1: Yeah. Pete was at a press conference.
2: Yeah.
1: Asked a question to Steve Smith.
5: I feel like I'm not sure Laura needs to know all of this. Like, it's more of one of those things. It's like
0: he was already crying, and you asked him a question. Am I right?
5: Well, I guess from my perspective, it's a little bit hard to sort of pin down the exact moment where people really started hating me, Mikey,
0: right.
5: Because I guess from my perspective, do you know what? This segment's going nowhere. I'm so sorry. I love you, Laura. I'm sure you're fabulous. But I have one more theory. It's Mother's Day on Sunday, so let's just, you know, do what
0: let's
5: we do.
0: Just bring
5: and
0: it
5: let's just
0: mom,
5: bring in your
0: it.
5: Mother!
2: Oh, my mom.
0: Abby's mom is in the building. She's holding Lamingtons. Oh, saying happy
1: Abby.
0: Mother's Day.
6: I love you, sweetheart. You beautiful girl. Hey, Mummy.
7: Isn't it lovely seeing
6: yeah.
7: you?
6: You are lucky.
7: Oh,
0: she was always going to be here. We flew her in.
1: Yeah.
0: This was not about
1: Pete. The intern
0: Pete
1: segment was a ruse,
0: yeah.
1: wasn't it?
0: Good we on you, Pete. We don't care
6: too.
0: Anymore. Bye,
6: Pete's
0: Pete.
6: A treasure as well. Two treasures. Hey? Hey, look, I got Lamingtons from Queensland.
7: Oh, thanks, Mummy.
6: They're all the way from Queensland.
7: Thanks, Mummy.
6: Yeah, Lord
7: oh, my
6: Lamington.
7: God, it's beautiful.
6: Aren't they beautiful? Bit of Queensland.
0: Oh, look at that. Oh, thank you.
6: It's
0: did you bring
6: so
0: them all the way from Queensland, Laura?
6: I got them from a beautiful lady baker.
0: Yeah.
6: That it's called Mum's at Aspley. And
5: wait,
6: she does,
5: you actually brought them from Brisbane?
6: Yeah, of course I did.
5: How, what, in your,
6: you
5: in
6: can't
5: your,
6: get decent
5: wait,
6: Lamingtons
5: you brought
6: anywhere
5: them,
6: but Brisbane.
1: Why don't you have a seat?
5: Hold on. Have a seat.
0: Yeah, let's get you
2: oh
0: up
2: God,
0: to our
2: Mum,
0: microphone.
2: This is so
0: here.
2: Crazy. Sorry, I'm in shock a little bit. That was so weird.
6: Yes.
1: How long has it been since you two seen each other?
5: A few months.
6: Yeah. We've got a little chat we have on the phone and
2: yes,
6: we do our
2: Zoom
6: calls.
2: You've got Lamington on your bosom.
6: I've got Lamington fluffy.
2: Yeah, yeah. Mum's got Lamington coconut fluff
6: I've
2: on her bosom.
6: I've left a trail.
2: Yes.
6: Mm.
2: So wait, Mum, what the hell? Can
0: yeah.
2: someone explain?
0: Okay, I'll tell you, Abby. We kept it from you. We flew your mum in.
2: Oh.
0: We were always going to do that.
2: Oh.
0: No one cares about intern Pete. That was not the point of the
2: I
0: segment.
2: I cared about intern Pete.
6: I care about intern Pete too.
5: I'll come
1: yeah,
5: in.
1: We know.
0: No. Laura. What was Abby like as a kid?
6: At the best, most beautiful
0: this
6: child.
0: This is the thing. She told me I thought she would have been a naughty teenager because I was. And Abby was really well behaved, yeah?
6: She just was a delight her entire life. I had
2: That's
6: no
2: me.
6: Worries about either of my girls were just the most beautiful people. And I never had one instance of any worry about anything bad or anything.
0: And
6: they just enjoyed life.
0: What's it like now? You know, Abby's a big celebrity. How has her life changed and your life?
6: Well, she's still the same.
0: Yeah.
6: I still call her names and we go around and laugh together and sing together and do all the stuff we
0: Have
6: used to do when she was little.
0: Her?
6: No, she's just my little precious. My
2: yeah,
6: little treasure.
2: Precious treasure.
6: Yeah,
2: yes.
6: She's my Abster.
2: Yeah, love you, Mummy.
0: And what about you? You did some reality TV yourself recently.
6: I did.
0: Yeah, what was that
6: yeah,
0: like?
6: Bit of a shock. So much fun.
0: Yeah.
6: I would recommend it to anyone you got asked.
2: She's got a million new friends. They all go on
1: This was Golden Bachelor.
2: Yeah, Golden Bachelor. Yeah.
6: And I say to all the girls, I met some of their sons because they're all the same age as me.
0: Yeah.
6: So they're all mums of older children. And when I met them, we all see each other still. We all see each other like every couple of weeks or months. We always talk. And when I've met their sons, and I said to one of them, said, "Oh, Laura, thank you so much. It's lovely to meet you." And I said, "I know all about you. I've slept with your mother." Because we all slept together.
2: Oh, yeah.
0: In
2: one room. In the Golden Bachelor. So her little gag is she tells everyone,
6: "Right, I've slept with your mother and your mother."
2: Yeah.
6: I know you really well. I know them really well.
0: Yep. So she was a good girl. Do we ever fight?
2: Yeah, a little bit, of course.
6: Well, you would about things like what time I had to pick her up, you know, or whether... Well, there wasn't really... She mainly just worked.
2: Yeah.
6: She was a workaholic. I remember going down the stairs and I used to get presents out. You know how you do as parents. You put things out on the table before they get up.
0: Yeah.
6: You know, and I was going down with all the presents to put on the table before she got up, and she turned 13. She's in the computer room looking up if she can apply for McDonald's to get money at 13. And I said, "What are you doing, darling?" She said, "You've got to be 13 and 9 months." So then when it turned 13 and 9 months, got the job straight away. Then started doubling up on all these jobs. And by the time it was in year 12, getting top marks at the same time, it was three jobs. Well as high school.
2: Also, I'm it, by the way. And it is loving. It's a loving word in our family. Yes.
0: You must be very proud of Abby. What's one thing that people listening wouldn't know about Abby, or something you wish would come across more for people that don't quite know Abby?
6: She's so caring. She's a beautiful, generous soul who's totally normal and lovely, and is just the best person to have. She lights up a room. That's the main thing. She's always had this wonderful personality that just everyone loves her. That's probably why I hadn't, all through her entire life, everyone loved her. She's just this beautiful, sociable, happy little thing that tells jokes.
1: We've had such a nice time with you here, Abby. Today's your last day, but it's been the best 2 weeks.
2: Yeah, I've had such a nice time with all of you as well. Sorry, I'm crying. Thank you.
0: Oh, well, happy Mother's Day.
2: Thanks for bringing my mum down. I really appreciate it.
0: Give her a big hug. Yeah.
6: I think we need to walk Walter after this.
2: Yeah.
0: Oh, we should have brought the dog in as well.
1: Is the dog here?
0: Oh, thanks, Laura. Thank you so much.
2: Sorry, that was so shocking. I didn't have anything.
0: We gotcha.
6: Yesterday I'm working with grade ones and twos, and today I'm in Sydney looking at that view.
2: I know, isn't that beautiful?
6: You and my bubby.
2: What a beautiful poem. See, Mum's great at poems as well.
0: Yeah, I'm not so good.
2: We made Mikey write a poem for his girlfriend early in the week, Mum.
0: Wasn't good. Terrible. Okay, pop quiz time. Happy Mother's Day to all the mothers.
6: Yes.
0: Let's do the pop quiz. $10,000 could be yours. Call right now, 131065.
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21: Melbourne traffic.
13: G'day there, it's Andy looking over Melbourne. A breakdown for the ring road Altona bound just after Pascoe Bar Road. A lane closed, speeds of 40, delays back to the Hume Freeway. Word of an accident in Broadmeadows, Pascoe Bar Road northbound just before Barry Road, and brake lights for the Monash City bound Springbow Road to Welga Road. 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The Kiss Cast, cloudy today, a few showers floating about, a top of 16 degrees on the way. That's Kiss, traffic and weather together.
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23: Morning, I'm Brooklyn Ross. Three of the four so-called ISIS brides have been arrested after touching down in Australia last night. Two women who arrived in Melbourne are facing slavery-related charges. A 32-year-old who landed in Sydney will face court today. She's accused of joining ISIS in 2015 and entering and remaining in a declared conflict zone. There's been an attempted arson attack on a beauty salon in Essendon. The offenders have left jerry cans at the scene overnight. Luckily, though, the blaze didn't take hold. Meantime, three teenagers have been arrested over the firebombing of an rally last night. Two women who arrived in Melbourne are facing slavery-related charges. A 32-year-old who landed in Sydney will face court today. She's accused of joining ISIS in 2015 and entering and remaining in a declared

0: In the UK, it happened as the ex-prince was walking his dogs. Andrew did have a private security guard with him. And today's the 100th birthday of environmentalist Sir David Attenborough. A Chilean wasp has been named after him. Your sport check in a sec.
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0: The Dockers have recovered a 19-point final quarter deficit to beat Hawthorn in Perth. Freo booted 5 goals in the last 12 minutes to snatch a 15-point win. And former Aussie opener Marcus North is expected to be appointed as one of England's new selectors. He's the first non-Englishman to get the role. The Kiss cast is up next.
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0: Cloudy with showers across Melbourne today. We got a top of 16 degrees. Tomorrow, a shower or two and 17. For Sunday, a possible shower and 16. Then for Monday, partly cloudy and 17. Right now at Craigieburn, it's 12 degrees. At Dandenong, it's 12. And keep a kiss from 9 a.m. for your chance to win a trip to Los Angeles only on Kiss.
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5: All right, here we go. The $10,000 pop quiz. All right, so your chance to win $10,000 instantly. You're going to get $100. You get every question right, you're going to get $10,000.
0: Yes, come on. We have Shannon playing today. Hi, Shannon.
5: Good morning.
6: Hi, guys. How are you? Good morning.
5: Yeah, good luck. Okay, Croat Nat's your quiz master.
7: Yes. All right. Best of luck. You got 10 questions to get $10,000. Let's jump straight into it with question one. Kesha Rose Sibert is the full name of which pop star?
6: Kesha.
7: Tokyo Drift is the third movie in which racing film franchise?
6: Fast and Fury.
7: Who was the star of Nickelodeon's The Amanda Show?
6: Amanda?
7: Amanda who?
6: Pop.
7: Yep. What is the name of Travis Kelce's brother and podcast host?
6: Jason.
7: Cillian Murphy was the lead actor in which 2023 movie about nuclear weapons?
6: Pass.
7: Name a famous rapper Amber Rose has dated.
6: Kanye West.
7: Who is the current opposition leader of Australia?
5: Not the dog.
7: The dog's trying to answer.
6: Pass.
7: Inventing Anna was a documentary about which famous con artist and socialite?
6: Pass.
7: Name one of the AFL teams Ben Cousins played for.
6: West Coast.
7: And which famous singer owns the beauty brand House Labs? That one was Lady Gaga. You didn't get there, unfortunately. I'm just going to go over some of the ones you missed. So Amanda Bynes was The Amanda Show. Cillian Murphy was in Oppenheimer. The current opposition leader of Australia is Angus Taylor. And Anna Delvey was the one that Inventing Anna was all about. But good job. You did pretty well. $100 coming your way.
6: Awesome. Thank you, guys.
5: Happy Mother's Day.
6: Thank you.
5: Yeah. I don't know why I said it was tomorrow because it's
0: Yeah, you kept saying that.
7: Never. Are you doing something tomorrow for it? Is that what's... No?
5: No.
7: Have you planned anything?
5: Yeah, Sunday. I booked a restaurant.
7: Are you doing something because you're a cat mummy?
5: Well, I'm a man to begin with.
0: Yeah, are you technically a mummy?
5: I did not give birth to my cat.
7: Well, they call them fur babies.
8: I don't talk like that.
5: Hey, Sam Fisher is about to come in, joining us for an exclusive Kiss live performance. He's going to take on the number one song in the country from Olivia Rodrigo.
7: Ooh, I'm excited for this.
5: Yeah, how will he go? Okay, I'm right after Disco Lines and Tinashe. We're going to get him in the studio, all right? Right now, let's do that. 9 past 8.

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2: 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We got Sam Fisher in the studio. Good morning.
3: Good morning.
2: Okay, now you're going to perform a cover of the chart-topping track by Olivia Rodrigo called Drop Dead. And you ready to go?
4: I am as ready as I'll ever be. There are a lot of words, so forgive me if I mess this up, even with words in front of me.
3: I'm so excited.
2: Let's take it away. Sam Fisher right now doing a Kiss Live. Here we go.
4: Here we go.

And I feel like I might throw up. 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You're so, so pretty, boy. I'm paranoid. I made you up. Yeah, love it if you walk me home. If you promise we could go real slow. Cause I got chewing gum and a bunch of stuff I'd like to know. Like, have you ever been to Japan or taken a Eurostar to France? I've been dropping hints all night that I'd love it if you held my hand. Goddamn. And then maybe we can make out. Close off and fall.

0: Edge of Dead.
1: There we go. 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
2: Well done.
3: Perfect. That was beautiful. Every word correct as well and enunciated. It was wonderful.
2: And you've got like such a crew with you. Thank you for coming in so early, everyone.
0: It's good to be here.
1: And you're performing at the moment with Guy Sebastian. How's that going?
0: It's been amazing. It's unreal to go around Australia with Guy. He's the coolest. And his show's great. Yeah. And crowds have been great. It's just nice to be home.
1: Hey, I see your shirt. You've got an old school Nokia there, Sam.
0: Yes, I do.
2: Oh, the dumb phone?
3: Wow. Yeah,
0: the dumb phone, which I miss.
1: That'll be a 5110.
0: Yeah. It is a 5110. Oh,
2: wow, you remember 100%. All the numbers,
0: well
2: Mikey.
0: Done.
1: So, mate, you've collabed with people like Demi Lovato, Meghan Trainor.
2: Yeah.
1: Have you got like a pinch me moment for a Sydney boy that grew up and has made it huge?
0: Yeah, all of that. Yeah, it was wild. I remember when we were standing, shooting the music video for What Other People Say with Demi, and the director said to me, Sam, can you cheat the camera? And I was like, what's that?
3: Oh, yeah.
0: And Demi turns to me, and she was like, it's just like face out towards the camera. And I was like, God, you're such a pro. And she goes, well, I've been doing it since I was 8, standing next to a big purple dinosaur. Yeah. And I was like, you are on Barney. I'm standing next to Demi Lovato. This is it. This is the moment.
2: It's really happening. And Sam, since last time you came in here, I saw some headlines and I got a bit excited as the gay on the team because you're married, but you said that you aren't sure if you're entirely straight.
0: I'm bisexual. We can just put...
2: So what does that mean?
0: My wife sings backgrounds for me.
2: Oh, you're Aaron.
0: I love it.
2: Hello.
0: This is Aaron. And Aaron's singing backgrounds on my next album. And it's,
1: do you guys not like get fed up with spending so much time together?
0: Not yet.
4: Not yet.
0: There could come a time.
4: Yeah,
0: no, you know what? We've been doing this for years now. Like, we met singing. We've been together for 13 years. So, like, it's not old yet.
3: We've got a new single, A Heart Doesn't Hurt Itself. So, obviously, the inspiration hasn't come from your beautiful relationship.
0: No.
3: Tell us a bit about it.
0: It's kind of like an exploration. God, it's so nerdy. It's like the like heartbreak of hindsight. It's like looking back at a situation and like... kind of watching yourself from above almost and being like, what are you doing? Why are you saying that?
3: Yes.
0: Why are you acting like that? Why are you letting yourself be gaslit? And like, it was just a rough situation that I went through, and it's looking back and going, actually, maybe you weren't the problem, and maybe you were being led on to believe that you were.
3: Yes.
0: And it's just being kinder to myself, but also confronting that.
3: You love a bit of self-compassion.
1: Well, and you can check it out. It is out today. A Heart Doesn't Hurt Itself. Sam Fisher, thanks so much.
0: Yeah, for sure.
2: Thanks, Sam.
0: Thanks, guys.
1: All right, still to come, we'll take your final calls. Anything you want to say before the weekend, 131065. But up next, I need to hear this. A podcaster is claiming you should tell your partner when you're attracted to someone else.
2: You know what? Recently, my husband, Damien, happy birthday, he said to me, we should just say to each other if we find someone hot on the street. Really?
1: Well, okay, this podcaster reckons it's a good thing. Why is it good? We're going to find out right after Brooklyn's news. Kiss.
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27: G'day there, it's Andy looking over Melbourne. A broken down truck on the ring road Altona bound. Just after Pascoe Vale Road, a lane closed, speeds of course of 40. Delays pushing back past the Hume Freeway. Elsewhere, a collision, Lyndhurst, Thompson's Road eastbound at McCormick's Road being attended to. Big night, early flight. However you roll, 13 Cabs gets you there. Fixed fares, reliable rides. 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The Kisscast in for a cloudy one. A few showers floating about the place. A top of just 16 degrees on the menu. That's Kiss, traffic and weather together.
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2: Now.
0: Morning, I'm Brooklyn Ross. One of the ISIS brides who arrived in Australia last night will face court in Sydney this morning. She's been charged with entering and staying in a declared conflict zone in Syria, as well as joining Islamic State. Two women who arrived in Melbourne are facing slavery-related charges. Three teenagers have been arrested over Melbourne's nightlife wars. They're accused of firebombing an alcohol distribution centre in Keysborough last month. Hundreds of Victorian families are scrambling for childcare. Dozens of before and after school programs have confirmed they're shutting their doors, blaming soaring costs linked to new safety reforms. Vigils have been held across the country to honour the life of the five-year-old girl killed in Alice Springs. The largest were in Darwin and Alice. And next week's federal budget will include another $3.8 billion for the suburban rail loop. It'll take Canberra's commitment to $6 billion. New sport check in a sec.
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0: Fremantle has moved to the top of the table after last night's come-from-behind win over the Hawks at Optus. The Dockers booted the final five goals of the game, turning a 19-point deficit into a 15-point win. Tonight, Brisbane host the Blues, and Aussie tennis player Alexei Popperin's had a much-needed win at the Italian Open. The Kiss Cast is up next.
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0: Cloudy with showers across Melbourne today. We got a top of 16 degrees. Tomorrow, a shower or two and 17. For Sunday, a possible shower and 16. Then for Monday, partly cloudy and 17. Right now at Craigieburn, it's 12 degrees. At Dandenong, it's 12. And keep a Kiss from 9 a.m. for your chance to win a trip to Los Angeles only on Kiss.
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1: Yeah, Friday, you're listening to Kiss Breakfast. Brooklyn's here. I'm Mikey. Mm-hmm. Abby Chatfield. Guys, I want to know what you think about this.
0: Yeah.
1: There's this US podcaster, the You Up podcast. There's so many podcasts.
12: So many podcasts.
1: There's only one Abby Chatfield
12: podcast.
1: Yeah,
12: exactly.
1: Hey, he reckons when you're attracted to someone else,
12: yeah,
1: you should tell your partner it's actually a good thing. Have a listen.
12: There's nothing wrong with being attracted to another woman. You just don't need to tell someone. What would be like the merit of saying that?
8: If you talk about sexual stuff, you can go down the road of sexuality. So just bringing up, I'm attracted to Linda, to your girlfriend, is kind of kinky.
12: Okay.
8: Because the conversation might not have been broached. You're new to each other. He wants to talk about sex.
12: That's why he's saying it.
8: There's something he wants to test with you.
12: Huh. Mm. See, I don't mind I'm attracted. The crush is different to being attracted, I think.
1: Okay, yeah.
12: Don't you think? I think crush is like, oh, I've been like...
0: There's feelings.
12: Yeah, there's the start of feelings. Attracted is like, oh, I find them hot. I'm okay with that. I think that is kind of flirty and fun.
1: Doesn't it depend though, right? I mean, and some women would just not cop this at all, and some men wouldn't
12: cop it. Yeah.
1: But let's say you see a attractive person walking down the street. Oh, they're really hot, right? What about... I'm attracted to Linda at work.
12: Yeah, no.
1: Yeah, right?
12: I think so. I think it's when it's like you have. I think like if you're at a bar and like someone's hot and like maybe like, yeah, maybe you're like flirting about the idea of like having a group moment. You know, maybe that's a fun thought.
1: Right.
12: Even like if it's a fantasy to go through, I don't think saying Linda at work is my, you know, that's a bit too close, don't you think? But what's the line?
0: Damien, my husband, has said to me just last week, he's like, you know what, when we're like walking down the street, if you think someone's hot, just tell me.
12: Okay.
0: And I was like, oh, why?
1: Yeah, is
0: and
1: that he a trap? Said,
0: but he says he'd rather, he doesn't like the dishonesty of just being silent if you see someone hot. And I'm like, I don't know what to do. I don't know where to look.
12: That feels like a trap. That's scary to me.
0: Trap. Yeah.
12: I don't know if that is it dishonest to not tell your partner every thought? I think it's like you're allowed to have your own private life internally.
0: In
12: you're
0: your
12: allowed
0: head,
12: to think people are hot, but you don't, you know.
1: What is the point of me walking down the beach next to my girlfriend and going, oh, that chick's so hot? Like, why would I tell her that?
12: What would Alana do?
1: Well, I don't don't know, actually. Should I try it on the weekend?
0: No, yeah. No.
1: Oh, no, sorry. The correct answer is I don't find anyone else hot.
12: There we go.
1: Hey, you might have a thought on that. You can call us up for our final calls on 131065. We'll get you on air to have a chat, all right? And then Croat Nat, you got a hit of celebrity gossip. What's happening?
2: The Kid Laroi has revealed the best piece of advice that Justin Bieber ever gave him about being famous. I'll tell you what that was next.
1: All right, Elizabeth Taylor playing for you right now from Taylor. 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

0: 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Good morning for Chemist Warehouse, Mikey, Brooklyn, Abby Chatfield, and here's Croat Nat.
1: Celebrity news. Oh, you like that
2: gossip? The Kid Laroi and Justin Bieber have become really close after collaborating on their number one song, Stay. And how it all actually came about is, shockingly, it was Justin Bieber that reached out to the Kid Laroi, which is such a flex for the Kid Laroi. Like, he DM'd him on Instagram.
0: Wow.
2: They exchanged numbers. And I remember watching an interview one time where the Kid Laroi explained that he obviously had given Justin his number, and he's in the shower and he sees he's getting a FaceTime, and the FaceTime is Justin Bieber. So he's in the shower going, shit, I can't miss Justin Bieber's call.
3: God.
2: So Justin Bieber was laughing, going, yeah, he literally answered the phone while he's wet, dripping
3: wow,
2: wet.
3: Going, hey.
2: As if you'd miss that call.
3: Yeah,
2: That's one of those things where you'd think, if I don't pick this up, I'll never get this chance again. So since then, they've been pretty close friends. And yeah, this is, you know, Justin, who's obviously been in the spotlight for many more years than the Kid Laroi, but both started young. Justin's always giving the Kid Laroi advice. So he detailed the best advice he's ever gotten from Justin.
4: Yeah. Has he ever given you any piece of advice?
5: Yeah. I mean, he's always dropping some really good stuff. I think, though, like, the most helpful and useful thing was, like, something that you wouldn't think of maybe off rip. Something that I think he does so well is that he just listens really well.
4: Mm-hmm.
5: And he just, like, he's really good at just being like, man, I'm sorry. Like, that sucks. Like, let's talk about, and like, you know, he always has great advice, but just like talking about something and just like being acknowledged, like, damn, that sucked.
0: His accent has gone American.
3: Yeah, that happens.
0: Has anyone just noticed that?
3: Yeah, it's happened for a while with him.
0: Yeah, really?
3: Yeah, good on him.
2: It's hybrid accent that it's like...
0: Yeah, he's still Aussie, but it's a bit of America.
2: Then it's got the twang. Yeah.
3: The Americans can't understand them, I think, when they move to America, and then they subconsciously
0: start doing it.
3: Yeah, I've had a few friends move to LA and come back, and they have this kind of weird twang.
0: Okay, so I thought it might happen if you're younger, so you're like molded.
2: I think they have to adapt, though, because Ben Simmons, he's an Australian basketball player, dated Kendall Jenner and plays in the NBA. He had to change because he would say pass in basketball and they're like, what? So he had to go pass.
3: Oh,
2: yeah.
3: Oh my God.
2: Because you wouldn't think about it, but on the court, pass. They're like, what?
3: Yeah, wow.
0: Still, like, I just hate it when some chick goes to London for 6 months and comes back with a British accent. Yeah. Like, piss off.
2: I went to school with a girl who went for 3 weeks and came back and was like, hello, everyone.
3: Hello, hello, Gavner. Hello, Gavner.
2: That's so always good. That person.
3: That's a great bit.
2: Hey, the 2026 World Cup has unveiled the official tournament song, and Shakira is making her World Cup comeback. Sorry. So in 2010, her iconic song Waka Waka was the South African World Cup song. So she's going to hopefully be creating some similar magic because it's happening this year in Mexico and America. I'd argue this is the best World Cup song or most iconic one we've had. But
3: I didn't know they were.
6: Ricky
3: World
6: Martin
3: Cup
6: was
3: songs.
6: One of his songs, a World Cup song.
3: Oh, was it?
2: Yeah,
0: he did one too.
2: I can't remember the name, but anyway, all we know about the Shakira one, we don't have it yet, but it's called, I'm gonna try it. It's Die Die sounds really bad, but maybe it's Day. It's Dai. I don't know if it's Die.
0: Dia.
2: No, Dai. Day.
3: Oh yeah, that sounds
2: maybe.
3: Like it. Yeah.
2: I don't know what that means.
0: You know, whatever. I'll just play this one, Shakira.
7: To be together, I'll be there and you'll be near, and that's the dear, my dear.
0: Or Abby.
3: Yes.
7: Oh, my favourite. There's an endless story.
2: You've even got the like testy pops in there. You can't sing Shakira without the
7: real anxiety.
3: So good.
0: All right, your final call's coming up. Anything you want to talk about, call us right now. 131065.
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8: G'day there, it's Andy looking over Melbourne. Headaches for the ring road Altona bound approaching Pascoe Bar Road following an earlier breakdown. That's where a crash fired north. Tucker's Road northbound at Heather Grove. Similar story, in fact, in Lyndhurst. Thompson's Road eastbound at McCormick's Road. 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The Kiss Cast, cloudy with a few showers about, a top of 16 degrees on the menu today. That's Kiss, traffic and weather together.
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0: You're on Kiss Breakfast. Good morning. It's Friday, 2 to 9.
1: Hello.
0: Yeah, Mikey here, Brooklyn, Abby Chatfield for our final calls and our final moment with you, Abby.
2: Oh,
0: let's save it. Let's save it.
2: Okay, we'll save it.
0: Okay, 131065. If you want to have a chat, get on air right now.
3: Mm-hmm.
0: All right, let's go, Sue. Hello,
3: hey,
0: Sue.
3: Hi, how
4: are you?
0: Yeah, good. What do you want to talk about?
4: Good. You were talking earlier about weddings that have gone left of field.
3: Because of Euphoria. There's a wedding that goes terribly wrong on Euphoria.
0: Yeah.
4: My wedding was like 42 years ago and it still haunts me to this day.
2: Really?
4: The MC had a bit too much to drink and actually got drunk. He started singing this song to serenade my husband and I. But the song just kept on going and going and going, so it was never ending. Obviously, had a bit too much to drink.
0: Yeah.
4: The chef had an accident the day before, so we had to get a random in to cook for us. So some of the people did not get fed till about 10 o'clock at night.
3: Oh,
2: no.
4: 6 o'clock wedding. And another one is we had a champagne tower. You probably don't have them these days.
0: No.
4: So we had champagne tower. So what it is a whole lot of champagne glasses that lead to the peak. Bride and groom sort of pour from the top. Well, we didn't get to pour it from the top because the whole thing just smashed.
2: No.
0: Now, is this true? Bad wedding, good luck for a good life together or something?
4: You know what? You can't, like my daughters are getting, well, I've got my last daughter getting married this year actually. So it's like, don't let this sort of stuff happen at your wedding, but you know, 42 years later and we're still happily married.
2: So that's actually a good sign.
0: Yeah, it is, right? So you need a bad wedding
2: to have a good marriage, I guess. Yeah.
3: Hey, speaking of drunk MCs, have you two, Mikey and Abby, MC'd weddings?
1: Yeah.
0: Oh, you haven't done it?
2: No.
0: You've been asked, I'm sure.
2: No, I've only had two friends that have gotten married.
0: One
2: in Scotland and then one that was very low key.
0: I'm a little bit older than you,
2: yeah,
0: as we
2: you
0: remember.
2: Are
3: yeah,
2: a little bit,
3: I've
2: yeah.
3: MC'd a few. And yeah. I reckon the more you do, the more comfortable you get. So the last one I MC'd, I was pretty drunk. Because you just stop like, you're like, yeah, I'll have a drink. It doesn't matter.
0: Well, this is why I don't do them anymore. I think I did the first couple for friends that got married. And I take it really seriously, this job.
2: Yeah.
0: Yeah. So I don't drink and then I don't have fun and then I don't relax. And I don't know anyone else listening, if you've MC'd a wedding, you're not just the MC. For some reason, people think you're also the wedding planner.
2: Yes.
0: So you're the go-to. They keep asking you things. I'm like, I don't know.
2: I'm going to write my little speech and read it out and make you all laugh. That's it.
0: So I told all my other friends, never doing it again. I bet intern Pete's done some horrible jobs.
1: I agree with you 100%. You are literally... everyone thinks you're in charge, but also I like to play the part of like, oh, I am in charge because I have the clipboard, folder and pen. So when people want to do things that are annoying, I'm not here to help. If we want to do something fun, no problem at all.
0: All right, Kiana. Hello. Good morning.
5: Hi.
0: Hi. What do you want to chat about?
5: You were talking before about if you speak to your partner about finding other people attractive.
0: Yes.
3: Yeah,
0: tell them? Yeah. Like if you find someone hot in public, do you tell them? And then if you're working with someone you find hot, would you tell them?
5: I feel like in public, yes, but if you're working with them, no.
2: Yeah, for sure.
5: I feel like it's if it's like achievable or it's natural to find different parts of other people attractive. Yes. But if my partner kept talking about, you know, this one person at work they kept finding attractive, I'd be like, all right, hang on a minute.
2: Yeah. Bit odd.
0: Okay, but like in general, what if you see someone attractive in public, you tell your partner?
5: If someone walks past my skinny at the cafe, I might be like, oh, they do squats at the gym. They do squats.
0: Right. Yeah. How do you feel about that, Abby? So would you tell Adam that you find a guy on Bondi Beach attractive?
2: I just don't find men on Bondi Beach attractive, so I can't quite comprehend it. A woman, yeah. Because I'm bisexual, remember?
0: Yeah, I remember that.
2: So men kind of, I don't really find men physically attractive that often.
0: But then he's not going to be bothered if you go, oh, that chick's so hot. He might think, well, it'll lead to something, right?
2: Well, yeah. So lucky Adam.
0: Yeah. You're very lucky.
2: You know? Yeah.
0: All right. 131065. And Jess has called up. Hello, Jess.
2: Hi, Jess.
6: Hi, guys.
0: Hello. What do you want to say?
6: I just wanted to say I've really enjoyed listening to you guys over the last 2 weeks and listening to Abby, and I'm just sad to see you go, and I hope you guys can all do it again. sometimes.
3: Oh, yeah.
2: Thanks, Jess. I've had the best time. Everyone here has been so lovely. It's been so amazing. So thank you for listening.
0: Yeah,
2: thanks
0: for listening in, Jess. And, of course, you can hear Abby all the time. How often does your podcast come out?
2: Like twice a week. We've got 2 weeks, sometimes 3 a week.
6: Oh, hell yeah.
2: Babe, it's a lot with Abby Chatfield.
0: Go and check it out. But thanks for the nice words. And, yes, Abby, thank you so much. Great 2 weeks. Have you had fun?
2: I've had so much fun, guys. Thank you so much. I'm really, really, really sad we aren't doing it next week.
3: It's so great to meet you.
2: Yeah.
0: Oh, you've never met, have you?
3: No, not met.
2: Yeah. But I feel like parasocially I've known the whole team, really, you know? Yeah. But it's been great.
0: Yeah, thank you, Abby. You're an absolute treat for 2 weeks. And we flew your mum in today.
2: Yeah.
0: So now you have the whole weekend with your mum, and I don't know if that's a good or a bad
2: thing. That's a really good thing. Thank you. And it's mother. I actually was feeling guilty because I was like, shit, I'm not going to Brisbane for Mother's Day. But now I've got her down here, so I'm rid of the guilt. It's amazing.
0: Laura, enjoy. Thank you for coming in. You can hit the button for a
1: pick. Yeah, no problem.
7: I'm right here, my darling. I'll have a wonderful weekend with
2: you. Yay. Love you, mummy.
0: Excellent. Thank you again, Abby. Peter, you're doing your stupid thing.
1: Oh, yeah. I think it feels right on brand, right?
2: Oh, here we go.
1: Abby Chatfield, you've been amazing. Say hi to your mum for me.
2: Oh,
7: I'm right here, darling.
2: Oh, I love you.
1: Hello, have a great weekend.
2: Bye.
0: All right, keep it kiss all day. Your chance to win a holiday to LA. We're giving a trip away, a day to LA.
3: And next week, we've had Abby on. Next week, we are bringing back producer Mayo. If you're a long-time listener to Kiss, you'll know her. She is in from Monday morning.
0: All right, we'll see you 6 a.m. Have a great weekend and happy Mother's Day, all right?
3: Yeah, happy Mother's Day.
0: Bye.
3: Bye.
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30: Melbourne traffic.
31: G'day there, it's Andy looking over Melbourne. A breakdown for the Monash City bound before the Domain Tunnel. The left-hand lane closed. Speeds at 40, full on approach. Elsewhere, a crash, Broadmeadows, Pasco Bar Road, southbound at Barry Road. Another collide north, Tuckers Road, northbound at Heather Grove. Now's the perfect time to upgrade your lounge at Amart with 20 to 50% off all lounges, sofas and recliners. 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The Kisscast, went for a cloudy one, a few showers floating about, a top of just 16 degrees on the menu. That's Kiss, traffic and weather together.
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2: How you doing? You're with Kat Markey. 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You could be getting the call this afternoon on the drive home from four with Will and Woody. Actually, no, sorry, not them. 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
32: 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Oh, Shona, my sweetheart.
34: Have you been to LA, Shona?
33: Yes, we've been once. We were meant to go back for our honeymoon, but we didn't end up going.
34: Well, now you're going.
35: That's nice.
33: Yeah, my brother's just moved there and got married, so this is perfect.
2: Jason Statham was a stretch. They're running out of Hollywood actors to you. This afternoon, somebody else is going to be winning, but before that happens, you need to get on standby so that they can call you back. This hour, when you hear the United boarding call, ring 13 1065 and you could be scoring the next trip a day to LA only on Kiss.

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4: 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That's when I knew that your heart was scarring. 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

0: on number one hit music station. You're on Kiss. Hello. One of my favourite memes on the internet that's been going around is when Olivia starts deaning, you know what to do. So cute. And it's singing along. Because how can you not when her music plays? Coming up with So Easy. We'll go back in history. Back to the 90s with the Cranberries as well. Both playing in the next 10 minutes for you. And then straight after these, you're going to hear the next United boarding call. When you hear it, call me 131065. You could be our next person today scoring a trip a day to LA. Keep it Kiss. Good luck.
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3: G'day there, it's Andy looking over Melbourne. A breakdown on the Monash City bound before the Domain Tunnel. Left hand lane closed. Speeds at 40. A hint of traffic on the Ring Road Altona bound at Pasco Bar Road following an early broken down truck. And a crash Broadmeadows, Pasco Bar Road southbound at Bowery Road. 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That's Kiss traffic and weather together.
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1: 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What are you up to this weekend, mate?
2: Well, I'll try and pack a little suitcase to maybe, like, get myself out of Australia and go to LA, maybe.
1: Oh, I love the optimism. You know what? You're on standby. You could be winning a trip a day to LA.
2: Oh my God. Sorry, I need to buy a new suitcase so I can fill it up with all my LA fashions.
1: Oh, yeah. Rodeo Drive. Come at me.
2: 100%. And I just need to fill up my belly with, you know, In-N-Out and Starbucks. Those beautiful things.
1: Yes, go get yourself a big fat matcha situation from Starbucks in LA. All right, you keep your phone on you this afternoon. Will and Woody from 4 on the drive home could be calling you back and telling you you've won a trip a day to LA. Good luck.
2: Oh, my God. Bring them awesome. Thank you.
1: No worries. Tinseltown awaits. Fly United Airlines to Los Angeles and step into the spotlight. 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
4: G'day there, it's Andy looking over Melbourne. An incident to the ring road Altona bound at Pascoe Vale Road slowing your run. Elsewhere, a crash one turner south, High Street Road at Eastlink. Another Patterson Lakes, Thompson Road westbound at Eastlink. And the last time flash in Heatherton, Walga Road at South Road. Chaos at the intersection. The IGA three-day sale is on now. 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You can't beat local. The Kiss car's cloudy with a few showers about, a top of just 16 degrees on the menu. That's Kiss, traffic and weather together.
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